0: Weakness in prayer has made kings become beggars, and beggars are riding on horses. According to scripture, 1 Peter chapter 4, verse 7 says, the end of the world is coming soon. Therefore, be earnest and disciplined in prayer. For this reason, Freedom Time Praying Partner, FTPP, is inviting all to join this power-packed prayer program every Sunday, Monday, Tuesday, and Wednesday midnight, 12 p.m.
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3: Amen.
0: Amen. 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Therefore, be part of this program. 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Freedom.
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0: FTPP.
5: Lift your voice, lift your voice. Somebody pray. Thank you, Lord. Thank you, Jesus, King of Glory. Father, we thank you tonight for your mercy, kindness. And I do hear the it has been you from day one. Ayewurade fiti ashase bepimone. You have been a wonderful God to us and our family. Father, we have come tonight and say, hello be thy name. We have come to love you. We have come to bless you. And we have come to honor you. Anadwe ye ka se jiwaye ye no nasie. Asede nyina ewurade de anadwe. What is a freedom asofo? Ya be fidius ne ye dede tiatia mo anye bibia. If you can hear noise in your ears tonight. Oh God, our King of Glory. All that we are saying tonight is thank you. We thank you for our family.
6: Amen.
5: We thank you for our life.
6: Amen.
5: We thank you for our children.
6: Amen.
5: We thank you for our beautiful family.
6: Amen.
5: You have been a wonderful God from day one. And Father, tonight we are saying thank you.
6: Yes, Lord.
5: We are saying we love you.
6: Amen.
5: We thank you for our brothers.
6: Amen.
5: We thank you for our sisters.
6: Amen.
5: We thank you for our entire household.
6: Amen.
5: For showing us grace and mercy.
6: Amen.
5: In the name of Jesus Christ.
6: My God.
5: Somebody shout amen.
6: Amen.
5: I will be very happy, especially those of you joining us for the very first time. If you can please join us, pray with us. I strongly believe it will really be a blessing for you and your entire household. So please, I will entreat every one of you to just join us. We are live on Adom TV. We are live on Praise TV. We are live on GH1 TV. We are live on Homebase TV. We are also live on Sony TV. And we are also live on Ago TV. And also Angel TV and Light TV. Catch you be sorry never TV to honor Pastor Bernard Mwaba. Na yin na yemum pa yemum. I want us to pray together so that we can win together. 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Radios Bebrebe TV bibribi nyina wunti and your wasunti mesere wani di mo join bi be ka de bia say it is very dangerous to keep quiet in this era. It is very dangerous to stop praying. E hu passa wo mompae. E ye very dangerous obekwa no tum. Te ni di mo sori ne mompae. Let us pray together and win together. Baby, dear, we are said to the sister, we jaw on yem breakit will be chawa to form the wako. That is how we have got this is the life we have got into. So I beg you in the name of God, forget about media min jim pai bundi, media men ya so food fatu baby. Because sometimes there are certain positions, if you are not very careful, the devil can bring you to that position and you have nothing, you have no option just to pray. And maybe by then Nanyama you're too late. Every win a bit media bomb pine or senka for kind lamentation or say kai wobofu and sana a brand yemen yang koboneno and a bit me a bomb pine. A man would be bonny being sick. A catch will be said one of the sickness you need to prevent in your life is stroke. The reason is because when you get stroke and also for you get healed from stroke, there will definitely be a sign. Who pee baby and a worker so be able to say blood yan a mammy when you're stroke pain. Money being to one side, maybe I want to me and recover from it. Yes, don't get yourself into problem before you will sit down and be like, I wish I joined Pastor Bernard and them to pray. This is the best time to pray, my dear. This is the best time to pray, sister. A brave winner bit me their bomb pie, mini abama, a brave winner bit me their bomb pie, and maybe being see and someone can say, ye me who yanka and a jump pie bone a year juma. And also near dear bonny for them persuadable. It is sometime when you get to this time. And we are getting ready to pray. Ubu somodi eniha. Akwajoro. Near the atoll. So I say, media my men natural na mabo. Ubi wanna send a wada. 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Sorry eni anko. We want to lift up our voice. We are asking God for forgiveness. Yes, we want to fight your radu because we be born pay. She na say, "Emra tu bi boni bi wo wo ma unpay boni njuma." 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
1: Afterwards, Moses and Aaron went in and told Pharaoh, "Thou seest the Lord of God, the Lord God of Israel. Let my people go." Yesterday we read this scripture. "Let my people go, that they may hold a feast to me in the wilderness." The verse number 2. And Pharaoh said, "Who is the Lord that I should obey his voice to let Israel go? I do not know the Lord. I let Israel go." But quick one, let me ask you, and the Utimi ye fasting, no? 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Thursday morning, be I come with coconut. So for it was serious, the direction the Lord gave me. Come with pekubi, ekubi, ubenye kubi afabla, and a kubinsu. 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First, we are first direction, Yamede Maya. Also, for him, say, Adiantia, see him. If you are Benin, you will be a Benin. Nesukubu will be an imbebian sufri kubu. Will be an imbebian sufri kubu. Ubusa scientist almost say, "If you free me, he need me one day. As who check could be the one who should be a woman." And that's the baby. Jina Hona could be with me, Phoebe and I'm Timpain. Emma, you run me, Mamma Cran, and I say you read too much. I want a year friend to say, Antioch, Apostle, Kai Nemo. Mamma, Missy could be the only you read too much in Tomun Kucha. I didn't so much as you do, baby, and I saw you need to meet TB. It didn't yard. So for one day, my cocoa, my band, my yam, you tread ye. You tread, I make answer, also science for say, coconut to know, I am not if freeing him in one, the cuckoo, what to be that, or more bois. So for you tread, you tread, you know, if you say show, your wounds will be a woman. Your wounds will be a woman. If I say, Mitchell say, fruit when you coupon ye yin and the anemama. When you saw for yet me co a book could be your uncle, ma. Yet me book could be swing your uncle, ma. 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Yamia do my yawadanopa. And only be breaky fast and was sorry. Nanya me ya me be yeno. Men can ha. But Miss Row and the went to me and your fasting Libya watching a year. And my catcher send a year fasting no. And you have a bump by your power. 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Mia wonina ye fast ni bichina ebe boa o papa papa na ya wada no pa kupe kubi come with coconut ai anye kube ni e kube ni school you can even come with coconut coconut water fa kube nsu bra anye di bebre ki fast no be ma ruin fikura no ye Thursday anopa anya sem kuma na dwuma nyame be ye na be che de bia ba kwekwa na Exodus chapter 5 osofo kadwin mame
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1: Why near Rade are ne ne. 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
2: Mama Israel Akro.
1: Na Israel for no mabi dimis and memo mako.
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1: Israel for me catch them when it's a me mamunko.
2: Ah,
1: yeah. Why ni send yameno? You move a brisao, yet what was safe will be in O Solana just saw Bompani Esra. The Lord have spoken and said, "Israelite are my people. But let them go." My woman go. And Pharaoh said, "Who is this God? Who is he? Who is he? I am telling you today and tomorrow, I am not letting the Israelite go. I pray for every one of you. Whoever that is refusing to let you marry." You see, it was the Israelite desired. Osofo, na eyo makuma sode kesiye se. 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They can be there ni abechi memeni bini ako chomuti. They were dying one after the other. And now watch this. At the end of the day, the Bible says that when the Lord sent Moses, They were even attacking Moses and said, "Utimo de wuna sheda de ba." But the Lord said, "Go and tell Pharaoh that we are punishing me mana che. They have cried and prayed. Their prayer has come before me. They should let my people go." Now one new one.
2: Amen.
1: Pharaoh said, "Me mama unko da." Then yamene kwa wane no wai. You move bebre and kwa kwentu tamason. 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Pe many pe bi e wuti me se. Whatever that the Lord has said concerning your life, they will make sure that they will never let you go. We command them to die by fire. We command them to die by fire. Because say every demonic voice refusing to let me go.
0: Refusing to let me go.
1: Demonic voice.
0: Demonic voice.
1: Refusing to let me go.
0: Refusing to let me go.
1: Hear the word of the Lord.
0: Hear the word of the Lord.
1: Scatter.
0: Scatter.
1: Scatter.
0: Scatter.
1: Scatter.
0: Scatter.
1: Prayer. Every demonic voice refusing to let you go. Command that demonic voice to scatter. Lift your voice. Refuse to let me go.

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1: What makes Emory special is that it has very rigorous academics, but a community that is willing to support each other. People are always willing to study together and work hard together.
0: Learn more at emory.edu.

0: the fire of the Holy Ghost, I pray for you. Every demonic voice refusing to let you go in your life, we command that voice to scatter. Command that voice to scatter. Every devilish and satanic voice that is giving an instructions to attack you, that is giving an instructions to destroy you, by the fire and the tenor of Holy Ghost, let that instruction catch fire. Let that instruction catch fire. In the mighty name of
1: Jesus Christ.
0: If you are live on Facebook, quickly, can you please share the link for me? We are live on Facebook and we are also live on YouTube. Yes, the name on YouTube is The Lord Has Done It. The name on YouTube is The Lord Has Done It. Yes, The Lord Has Done It. Please go to YouTube and I beg you, you can let people know so that they can also join and pray. Or if you are live on Facebook, you can please also share the link for me. Yesterday we did a lot, we did very well. Tonight let us do it again. Especially when you are doing fasting like this, you need to help others to pray. Also far less minyayanka with the fasting on earth to say maybe day 2 and day 3 of the prayers. Also for sort me can kebebo apa day 2 or day 3 of the fasting. Anyway, what ya be at day 2 we hu say nani dey to some you know na me san. Yes, it will really help us. But quick, we are going for the next prayer topic, and this is your next prayer topic. Your next prayer topic, in it, we see every demonic can making a ruling against me. What I say, demonic can, or you bonia, or you bonia, or shemra bonia, what I say, you see, Pharaoh was some evil king, and he was ruling evil against Israelites. You know, the brisa, or you know, bonnie be. Is ruling a certain evil against you. He's making an evil judgment. Declare, say, every satanic king,
1: every satanic king,
0: making an evil judgment,
1: making an evil judgment
0: against my life,
1: against my life.
0: The Lord has spoken and the Lord said, let my people go. But evil king says, even though the Lord has spoken, but I will not let them go. Shala kapato la kapataya. Reserve le kapatosa. Ivandovos of rate kapatia. Thank you, Holy Ghost. We are going it hard one. We are firing it. We are firing it hard one intensively. Intensively. Yes, Lord. We are going it hard one. A few quick one. Listen. If you are live

on Facebook, can you share it like 5 times? And the yin ye ye be obia share. Obia, just go to Facebook. The name there is Original FTPP. The Lord has done it. Yes, Original FTPP. The Lord has done it. Go to Facebook right now. I beg you in the name of the Lord and share the link for me. Just share the link for me. Go to Facebook and share the link for me. If you are live on Facebook, just go to Facebook and share the link for me. It will be a blessing. Just go to Facebook and share the link for me. And I believe it will be a blessing. Yes, go to Facebook and share the link for me.

0: Pastor Bernard Osuansa.
1: Okay. 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
1: My God.
0: Every satanic judgment, demonic judgment, atemu boni biara yabato, we command that judgment to catch fire. Let that judgment catch fire. Let that judgment catch fire. Let that judgment catch fire. Let it catch fire. Let it catch fire. In the mighty name of
1: Jesus Christ.
0: Shala kapatola pediana. Jene kapatola bayata. Rasandola kapatela bahaya. Ifando rosko pratia. And now look at the funny thing. Look at the funny thing. When the Israelites were in the Mizrim, and when they were suffering, and a lot of them that understand prayer were praying, the Bible says that Pharaoh and his people were mocking them. Omudu onho fel. And even when Moses and Aaron went to Pharaoh and said, "Thou sayest the Lord, let these people go." Na Osaka said, "Nyamena mo kanoi wai." Na just said, "Ono we prim na kume tu Osaka church wane wampai omobo yampai boni." This is what happened to many of us. Osola na yusi na bompa ubi timi jabe no osra. Especially when you are in a compound house, and aso for utifibia a kofonsu titi mwa yimu sona na mo bompa ya. No be so. Ready or try. One bumpaya bumpayas, you who share. One pibuni, who see everyone that is mocking my prayer. Oh God, my Father, arise and put them to shame. Nipper beer, red wood dim in pibo who fell. And rather sorry, never won any moon was it. They were treating in pibo. They would dim in pibo who fell. And rather more than any moon was it. Declare. Say, whoever that is mocking my prayer.
1: Whoever that is mocking my prayer.
0: Arise, oh God.
1: Arise.
0: And put them to shame.
1: And put them to shame.
0: Whoever mocking my prayer.
1: Whoever mocking my prayer.
0: I remember when we started FTPP. I went to visit a certain friend of mine. Now Solo was painters. Mirim Fida. You started freedom for Frono. You started for Frono. We wanted to look nice. Now your person here, but if you saw Nanke, you'll be on why you fake a crack. It is that time you see you to near about tie red. Because it is so nearby. It may catch the pastor and say, Mummy and dress a crack, and you're a crack. At least your bet will be a mega say. I saw for you crowd many me a crowd. Your status here dressing a crown, your status here bomb panel. And pine, I had to meet here for you who said, Time, I'm working dumb. You too tiny good baby. Now, when we started the prayer, I went to visit one friend of mine. I saw was painters. Me would be beating me money day. When I went, the nanny brother never, yeah, sorry. I've been in this ministry for many years. Romunyan started ministry. So they acknowledge me and they call me Openyin. They call me Openyin. Openyin means senior. And then when they saw me and we were at his office, getting come on, I feel back was saying, Openyin, then you're going to do TV. So one more time, red, and I saw, they were laughing. The reason was because no money in there, And Hamiba Kokra. All that I remember telling them was, give me a little time.
2: My God.
0: And then the funny thing is, last year I met one of them in America. You mean when you hotel you didn't come on or say, Openyi Kura, how do you do your things? And I started laughing. Now can be same reminding of when we started and he was mocking. 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Thank you Holy Ghost. Thank you Holy Ghost. On pipe ni wo se whoever that is mocking my prayer. 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Therefore declare, Oh Lord, my Father,
1: whoever mocking my prayer,
0: arise and put them to shame.
1: Rakatosha,
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0: Thank you, Holy Ghost. Whoever that is mocking your prayer, Edibiana, who do who feel, and Alibiana Domiana, and Ajubiana will take the end in Pibo, be Pompa Mavate, a Radimo Mu Umpibono Song Faso. Jesus, Emma Omu Umpibono Song Faso. I pray that your prayer will never be in vain.
1: Amen.
0: Radima Omuhunu and Faswa and Won Piba Yabonana
1: Joseph.
0: In the mighty name of Jesus Christ of Nazareth.
1: Amen.
0: I declare by the power of the Holy Ghost.
2: My God.
0: There was still one pie.
1: The
0: Wunya Sempa Basia Penuatim.
2: My God.
0: Wakani
1: Hu. My God.
0: May the Lord arise and put them to shame.
1: Amen.
0: May the Lord arise and put them to shame.
1: Amen.
0: Can somebody declare, say, oh Lord, arise.
1: Oh Lord, arise.
0: And put my enemies to shame.
1: And put my enemies to shame.
0: Can we go to Facebook right now? Can we please go to Facebook right now and share the page one more time? Yeah, bon pa mini mi huti say adena it say insu. When we were praying, I was seeing something like a rain. Yeah, mi huti say insu bi to. Yeah, bon pa I see rain. Mi huti say insu to. On pa boni yejuma. Me kande biya say ni pe biya we ye fast now bon pa ya e yejuma pa. Watchina say watchina mi oni ne fast ni bi. Try and do the fasting tomorrow. 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And if you can also do 6 to 6, you can go ahead and do it. 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By 6:38 and 6:37 and you bless 7 years chassis. Me and I'm a nature. Last week, Nanya said, you touch our time, baby, or change your bread. By Yawada no pandia, you're fasting. The baby. What can I say? You be Namanka said, Reverend Murphy, me did this winning embry. So I need a bebo. Okay, you caught the next prayer topic. Every negative thing. A negative thought surrounding my life. When him say one man will be me no one dwene pa. Will be me no one dwene pa. E ko bi kuna ko ni me gu ase. E ko yen ka won sem pa. E ko bi kuna boni bia ye wo. E no ye negative thoughts. Ye ye dwene fa ho no no. A negative things. Ye ma boni atwa ho hia. Kala pato pele ke patoso. Ifranda la bashanda la kapatwa. Thank you, Holy Ghost. Thank you, Holy Ghost. We are going for the next prayer topic. Please, if you are live on Facebook and you have not shared it, believe you me, you have not done well at all. Who will Facebook is here and I won't share ya? No crew woman say, oh, yeah, dear, back, see. Go Facebook, ne share my missus here. Go to Facebook, I beg you in the name of the Lord. Share the link. Let us be a blessing to people all around the world. I beg you in the name of God. Go to Facebook, share the link for me. I beg you. Go to Facebook and share the link for me. Share the link. If already there, you can share it like 5 times. Those of you sharing it, I pray for grace.
1: Amen.
0: I pray for grace.
1: Amen.
0: I pray for grace.
1: Amen.
0: I feel declare. Every negative thoughts.
1: Every negative thoughts.
0: Negative said.
1: Negative said.
0: And negative plans.
1: And negative plans.
0: Against my life.
1: Against my life.
0: Around my future.
1: Around my future.
0: Arise, O God.
1: Arise, O God.
0: Let it be scattered.
1: Let it be scattered.
0: Jacobian. Every negative thought. Every negative plan. And every negative say, it is a bonnie, and some bonnie, and it is a bonnie, Ewurade mani nyina anya basabasa. Scatter all of it. Let's go declare. Yenko biem. Every negative cell.
1: Every negative cell.
0: Negative thought.
1: Negative thought.
0: Negative plans.
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0: us to do this. We are doing this last prayer, and this is your next prayer. We'll say, oh Lord my God, let this year be one of the best year in my life.
1: Amen.
0: When you say you are Fibian, it is and you are Fibian in your member. Katomarasuria, the bumper master, this year will be a bad year for your enemies.
1: Amen.
0: May the Lord disgrace them by fire. I said, may the Lord disgrace them by fire. May the Lord disgrace them by fire.
1: Amen.
0: May the Lord disgrace them by fire. May the Lord disgrace them by fire.
1: Amen.
0: May the Lord disgrace them by fire. May the Lord disgrace them by fire.
1: Amen.
0: The uncancelled pang wawali.
1: My God.
0: Uncancelled pang for Juma.
1: Ah.
0: Uncancelled pang for Abraham. May the Lord expose them by fire.
1: Amen.
0: Let the Lord disgrace them by fire.
1: Amen.
0: Declare, this is our next prayer.
2: Amen.
0: Oh Lord, my Father, let this year be the best year in my life. Me radi minya kupon. Ma fi nya fi pa. Ma fi wi enya fi papa.
1: Amen.
0: Empa we boni you. So for unim say me say last year was a terrible year for a lot of people. A fi twa mu. Enya say na nyu na enya kra. Emma Ubi. Ubi on mon ko police station that last year we call. On ko court to that we call.
2: You press on.
0: Ubi on ma we see ne ba. Ubi see ne yere. 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Ubi see ne mame. 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On pa boni. On pa boni. On pa boni. Shala kapato lepe. We say, oh Lord my God, let this year be the best year. Lord, my finya fi pa ma memba, manenya fi pa ma mikunu, manenya fi pa ma meyere, manenya fi pa ma mebushia. Let it be a best year for me and my ministry, me and my family, me and my children, me and my wife, me and my husband, me and my career. Declare, say, oh Lord my Father,
1: oh Lord my Father,
0: let this year be a best year for my life.
1: Let this year be a best year for my life.
0: A blessed year for my family. A glorious year for my life.
1: A glorious year for my life.
0: A testimonial year for my life.
1: Prayer.
0: Oh, you know, the Lord should let this year be a best year. A glorious year in your life. Let it be a year that I shall not bury my wife. I shall not bury my child. I shall not bury my mother. I shall not bury my father. I shall not bury any of my siblings. Let it be a glorious year. Let the Lord let this year be the best year in my life. Rasota yapa, lift your voice. You know you are on fire. This is my life. I'm in my mood. I'm in my mood. I'm in my mood. I'm in my mood. Let this year be a good year. Let it be a year that we shall be delivered from our enemies. Let it be a year that we shall be blessed. Let it be a year that there shall be many opportunities. A year of many testimonies. A year of speed. A year of enlargement. A year of success. A year of influence. A year of spirit. A year of grace. A year of double impact.
1: I have a lot of money.
0: Thank you, Lord. Thank you, Lord. Thank you, Lord.
3: Thank you, Jesus. Thank you, Lord.
0: I don't know. Yeah, bumpy. No, I don't know. But I keep saying this. Me tisi nyame ne me kasa se. And I the first thing I was hearing was increase.
4: Amen.
0: Increase.
4: Amen.
0: Increase.
4: Amen.
0: I was just hearing it.
5: Amen.
0: Then I increase, increase. Eh yeah. Enkoswo. Impuntuo. Impuntuo. Enkoswo impuntuo. Chese ade a wo ye no nyame ma ne tumpon. Ade a wo ye ne brade. And I heard the Lord saying to me today nyame kan. And Rodin make us as a main country in Pibia would team say a fee or the impun to be our brother. The Lord will bring increase into your life.
4: Amen.
0: You did not hear what I said. I said, the Lord will bring increase into your life.
4: Amen.
0: The Lord will bring blessings into your life.
4: Amen.
0: The Lord will bring miracles into your life.
4: Amen.
0: The Lord will bring peace into your life.
4: Amen.
0: I fear twa mono se woton ade na
4: eleka. My God.
0: Say yes the Lord. Ti en come she na bebem. Say yes the Lord. This year e be in CBM.
4: Amen.
0: I fear twa mono se wo ho chire wo. Woni mu gu ase wo bre ya. I fear the radicani e be ye ye di ama.
4: Amen.
0: I declare that as the word of the Lord is saying,
4: my
0: the
4: God.
0: Devil can never bring you down.
4: Amen.
0: This year shall be a glorious year for your life.
4: Amen.
0: There shall be, oh, thank you, Lord. I just heard this. I just heard this. There shall be double increase.
4: Amen.
0: Somebody please say double increase.
4: Double increase.
0: Over my life.
4: Over my life.
0: Double increase.
4: Double increase.
0: In every area of my life.
4: In every area of my life.
0: In the mighty name of Jesus.
4: In the mighty name of Jesus.
0: Thank you, Lord. So for mommy, mommy, for 5 minutes. I want to pray for you, but listen, don't go nowhere. I want us to listen to some few testimonies, and I will come back and pray for you. Yes, I don't know. Sometimes you say, Jesus says something. He said, they overcame them by the blood of the Lamb and the words of their testimony. Sometimes the testimonies are very important. And when people are sharing their own, one of the things, the best thing you can also do is to tap into it, is to connect yourself into it. Obi, sister, be eba, sorry, and ra. What are some kind? Was it then Yamia Doma Yawada Namisumi Tukai? And the Busan said, O Casa, so for would Germany not the real Casimir Tukai, and I made a Mekase, and Ukanam so Yabaf will be German and no catch them. O Casimir Tukai, Mekase, be Ubi Kukumasa and Nasibia. A Chiman, I be a Kumay, was it da? Urufi. Then I may catch yourself bombay from a coin to Mameno. Ubi dia dancing with freedom, so say. Na only Buafubia. And so a danakuma so pesa bruchila bruchila wono sukobi. But uni mobi obi timi abuano. And we share a testimony on this altar. Utim no serade. I dance with them me boomwa for the na me suye bi mame. No so connected no. From nowhere. So for mubeka ya ye this dance with Thursday. From nowhere, no say. Was so on one so on call a fan saying American embassy.
4: Yeah, yeah.
0: Some Urufia. American embassy last week. And also was one for non coherence the American Okoya connection maybe or JV some movie.
4: My God,
0: Lini Panenya issue. Gidigidi connection man is obey at the end of the man.
4: My God,
0: on no issue, Nisi and Okopata, good Samaritan. And one on Yamane 5 years.
3: She was having the same name.
0: The same name. The same name of the pe- I dance with me to me kind of video. So that what I have solid. But Missy will be dinner dance here and just connect yourself. Maybe I'm a bumper you more than the amount.

0: Papa, I'm sure you are going to go on. 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I'm going to go on. Na papa ne ma e wose emra ma me na menton na ne ma ne ma ene ma ne ma be fire sieba be fire sieba no mo 7 months na ne ma ne ma be me starting bible papa danya me ase ene ma ne ba be bo mu mienu da de na be ko fa we ya na pa ayumre na we so frɛ me sɛ ene ma be don't me me fa entumi so ma de enchi Papa, na my boss, I feel in a minhunia minion po. Then ya may say, rather some one tone quantum, no more thing. Then ya may say, freedom,
1: the Lord,
0: the
2: Lord,
3: the
2: Lord, the Lord, Papa, freedom, the Lord is coming. Papa, yeah, yeah, yeah, yeah, yeah, yeah, yeah, yeah, Papa, I said, I'm coming. And I said, coming. Me da was say, we know young couple wa wosomo. Papa, me da we young couple say. Me da we young couple say da was say. Me da we know wasofin yina say. Papa, young couple shira one two one. Young couple shira wapa. Papa, one two one come. One ma wa wanting. We know wasofin yina. Papa, we know wasifro. E radin shira we shira we shira we shira we. Slow, a radin slow, there will be sorrow, son. 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
1: me se mami testimony no Sir, Utien, the day now, and I want to ask you. Nebano would do by you. And our Ocoton crew food more, Nebano Coso sing warm. 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And I'm watching on poison. 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Your friend a catcher, never be an abandoned dunning. Who really did now, and you'll be the becatcher. 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Yeah, yeah, first one, you almost say, I didn't know you just said, I could chani beam. Yeah, could channel. Yeah, sir, at the number second one. Second one, Cobano. Yeah, sir, could chan the third one. Ness, I dear, couldn't you know, friend as mama. Doctor, for not catch yourself, pause or sit down, patch your eye. Or my catcher, me, I don't make a candy, Papa Missuru. Missuru, me, Benny, didn't have some more come on, raform. A radi bejo banama be beyond your banner. One more poison will ban also. 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
6: Hospital.
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6: And a surgeon no you're no operation. Or operating the panel on also with faith. Or no doctor no. But no him say ni panel but may ye be abuaka. Into ye we no nyame adom na nyame de nsa. Aka ni panama.
1: When him say last some where your freedom orders one of the crazy miracles you see yepa ye efunu. It will be kaya lady be cry by sorry and ra Sunday. Or say, dear man, a bar sorry, me some make a lady now or you or wale Brunia Brunini soldier. 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Or see me tea, a dancia, obisi, nikunas, and a baby woo ye. Now, Ujina funun won't walk both freedom within woo soon. The who yan say nipper will wear declaring a dead duck would room. Nipana sorry. Freedom. The Lord has done it. You till last one, I'm a mom pie mom.
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1: 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Right now, Yaria Obone for Nedia Bapa so for Ekum Nipa. 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
1: 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Je number yi na wo de boa fo de no so ka se honkonkono. I declare increase over my life. I declare increase. Mami bi, I feel what when you skip your coffin, maybe I will tongue. Yet the Mitchell Nibi, a Jumana was starting to run. Yami be money to pull be a bedger one, Sam. Make a beam. Yami be money to pull be a bedger one, Sam. Make I say so for Mami be friend me, dear dance here, etch a monocle, the money by fear. The money by fear. Because all banon in penny for bear tribune a can or soft with your smoker. Was it 2022? And we'll be catching and showing you any freedom. So for sister, any testimony in the crazy, sir. Or send what will be down here, so mammy. I will apraku, baby, a first name at all. Oh, call Buju Beach, I will a yaka, a casuacan, or so I'm fancy wager giant. What a also be down here, so mammy beam, and on near Bobo Bompire, sir. One day, me can see a month for dear 70 CD. Or see papa, that very day, Nessica coming, who you know, mini capre. And oh, yeah, now you say, I did share with the cock of first come out your Sunday. Baby, your tenants or say, how queen new side, Kakra. It was sorry and walk or send this canoe. Was send this canoe be back from why you hot? Also, so for cut prayer crowd will be doing it be so for it. Was the GD and a cobble south for then what done and near Wokofi. All Kwan Luciana down for be. I will end a classmate or see school time. On no cool school, on South of and Amphona or Muko school JSS. No more their call SS. Now, Omo de Rie. It Omuku school, no so munina, Omusia or GSS 1. And Oye na down for San, Om de Rie GSS, no more Sadako SS, DV SS. University no mutitan and a down for needed 2 class of when Huna down for Nesabet 26 years. Or so I send this canary and I'm quasso Kuhuyan so be a rue glass cabin, a nice long cruiser, or Trinikuan a down for no. A down for Nessie from no, na pam. Wanting in camp beam for bare 20 something years. Omujina Kwan who didn't come ye did down for show almost. No, so catching some track and not almost water. Or show be the mammy be so hard, not 12 years. Was it tracking him, Yanko? Tracking Yanko, my many man or so for not the number easily gone. I said, American or the Juma way and I said, Omo de Abruchinsa. 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

0: 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I pray for grace and victory over our life. Bidiwusi nyame ya adoma ye besia ochina na ayenhira bebredi amao ye from pastor Bernard Usuansa nyame nhira so na ye bompa ye ochana joto ofunsu ye bebompa ya ye fast ni bi da bebwa baba
1: freedom
2: the Lord has done it.
1: Weakness in prayer has made kings become beggars, and beggars are riding on horses. According to scripture, 1 Peter chapter 4, verse 7 says, the end of the world is coming soon. Therefore, be earnest and disciplined in prayer. For this reason, Freedom Time Praying Partner, FTPP, is inviting all to join this power-packed prayer program every Sunday, Monday, Tuesday, and Wednesday midnight, 12 p.m. on... This power pack program is being led by Reverend Bernard Owusu Ansah.
3: Everything in you that attracts evil people,
4: Jesus,
3: by the blood of Jesus Christ of
4: Nazareth,
3: we kill it by fire.
4: Amen.
1: Don't forget that the fervent prayer of a righteous man availeth much. Therefore, be part of this program. For any information, call 0244-115-618.
2: Freedom.
5: The Lord has done it.
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6: Common people. 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
8: 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Greetings to you in the name of the Lord Jesus Christ. My name is Pastor Obed Joy Obin from Miracle Manor Church. 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There is a violent activity against your relationship, against your marriage, against your job, your finances, and it's time to violently take everything that belongs to you on the altar of prayer. As you begin a new week, join us from Mondays to Friday, 2 a.m. to 5 a.m. and your life will never be the same. Make a date and don't be late. God richly bless you. Stay tuned.
6: Is somebody here with me? So this morning, we are going to look at some of the things that makes us to carry the right mindset for exemptions. Because by redemption, many things, almost everything that Jesus did on the cross is to exempt you to be exceptional. Is somebody here with me? So, number one, you must carry the mindset of exemptions. If you want to work as a covenant person with exemptions, you must carry what? The mindset. Have the right mentality of exemption. See yourself as that. That what happens to ordinary people is not your portion. No, only few people responded. Now, my next question is that, who are we to make such a claim that whatever happens to ordinary people, what affects ordinary people cannot affect me? Who are you to make such a claim? Is somebody here with me? No. How can somebody make a claim that what happens or affects ordinary people, like in the case of the people of Israel and Egyptians, like in the case of Isaac and the people that dwell in Philistine, what audacity do you have to make such a claim that what happens or affects ordinary people cannot affect you? That is a key. Is somebody here with me? So what makes you come to that point to be able to say that if people, some, if others would die of accident, I, Pastor Obed, will never die of accident. If people in my family would die of diabetes and high blood pressure, I am supernaturally exempted. What makes you give that claim, make that claim? What audacity, what power do you have to make such claims? Praise God. Is somebody here with me? Number one. Thank you, Holy Spirit. Go with me to John 3, verse 6. Who are we to make such a claim? If you are making that claim, then you must know who you are. Is somebody here with me? That is very important. Number one, John chapter 3, verse 6. He says, that which is born of the flesh is flesh. And that which is born of the spirit is what? Spirit. Praise God. Now listen. Who are you to make such a claim that whatever affects ordinary people cannot affect you? Because you are born of a spirit. You are born of a spirit. And common people are born of the flesh. So what happens to common people who are born of the flesh cannot affect me who is born of the spirit. We are two different people. One is born of the flesh and another is born of the spirit. So those who are born of the spirit, the Bible said they are born of God, according to John chapter 1, verse number 12 through to 14. Now let's read John chapter number 1, verse number 12 to 14. He said that, but as many received him, to them gave he power to become what? Sons of God, even to them that believed on his name. Verse 13 says, which were born, Nandakataya, not of blood, nor of the will of the flesh, nor of the will of man, but of God. Is somebody here with me? So there is a clear distinction between those who are born of the flesh and those who are born of the spirit. Therefore, the things that happens to those who are born on the flesh, the things that affect them, their limitations are not my limitations. So who am I to make such a claim that whatever happens things or affect common people cannot affect me is the fact that I, Pastor Obed, I am born of the Spirit. I am born of God. I am born of God. In fact, as a matter of fact, you can't do anything against that which is born of God. Is somebody here with me? I said you cannot do anything against that which is born of God. You cannot attack me because I'm a spirit. You cannot affect me because I'm a spirit. My audacity comes from the fact that God has made me more like himself. I am a spirit being. Oh, I don't know about you, whether you understand what I'm talking about. This is not just fallacies. This is not just stories to recite you. But this is who you are. For such reason, the things that affect common people cannot affect you. No. If common people are failing, let them fail because they are of the flesh. The flesh is limited by fleshly limitations. Is somebody here with me? But the spirit can never be limited. So who are you? How dare you make such a claim? This morning you are going to make such claims. But it must come out of understanding. The devil may ask, who are you to say that you are exempted from the things that affect the common people? Some of you will get scared. Charlie, or send me your wine. No. You tell yourself, I am a spirit being. I am born of God. Jesus told the other man and said that, marvel not that I tell you this, that ye must be born again. For the wind bloweth where it listeth. Is somebody here with me? You don't see where it's coming from and where it's going, but you only feel the effect of it. I came to let you know that you are a wind. There is something strange about you that makes it difficult for people to know your movement. They can only feel you, but they can't know where you are going and where you are coming from. I came to tell you that you are a spirit being. Let me tell you, spirits don't die. Spirits don't die. Once you accept the fact that you are a flesh, and many of you say it, the moment you were called, you are not no more Hunamne Hod. You are a spirit being. I wish everybody is understanding me. So, what gives you that audacity to say that the things that happen to ordinary people cannot work? Why? I'm a spirit being. Listen, spirits don't get sick. That is weak for somebody here. I wish I have the right congregation. Spirits don't get sick. I don't know how you can confine a wind and say, wind, don't come here or don't move in. I pray in the name of Jesus that let there be covenant exemptions from today. Know who you are. Shout, I am a spirit being. Hallelujah. So that makes you number one, a covenant exemption. Because you are what? You are a spirit being. You are a spirit being. Number two. Who are you to make such a claim? That whatever affects common people cannot affect. Number two. 1 Corinthians chapter 15, verse number 40 to 44. 1 Corinthians chapter number 15, verse 40 to 44. Thank you, Holy Spirit. Now, read with me. He said that there are also celestial bodies and bodies terrestrial. Now, I want you to look at a comparison from here. Is somebody here with me? But the glory of the celestial is one, and the glory of the terrestrial is another. 41. There is one glory of the sun, another glory of the moon, and another glory of the stars. For one star differeth from star in glory. 42. So also is the resurrection of the dead. It is sown in corruption. Now take note of it. So also is the resurrection of the dead. It is sown in corruption. So the moment you became a child of God, you were sown in corruption. You died in corruption. But remember, he had actually from the beginning make a clear distinction between celestialisms and telestialisms. The celestial beings are beings who comes from above, who are like angels, those who live above, and telestials are those who live here on earth. Is somebody here with me? Now, by redemption, God says that we have been sown in corruption, but we did not remain there, but he has also raised us in incorruption. Something is already changing somewhere. Is somebody here with me? We will come to a place like Paul came to in Galatians chapter 2 verse number 20. Galatians chapter 2 verse number 20. Somebody put it there right now. He said that, for I am crucified with Christ, nevertheless I live, yet not I, but Christ liveth in me. Is somebody here with me? The life which I now live in the flesh, is somebody here? I live by the faith of the Son of God, who loved me and gave himself for me. So I am sown in corruption. Go back to 1 Corinthians. I am sown in corruption, and I have been raised up in what? In corruption. Verse number 43. Now listen to me. He said that, for it is sown in dishonor. So you were sown in dishonor, and you have been raised in glory. Can I push it better? It is sown in weakness, but it is raised in power. Can I push it further? Now he says that, for it is sown in natural body, but it is raised in spiritual body. Can I push it further? There is a natural body, and there is what? A spiritual body. So who are you to make such a claim that which affect common people cannot affect to you? You are a spiritual body. Hey Shadaba, I said you are a spiritual body. You are sown in corruption, and you have been raised in incorruption. You were sown in dishonor, and you have been raised in glory. You were sown in the natural body, and you have been raised in the spiritual. Therefore, whatever affects common people cannot affect you. You are a covenant exemption, child of God. Is anybody here with me? Child covenant exemption. I am a spiritual body. Let me tell you, come with that mindset that you are a spiritual body. You are a celestial being. Is somebody here with me? No, don't just nod your head, imbibe by the Spirit. Let the Spirit of the Word enter into you right now. Let the move of the Spirit saturate you right now. Shout, I am a spiritual body. Who dares you make such a claim that what affects common people cannot affect me? Because in case you don't know, I came to let you know, I came to announce to you that I, Pastor Robert, am a spiritual body. The things that happens to those whose bodies are natural cannot happen to me. I am a spiritual body. The faith by which you are saying it is very important. Shout it again. Somebody is not alive in this house. Shout it for the last time. You don't know what you just said. Everything within you, from the crown of your head to the soles of your feet, started talking about your spirituality. It started talking about your spirituality. Everything is responding right now that you are a spiritual being. Oh my God, where are the people here? Who are you to make such a claim? I said, who are you to make such a claim? Oh, I didn't hear you. I said, who are you to make such a claim? Yes, if you are a spiritual body, let everything that is within you respond. Therefore, I rebuke every sickness, every attack against your body right now, because the thing that happens to natural bodies, it cannot happen to spiritual bodies. Shout, I am a covenant accepted. Hallelujah. Have such a mindset and mentality. Listen, he outlined many things that time will not allow us. He talked about the fact that we have been sown in corruption. Listen, the natural body is affected by corruption. You are affected by corruption. Your body corrupts. Everything about you corrupts. That is why we have all kinds of sickness. The business or the core, the purpose of sickness is to corrupt your system until you die and give up. But the Bible says that we were sown. Paul said, I was crucified with Christ. So you were sown in corruption. And you have been raised from corruption into incorruption. For anything that is demanding corruption out of your body today, hey! Let the doctors give whatever report that they want to give. From today, I refuse to be affected. I am covenantedly accepted. I said, I am covenantedly what? Come on, push it. I am covenantedly what? I refuse to be affected. I want this to enter into your spirit. Don't just look at me. Come on, let it enter into your spirit. Whatever need you came here with, as the word of God is coming, that need is being catered for now. Don't wait for any special moment. This is where the Lord, through his word, is bringing.

natural body, the natural body is affected by dishonor. You know what it means to have dishonor? When you are trampled upon, when you are walked over, you are used as a doormat, you're always the victim. Dishonor. I said dishonor. From today, anyone here under the sound of my voice who is going through a moment of dishonor, by the word of the Lord from today, I came to let you know that by virtue of Jesus Christ, his death, oh my God, his burial, his resurrection, his ascension, and his seating, you are raised up in glory. I said you are raised up in glory. You are raised up in glory. Therefore, any form of dishonor, don't wait for me to pray for you. This is the prayer. Any form of dishonor that is being meted to you, today that thing is not permitted. Is somebody here with me? Who are you to make such a claim? Because I'm a spiritual body. Spiritual bodies are all raised in what? Glory. So from today I declare, the next 7 days till your breakthrough night, let there be glory. Let there be glory. Let there be glory.

natural body is subjected to weakness. Then I'm sorry, as Mrs. C. Will you be a crabby and my brother? Why? You are a natural being. But from today, say that it was sown. No. In weakness. The natural body was sown in what? And it has been raised in what? Hey, do you know why you can make such a claim that the things that affect common people cannot affect you because you have been raised in power? Oh, come on, look at them. I wish I have a better congregation here. Shout, I am raised in power. And you are sitting down, shout with us, stand, I'm raised in power. Come on, give him a 30 seconds of praise. Come on, give him praise.

0: weakness in your body, any weakness in your body, from today, by virtue of the redemptive work of Jesus, let that weakness give way now. Come on, let that weakness give way now. Whatever is causing your body to be weak, let it give way now. Because you are a spiritual body. You are sown in dishonor
1: and raised in glory.
0: There's somebody here.
1: You were sown in dishonor. You were sown in weakness now and raised in power. That is the spiritual body. Is anybody having a right mindset today? That is why you cannot be sick. That's why you cannot, listen, you cannot die untimely death. No. Until you are satisfied. Oh, look at you. I said, until you are satisfied. I wish I had the right people in this house. Listen, carry a right mindset of who you are. Now he went on further. 44, push it, let me just come and then go to the last point. I have many points, but we need to be careful with the time. He said, it was sown in natural body. And there is a natural body, and there is all. Listen, natural bodies will be affected and limited by natural limitations. Mommy, are you with me? What do you mean? Some are making you know what you mean. Manu Rosu, what do you mean? Because a sermon on a day will find who dear bro. That is our secret here. It's the word. I don't need to force myself and be a miracle worker. The word itself is a miracle. Are you with me? I don't need to force myself to be a prophet. The word itself is a prophetic word. Are you understanding me? So the word makes me a prophet. The word makes me a miracle worker. That is the secret. So if you came in with a mindset that let the pastor tell me what is happening in my family, no, I will give you the word. And the word will drive those enemies away. The word will empower you. When they see you, they will have to drive themselves out. The other day, when the demons saw Jesus, who is the word, they rather demanded and asked, where should we cast ourselves to? I pray for you that out of the word, demons will see you, witchcraft will see you, and beg you where they should live out to, where they should cast themselves out to. That is what the word of God can do in your life. Shall I believe the word? Amen. With this tool I'm giving you, I'm empowering you over every situation you find yourself. And under no circumstance would you bow to any situation. Why? You are a spiritual. Your spiritual body is not when you are dead. It's just now. Is somebody here with me? If you haven't seen a ghost before, here am I. I am a spiritual body. Ooh. Now have a seat for a moment. Let me push this one more and then leave the rest for another time. If I'm led to continue tomorrow at the Truth Encounter service, will continue. But listen, Who are you to make such a claim that what affects common people cannot affect you? That be your butter, you know. I know you didn't count that. Amen. Let me bend your phone call, Pentem. Yeah, right. See. You see, it's a mindset. Say, tell yourself it's a mindset. Everybody will be affected, but not. Everybody failed, but not you. Exceptionally exceptional. Kai, are you ready for the third one? Go with me to the book of Proverbs chapter 3 verse 33. The book of Proverbs chapter 3 verse 33. Something is about to drop on you. If you are not a word lover, either you are at the wrong place. You are at the wrong place. I know some of you are even coming from all night. You see, my assembly.
2: Captain of Israel's home.
3: Greetings to you in the name of the Lord Jesus Christ. My name is Pastor Obed Joy Obin from Miracle Manor Church. 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There is a violent activity against your relationship, against your marriage, against your job, your finances, and it's time to violently take everything that belongs to you on the altar of prayer. As you begin a new week, join us from Mondays to Friday, 2 a.m. to 5 a.m. and your life will never be the same. Make a date and don't be late. God richly bless you. Stay tuned.
1: A distinction between you and the common people. The distinction is that you are blessed and the others are cursed. Now let me tell you the distinction here. Psalm number 1, verse number 1 to 6, quickly. He said, blessed is the man that walketh not in the counsel of the ungodly, follow me, nor standeth in the way of sinners, nor seated in the seat of the scornful. Push it.

push it. Now listen. The ungodly is anybody here? He says the ungodly. So who are the ungodly? The cursed. Those who haven't accepted Jesus Christ as their Lord and their personal Savior. The Bible calls them holy. And because they are ungodly, they are common. And what affects them is different from what affects me. The Bible says that for the blessed man, he is like a tree planted by the streams of living waters, whose leaves never wither, but it does what? It abides and it flourishes and it increases. Is somebody with me? And whatsoever he doeth, whatsoever the righteous does, whatsoever the blessed man, whatsoever the godly does, the Bible says that it shall what? Are you with me? Then the next verse, but the ungodly, you see the distinction, but are like the chaff which the wind driveth. So as you are planted by the streams of the rivers, and as you prosper, the Bible says that the ungodly are not so. For them, they are like a chaff that is blown away by the wind. So who are you to make such a claim and such audacity that what affects common people cannot affect you is because you are blessed and they are cursed? Can I push it? Say, I am blessed and they are cursed. I am like a tree planted by the streams of waters. My leaf will never wither. And whatsoever I do shall prosper. I am a blessed man.

wind, drive it away, push it to five. Therefore, come on. The distinction is clear now. Everybody read with me if you follow. Therefore, the ungodly shall not stand in judgment, nor sinners in the congregation. Where you dwell will not be their dwelling place. Hey, where you live will not be where they will live. What you will enjoy will not be what they will enjoy. Is anybody here with me? No wonder in the land of Goshen there was light, but in the whole of Egypt there was darkness, because their dwelling place will not be your dwelling place. I wish I have the right people here. I feel the Holy Ghost right here. Their judgment will not be your judgment. Where they sit will not be where you will sit. I see God lifting you higher. I see God blessing you higher. I see God taking you higher. If you believe it, make some noise. The ungodly are not so. Verse 6, he said, for the froward, which is the wicked, is abominable to the Lord. But his secret. Who are you? Listen. He said, because you are the righteous. Who are you to make such an audacity that whatever affects common people cannot affect you? You know what? Because you have the secret. Never see yourself as ungodly. You may not attain the perfection you want to attain, but you are still the child of the living God. Therefore, whatever

0: affect, those people cannot affect you. In case somebody asks you, who are you to make such a claim? Tell them, I am blessed. I cannot understand why some of you cannot come into terms. If God is speaking to your situation, no matter what you see, he says, I should tell somebody in this house that you are blessed. I said you are blessed. They shouted, I am blessed. You wake up in the morning and you say to yourself, I am blessed. In the morning before you step out, you say, I am blessed. Yeah. When you get to the workplace, you say, I am blessed. Yeah. In the afternoon, if nobody greets you, greet yourself and say, I am blessed. In the evening before you come home and say, I am blessed. Blessed shall you be in the city. Blessed shall you be when you go out. Blessed shall you be when you come in. Blessed shall you be everywhere you go. Shout, I am blessed. Oh, yeah. Give him a 15 seconds of prayer. Covenant day of exemption. I am blessed.
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0: name of Jesus Christ. Somebody shout, I believe.
1: I believe
0: the God of breakthrough. Say, I believe.
1: I believe
0: in the God.
1: In the God
0: of breakthrough. Drop this comment and click on the share button right now. Come on, drop it and click on the share button. Somebody's blessed.
2: Hello.
0: I said somebody's blessed.

0: Praise the Lord. I'm here to testify on behalf of my father. My father was diagnosed of heart problem last 2 years. That's, he said the valve is open, so they need to correct it. And because of the amount, we couldn't do it. So he was on drugs. This year, February, March, it resurfaced again and became serious. In fact, he was admitted and there was no hope. So we have to go and look for the money. That's almost 4,000 Ghana cedis. And where are we going to get the money from? So last month, I forgot the date, but Cat Gloria was here. And that day, Pastor finished early. Then when he finished, he said, "Ah, you people, your face doesn't look nice. Why? We don't want to go home." Then he started again. Then he said, this time it's the Holy Spirit that is leading him. So he started calling on issues. The people are coming forward. Then he prayed for them. Then later he said, he healed heart problem. So those with that condition or any problem of that sort, they should move forward. So I also joined. So I stood in for my father. So Father prayed for all of us. Then the following Saturday, I called my father to find out about his condition. Then my father started talking, saying that he is healed. So I should go and testify that God has healed him. Then he started talking about salvation. So you realize that even those around, they were shocked. So they thought my father is, something is wrong with him, because my father is a quiet type. So as he started talking of salvation, preaching, they were not getting it. So he said, God, as pastor was saying that if you have encounter with God. So I realized that maybe my father has encountered God. That's so right. His life has changed. Mm. So he started preaching of salvation. So, okay, we continued the prayers. And then last week, Saturday, Friday, I went to visit him. He is in Atema. So I went to visit him again. When I got there, my father ran to embrace me. Then you can see that everything of this has changed. So I asked, how is he feeling when he is breathing? He said he doesn't feel anything. But when you are with him, then he started preaching to you. So I told the wife that God has visited him.
1: Come on, let's give God a praise.

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0: 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You are okay. So, and I'm saying, and yes, so bet you are my media. Better I trade you. And see, September, me buy and me back my son, I'm so wait, dear, breakthrough 90 dear. Whatever come here, I will be here. So, me back, Pastor Cassie, I'm Brian, your pump fire, your rear, your cold fears. God is really wonderful.
2: My God.
0: Your cold fears, Saturday morning. Now, me, you're watching, now, me, phone. And see, my elder son brought my phone and said, "Mommy, you have a phone. Me pay him." Now message about my phone. So say, "The salary now 2016 months."
2: Somebody you can do that for Jesus.
0: Yes, yeah, mommy. Salary are not my massage was 16 months. So they paid for 2 years. Not just say almost a day, 4 months. Cross up. Me salary no more.
2: Somebody can do better. Give it out to the Lord. Hallelujah.
0: Amen. Now, me sound so bad, so. Now, almost say, would you transfer back? The promotion will be delayed. I testify to the glory of God. Say, me back, say, Pastor, me back, say, 2 months. Now, I'm going to bring my letter. I will hospital say, you are due for promotion. I'm saying, me.
2: My,
0: I'm due for promotion. I'm saying, yes, you are due for promotion. I'm saying, I'm going to say, transfer. We promotion, by you. I'm going to say, you are due for promotion. Now, the most wonderful aspect of it is that, when you can say, Obi do car, brand, me buy, and now, Obi so to my husband, can heal some of money. Now, if I'm so obey you. It's my mom and Sasson Namstera, the Bakuya media, Bakuya, my husband, yeah. And you know, the patcho, who ya, Yenina, Eradi, and Jabi womb. To the glory of God, last week, your son, you cannot frame my husband. I say, bra, me patcho, not me doka, but none of your mamma, you didn't see Kano, and Unye, media, brow. And one of my husband catch and say, Lucy, hey, O pastor, no, his anointing is working. And I say, yes. Mr. Radius said, and now breakthrough night, now me pass September. So me poor, now me babita. Now me first time, I'm a prayer. 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And then I was, I'm a baby, I'm a mommy.

0: So me join in prayer line. 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Ti one day me chim to love FM me prayer ya na mententi. 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I'm in kind of bush. I'm a warm sea bear man in ye, a ye here in your niska. Won't you be sherman wife? And so me then, I'm here to say me dinner hano. Ye can't Ghana universities. I can see me and Sammy, baby apple. Baku for Legon, Baku for UCC, and a Baku real tech. Then I'm who point here for a bushanity and Palano grave years to no good tree one. Emma, because of that, from my senior brother, yes, three persons, me brother and a mink, send me husband to me. And so me then, I'm here to winning in arm. You are UCC, no? Watch your ACC for a union. Our passing in now. I'm so on the prayer line. Colana qualify.
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0: To Yadi and the boss man, a crime. To your bar, oh, we in the service hour, beba. Now, a dying on so no yamia dum ya bosso. Ya boss, ya better catch a pastor, ya cobby, and ya bought dynasty for the past 17 years. I want to see a quad denim, ya who no one who a denim movie. 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
1: I'm ready my own finishing project.

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2: Pacho pesa.
1: Pacho pesa me. Dear dance pa salt up my train aye.
2: Salt up my train aye no. Yeah, the salt by.
1: Me father ewo outside. Now what's now watch be 17 years on ya ne paper dance. E go for paper and is so the year juma ye chamber 3 ni amount 1. I finished the candy papers. I did betting a fresh paper, Yari, where trash, yet in the car.
3: After quite a book, I put on the back. It's what down on to me and sorry. I'm a doctor's asset 18 months so bill. It's a friend lost your jump and some bag, and I'm so dab. Timmy Bush and their pots number of pie. I ran up and up a hopper by force. But me, who none person may be a man who said.
1: I first saw the sorts need jarring the cheek, nay, and the yam, nay, jay. Hey, after the papa wants that, see, your friend. Like, what's the son? It's the 15th, now, Doctor Shen, uncle, and the last checkup. It's all when I'm said that, so won't mention the idea what's on why effect. Your GD said, over papa G resource, and not your rear and the cook. What's your drummy GD? Because my sister will be on us in why effect. I feel or quite your resource on Friday, Monday, your quite G resource, yeah. You're living in the core for 18 months. 18 months, not

experience you talk about edema. My post started swelling. I was gaining excess weight, so I was referred to the renal clinic, and there I was told that my kidney has been affected. Then I was diagnosed of chronic kidney disease. In fact, anytime I sit down, I feel heaviness at the lower part of my knee. I was on medication. At a point in time, I said I won't take the medication again, so I stopped. But still, I was still experiencing the edema. For the past 2 months, when I go to bed, I feel muscle pull. I've been tight in bed. I'll just wake up of bed and hold my calf and just tell God, God help me, God help me. So after praying, the muscle pull will stop. During the breakthrough night, I was here and I went through deliverance. I felt some sprinkling of water beneath my knee. 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
0: 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E na ba ko say emfa ma no na we say emfa ma. Me de be ma no na o say me. E na ye nso ye bo empire say ye pa adwuma ti e ho na yo kita envelope nka sa wo kwa wo ha adwen dodo som je wa de e na to envelope na ma no. Inti asama me ken in 3 days time no. And now you receive a call from a younger brother or only a student outside the country. No, catch and say there is a job opportunity for baby or no no one into your baby say or paper honum nanka wa apply to the job. Ampa mikunu koye. Oko dru honum wa ejuma run say ejuma no oye no ne documentation ni adia enye correct. Ama police for action into ejuma no kura no wagu ejuma no into no ejuma no onyam farma mikunu biom. Inti ayana mikunu frem, no se my dear, this is what has happened though. Ena yadebe ye business program binu. So I came to study in for my husband. And lo and behold, you know, 3 days ago, he called me and said, the Lord has done it. He's got a job. So I am very grateful for all.

I haven't exceptional breakthrough night yet. I came for that breakthrough night, and I told God I shouldn't stay home up to October. And to God be the glory, that Friday, the following Friday, my friend called me and she said, Hannah, send your CV to a lady. When you go there, the next Monday, it's an interview day. Go, they will employ you. The interview, they didn't ask me any question. What they asked is, what is your name? And I said, my name is Hannah Blanche. Okay, you have been employed. We are sending you to Tata. That day too, I prayed for my sister's husband. He was also looking for a job, and it's been almost 3 years looking for that job. And he called the following Saturday saying, I've been given a contract. And last Monday, he said, they've permanently given me the job. I'm no longer contracting.

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0: Amen. I thank God so much. About a month ago, I came for CTG, and we were praying, and Pastor called, and he said someone very close to someone is getting married, but then it keeps postponing. So if you are that person, come. So I came, and that was April. My elder brother and my sister was getting married, and they kept postponing my sister's marriage because they be a best showering, be a na bibia ba be boom. Then Pastor called and he prayed for my sister. I just stood in for her, and I believed that just as Pastor has prayed, it will surely happen. So about 2 weeks to her wedding, the uncle of the husband died. So my sister was like, they will postpone it again. And I told her, no, I don't believe it. I went to church and Pastor prayed. I believe it. And surely the Lord has done it. Just last week, my sister got married, and I thank God so much for her. Amen.
1: Can I give God a praise?

you can just walk majestically to my office. But if you don't have faith, I have no option than to tell you to even go you can. So I went to his office again. He prayed for me. He said, go, it is done. Go.

0: the Lord then?
1: Pastor, you know Sundays, for students to come and vote on Sundays, it's not easy. But at the end of the elections, the guy had 96. I had 240.
0: Wow! Listen, listen.
2: Yeah, 1 week me yeah. 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

0: cry of the faith of God's faithfulness. 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Why I came to Ghana, it was heartbroken. Like, I lost my husband. So, because of what the family members were doing, my parents, they're based here in Kumasi. So, my mom said, Choma, come back here. You are too young to suffer all those things. So I took my baby. Then he was just 7 months. We came here. Later, I went back. Then February, I decided to come back to Ghana. When I came, I tell you, depression is real. I was so depressed. In fact, I was dying. At a point, I felt like, let me just take this life. So as God may have it, I got a job. So at a point, I was asking my close colleague, I was asking her, please, that before I came to Ghana, I've been hearing stories about all these prophets, but I don't want to visit any of them. But do you know any man of God that I can talk to? That I need to talk to someone that I'm dying. Even though I have my own church. But I said, I need to talk to a man of God. She said, yes, that he knows that she knows one. This she now said, okay, I should be listening to Love FM from two. I started. So after 3 days, I said, wow, I never knew that Ghanaians, they have such pastors. One thing I love about him is say that pray yourself out. And true, my spiritual life was so down. Spiritually, I knew that I was so down. I can't pray. I can't do anything. As I don't know whether you have seen yourself in such a situation that you can't even pray. In fact, going to church, let me just go because others are going. But when I started, the last breakthrough night was my first time of coming here. I was just sitting there. He prayed about depression, if you could remember. He was just praying for me. I've not met him. As if something left me. I was sitting there, but as if something left me during that prayer. That was how I got myself. Depression is it kills more than poison.
1: It's true.
0: But I've come to return all glory to this God who delivered me.
2: Yeah.

0: Hallelujah.
1: Amen.
0: Okay. I joined prayer line last year, August. Actually, a friend has been inviting me since 2016. But I'm always cautious about the places I go. So I wasn't paying attention to whatever she was saying. So last year, she told me, she spent time explaining what happens here.
1: Yeah, she did.
0: But still, I wasn't minding her. So normally, I wake up early to pray. So there was a day I woke up and after praying, I didn't know what to pray about again. I said, okay, let me tune in to Love FM and listen to what my friend has been saying. So when I tuned in to Love FM, I started following and I was also analyzing the pastor too. Yes, we are in the end time and there are false prophets all around. And I'm a pastor's wife. That is the reason why. Then, August, after following, and I saw how he was using the scriptures to lead us to pray. My church, too, we believe in scriptures. It's all about the gospel. So I started following. I built the interest. Then I started praying about the man of God, too, that the Holy Spirit should convince me that he's truly of God. So I had the conviction. After my personal prayers, I connect and I start praying whatever directions he gives. The week that we came for breakthrough night, that was in August. On the Wednesday, the Spirit of God led him to say that there's somebody who is involved in a court case. And he prayed for the person. So when I came for the breakthrough, that was my first breakthrough night in August. After praying, we were actually involved in a court case. My husband is the pastor somewhere, and we bought a land to build our church. And somebody took us to court because of the land. He said the land belonged to him. But then we didn't buy the land from him, so he took us to court. And there was a whole lot of issues. So when I came, because of that revelation, I went and saw Papa. And he explained everything to him. And he said, a land that is for the work of God, how can somebody come to claim it? It is well. So he prayed for me.
1: Said it, but it's well.
0: Yes. So after praying for me, when he got to know that I was a pastor's wife, he encouraged me a lot. So I started coming month by month and I'm following. So every progress, I tell him. Before the judgment, he told me that before the judgment, I should come and see him. So the first time I came for Catch the Glory, I came to see him, but he was in a hurry to go for programs. That day, he said he wouldn't be available to see people.
1: Yes, yes,
0: so I came to see him at the altar.
1: Yes.
0: And then he asked me whether we should book an appointment or I want a quick one.
1: Yes.
0: And I said, as for the court case, it's later, so I'll see him later. But I have not been able to see him. So he did a quick prayer for me. And ever since, I've not had the opportunity to see him. Just this Tuesday, we went for the judgment. And they kept postponing the judgment. We went for the judgment on Tuesday. And it was ruled in our church's favor. And actually, the song that my husband has been using to worship is Victory Belongs to Jesus. Anytime we are praying about the court case, we sing the song Victory Belongs to Jesus.

0: pastor and a classmate of mine at KNUST. So he called me this past week and he was like, Abby, I dreamt about you. And this is a guy that when he says, I dreamt about you, just go and sit down and get ready because it will come to pass. So when he said, I dreamt about you, I was like, what did you see? Then he said, in the dream, you were telling me that you wanted to change your current church. And I told you, he had a revelation in the dream that God said to him to tell me to come to a church at Top High. Meanwhile, I hadn't told him that on the first I had been to Miracle Manor. He said the church is at Top High. The church is behind Love FM. In fact, there are two churches he would recommend to me. So he mentioned the other church and said, this particular one that God is saying you should come to, the place is a fertile soil. And every seed that is sown on that ground grows. So go to that church. He said the name of the church starts with two M's. And one of the M's has an A, so it's Emma. But since he woke up, he couldn't really figure out so he even said, it's not Maranatha too, but something Ma. And I said, okay, because I knew where I had been. So when he said all that, I waited for him to finish everything, and then I told him, it is true. I have been to a place. And I feel in my spirit that place is a fertile ground, like he's saying. Then I said, Pastor, the place I went to is called Miracle Manor. Then immediately he said, that is the place. It is a fertile soil, and everyone who sows there will reap many folds. So if you are here, I just want to encourage you that if you are here, it is the doing of the Lord. And this place, like my pastor said, is a fertile ground.
1: Thank you. Come on, let's give it to her. Oh, you can do

0: 6 years
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0: Oh,
1: I am.
0: I'm an abomination,
1: and
0: I'm in
1: tears.
0: And you can do better for Jesus.
1: Amen.

0: Lord is good. Before I mention my testimony, what I want to say, I want to encourage everybody who's here. Never say, I've prayed enough. Never in your life say, I've prayed enough. Because you don't know the platform where your visitation will come. Amen. I was working outside the country. I worked for 6 years in DRC, Congo. The last year, my contract was terminated without any reason. So I came back home last year, June. And since then, I've been praying. I've been going to mountains several occasions to wait upon the Lord. Along the line, normally I do dawn worship between 4 and 5. And one day, I was just doing my worship, and I said I want to go through some of the radio stations. And I was connected to Love FM. I didn't even know how the program was, but I listened to it for some few minutes, and I stopped. Then last 3 weeks, I said I'll go back there again. I connected to it. Then I got the full program. And since then, myself and my wife, we have been part of it from 3 to 5 o'clock. And later, I saw it was from 2:30. But what happened? Something happened last 2 weeks. Along the line, Bishop said, we're just about to close. And he said, somebody is going to receive a call to a company he has not applied for. Bishop, you remember what he said? In fact, immediately it dropped, I said, it is me. Amen. In fact, that is what the Spirit told me. It is you. So I said, it is me. Last Friday, we came for the honor program. On Sunday, a friend that I was working with in Congo called me and said, there is a company he had been asked to join. He has mentioned me to the boss there. So I should be waiting for his response. He gave me his email address. I sent him a message. I connected him on Skype. And he said, I need you. Come and work with me. Amen. You see, God doesn't work with time. He works with what he wants to do. Sometimes you think your time is past. But I tell you, the Bible says in Psalm 90, 1,000 years before God is like one day.
1: That's right.
0: And one day is like 1,000 years. But our problem is the waiting period.
1: Yeah.
0: That is our problem. Wait upon the Lord and yours will come. Amen.
1: Amen. Come and give the Lord a mighty shout of praise. Let's celebrate God.

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0: 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Isaiah 54:17. No weapon that you forge against me shall prosper. Eti bibia de ye bibia ni ko em prosper. Osa kan Isaiah 54:15 se you will surely gather together but not by me. Whoever gets you against me, you will fall for my sake. And you may fall for my sake. You catch your plan is the one cassa mutimida form between pompoy to a man who makes a baby pompoy to us and radiance. When you are poor, or the agitia and the first we are dear. There are the back you are, or for whom the agitia you, he will work through your own faith. And I stood up in my faith. Some men, me mad with someone because I'm a role model for my children. Say, Yako Portias.
1: Ah,
0: it's a man, me,
1: yeah.
0: Catch up with some, sir. And we're here, yeah, yeah, eagles. I am an eagle Christian. Eagle, no, it's a storm over. Not a petty gun, no, no, no, because he uses the storm to go to his glory. And he will struggle, what pain? May a catch that will say, we are storm. But my father is the king of the storm. So I'm going to ride over you. And in your dear memo, me met Tinasi, me dear Radia Sam, me dear God, you know, 27 said, God will cause you and the other to be sweating before your faces. Come against you one by those scattered seven ways. To the Arabia Sam and the catcher Rabbi said, well, you are born by your word. Now, what's it make? Maybe 120 there, 62 in Yadia, Mako, men come and then what? A 2 4 day, no, must I take to pay if you may call her. I may take pay, sir. Fena, me who said, you know, Yamia, no, me take pay. Tell Radia, no, my shadow, my drum, so my shadow, my drum, but the Arabia Sam. And then me did ye, and then me did not so. The doctor, I befa me kwa ni ba, in 2 years, mama. Ni e nim sa, di e bechon, me se me. Me jataba, ube chime kwa yem. 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

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I haven't seen you before. I just love you the way you use the word of God for prayer. You don't

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People who pay year before the drone, if you got a rage, or buy it. I said, Prepopen, the rest of you, Bower. The one hour bonus of Fimoja, it's a career hospital. And when she enough, they did not withdraw, so I said, every month, Yana was a Mikunu, a Kodia grow a hospital. Every month, there are one more drug, the Honton, and on Nanchen. The car needed me, so I would say by a problem yet talk out into your one which they want us up. And to 2015, 31st December, they say prayer line and come to me by all night. I will love FM anymore. And see, after that, you know, 1st January, MCC January, me by catch the glory. Now, me catching your mini moon, young say. At 2016, we bought home fire. Me back to 20. Yami wanka accident. We did me super rather so say yami shen when mnyam. 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

0: Amen.
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2: That's right.
1: December no sister yo jan we me reketoa. E na oyee se 24th no ye ye all night. 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Enti 24th no e na o ka che me se ye ye all night. 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Sada no ma ye de documentations say school say akwantuo. Na 14th October no na me ma ye me submission bi o UK. Actually me wife for UK and I ye settlement visa. 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
1: it's been 2 years now since I got married and my wife is not in the country, he's in the UK. We tried to apply for a visa for me to join her there. That was last year, October 23rd, and we tried that. And from October last year, we didn't hear from them. So this year, the month of May, we heard from them. That was 7 good months. We didn't hear from the immigration. So the month of May, I heard from them that I should come to Accra for my passport. I went there and it was a refusal. By that time, I didn't know Pastor Obed. I didn't know prayer line. So I spoke to myself that I will try again. So I take a decision on myself and I discovered my wife. I was very, very, very, very, very disappointed. My wife was also very, very disappointed. But she was encouraging me that, hubby, let's try it again. And this time, God will make it. So during that time, from May to June, I had Love FM prayer line and I joined just this year, May. So we made the application again on July 24th. That was last July recently. And with settlement application for UK, when you do a standard application, the maximum is 6 months for you to hear from them. As I was saying, 22nd of July, Pastor took me to his office. So Pastor said that these documents will not give you the visa. But I anoint you, and it's God who will give you the visa. So it was prayer line, praying always. Sometimes I'll even be sleeping at dawn, but still praying. There was a breakthrough, that's why I came. I came to the breakthrough night. Yes. And that was when I heard this song. I am next in line for my breakthrough. That was the first time I heard the song. Beloved, when I go to Kutuka International Airport with a flight, I took Uber. And the Uber driver said, Charlie, put me bonyum, my bonyum. Connect with my Bluetooth and play your song. So I played that song whilst I was in the Uber car going to the embassy. I was so happy. I didn't know it was a fail or a success, but I was going with faith with that song. So the lady attending to the applicants called me, Masan Pacho Uba Nana, I said, aye. Pacho, when you're missing, so you will be able to say, Pacho, aye. Can you give me your document? And I gave her my script and my passport photocopy. Right there, she removed it for me. So I went back downstairs and I told the driver to take me to SDC station back to Kumasi. So when I was in the bus coming, I told myself that I will not open it until I got to Isawoma. Because my heart was pumping like a pumping machine. So I didn't even go to Isawoma. Something told me to open the thing. Open it. Where the yaya? Open it. Because it's either true or false. So I opened it like crazy. So the first one that they refused me last year, I saw unsuccessful. That's how it was UN. So this one, I opened it and I saw first S. There wasn't U. So when I saw the first S, I said, oh, then let me see the next letter. Was also U. Then the next one was C. Next one was C. And then E. Then spell the rest.
2: So at once my heart was fearing because I was shaking in the bus, and I, all of a sudden tears of joy was coming through my eyes, and the woman sitting beside me said, "Me baben," and I said, "Mama, ye dia mami." I was shaking, and was said, "Ye dia mami," and I said, "Mama, this today my wife is sick."
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5: Obed. I just hear what you. Now, what's it here for? And who's forward here?
6: Hallelujah. God is faithful. Pastor Obed, I'm Gloria.
7: You are blessed.
6: Amen. The long and short of it is, maybe in school 2012, maybe undergrad 2012. Now, maybe a juma into the town for school. School in the choir, you go so many said, so you're very hairy. Now, let me pay juma. Maybe in school, my service twice, my voluntary service 6 months, my temporary contract 6 months, just a big break. But this year, I collected data, not my Kobe. The long and short of it is, last month, September, now your theme for the month, may my month of birthing out. See, I tapped into that anointing, and I told God, say, yeah, this month, I am birthing out. Now, a juba be a radio, ya mame, no. She said, I don't know what to say. I only say, say, sometimes your blessings come and they embarrass you. You don't know what to do with it. Now, day before, now, I'm going to interview, and then I said, I'm going to for that cables, now the chair my call. But she encouraged me on the Kodu Takadin and I do bear 10, and my interview was in the morning. The long and short of it is, I found favor by God's grace in the sight of my panel. The interview became a discussion. Now, my co interview, no, and Chebiana, or more director friend, if he US, say, or person who's in the Mikasa, no, only panel, so. And it was supposed to take some time, but only 5 minutes prior, and I say, okay, we will hear from them. Within 3 days, I was confirmed. Monday, Mr. Tia Juma. Meta prayer altar, nyame ase. Say, me, you school, I'm in Juma,

0: to thee. I lay it down before thee. Somebody, are you praying right now? Somebody, are you praying right now? He's taking it out of the way. He's taking it out of the way. He's taking it out of the way. The master is taking it out of the way. Kabashata sabatekates pentenekates retekatekes matokoblatas metegredekates. Take it out of the way, master. Anything I've held, hindering my progress, hindering my advancement, hindering my blessing, hindering my fellowship with you, O Lord, take it out of the way. I give it up unto you by your spirit. Take it out of the way. I give it up. I give it up. I give it up. I give it up. I can't hold it to it. I can't hold on to it again in my life. I can't hold on to unforgiveness. I can't hold on to bitterness. I can't hold on to resentment. I can't hold on to it again. In the name of Jesus, I give it up. I give it up. In the name of Jesus, Master, have your way. Master, have your way. Master, have your way. Master, shatatakabra, lapatakabra, shatatakabra, radadadabradakabra, mantalabradakabra. La Santa Cabrava, Maya Pantele Cabrava, La Santa Labra, Shabadaba, Shabadaba, give it up, give it up, give it up, give it up, give it up, give it up, Satan, Maratata, Shabata, Shabata, Pantaka, Tantala. In the name of Jesus Christ, I declare over your life this morning, whatever thing you have held in your life, hindering your advancement, hindering the blessings of the Lord from flowing into your life, even in these last days of the month, even in this week, may the Master take it out of the way. I say, may the Master Jesus take it out of the way. Amen. In the name of Jesus Christ. Amen. Somebody, you are not doing well. Let's continue to share. I will encourage you to share. I will encourage you to drop your comment. I will encourage you to tag somebody. If you're on radio right now, call somebody and tell the person to join this prayer right now. You are praying into the week, preparing ourselves, our heart, our spirit, for what God is said to do for us, even in this week, in the name of the Lord Jesus. Hallelujah. Hallelujah. Job chapter 12, verse number 13. Job chapter 12, verse number 13. The Message and the NLT. We are lifting up our voice. By the Spirit of God, we receive wisdom and understanding to live according to the will and the purposes of God for our life, even in this week. In the name of the Lord Jesus. Amen. You need the wisdom of God to navigate throughout the week. You need the understanding from the Holy Spirit to understand the matters of the week. In the name of the Lord Jesus. Therefore, hear the word of the Lord. True wisdom and real power belongs to God. From Him, we learn how to live and also what to live for. Hallelujah. Hallelujah. From God, we learn how to live. And it is the wisdom of God that causes us what to live. It is the power of God that keeps us going. Therefore, you are raising up your voice in prayer. He said about true wisdom and power are found in God. Counsel and understanding are His. You are raising your voice and you are saying, Father, in the name of Jesus, by the Spirit of God, grant me wisdom and understanding to live according to your will and your purpose for my life this week, in the name of Jesus. Father, grant me wisdom and understanding to navigate through the week, in the name of Jesus. an understanding heart to understand the matters, the issues of this week, in the name of Jesus. The wisdom to live according to your will, according to your purpose. Oh God, you are the wisdom of men. Therefore, this day I ask of the wisdom of the Lord to rest upon my life, in the name of Jesus. Let the wisdom of God to navigate through the week be released upon my life right now. Lift up your voice. Somebody need that wisdom, the wisdom to understand the matters of the kingdom, the wisdom to understand the matters of the week, the understanding heart, wisdom to navigate, in the name of Jesus. The wisdom of the Lord is resting upon your tabernacle. The wisdom of the Lord is resting upon you this morning. In the name of the Lord Jesus, this week, you are receiving the wisdom of the Lord. It is resting upon you. It is resting upon you. It is resting upon you. Ask for wisdom in the name of Jesus. Wisdom is the principal tenor in all thy gettings. Get wisdom. This week, you must get the wisdom of the Lord. You must get the wisdom of the Lord to navigate your way through the week. In the name of the Lord Jesus, you can't do it by your own wisdom. You can't do it by your own understanding. Receive the understanding from the Lord. Receive the wisdom of the Lord. In the name of the Lord Jesus. For the Bible says, does anyone lack wisdom? Let him ask of the Lord. Oh God, our Father, this morning, we stand in need of wisdom, even on the altar of prayer. For we lack it for the week. We lack it for the day. In the name of Jesus, as we step out, oh God, this morning, as we step out, oh God, this week, we walk in the wisdom of the Lord. It will be evidently clear in our life, in our destiny, in our daily, oh God, endeavors, as we go through our businesses, as we go through our day, as we go through our workplaces, the wisdom of the Lord will rest upon us. In the name of Jesus, we will not lack what to do. We will not lack what to say. We will not lack where to go. In the name of Jesus, we will find ourselves at the right place and at the right time by the wisdom of the Lord. By the wisdom of the Lord. By the wisdom of the Lord. By the wisdom of the Lord. Somebody pray. Somebody share. Let the wisdom of the Lord rest upon you. In the name of Jesus, you are understanding the matters of your life, the matters of the week, issues of life. God is granting you that wisdom. In the name of Jesus, Rebede Cabrada Cabra, Sopon Telebrada Cabra, Mantele Cabrada, Santa Cabra, Maya Pantele Cabrada, Sopron Tenebrenda, Sopon Pam Pam Pam Brada. Let the wisdom of the Lord rest upon you this morning. In the name of the Lord Jesus, somebody you need it, somebody you need it, somebody you need it. Somebody you need him. Somebody you need him. As a wife you need him. As a husband you need him. As an employee you need him. As an employer you need him. As a worker you need him. As a student you need him. In the name of Jesus, lift up your voice. Lift up your voice. Let the wisdom of the Lord rest upon you. You need the wisdom. For true wisdom and real power belongs to God. For it is him that shows us how to live. In the name of the Lord Jesus, praise it right now. We learn how to live. We learn how to live. We learn how to live. And also to live for. And what to live for. Through the wisdom of the Lord. In the name of Jesus. Let us Lebatanakabra, Labashata, Shapakata, Shapakata, Shapakata, Labantanakabra, Shapantanakabra, Mayapantanakabra, Radadadabra, Maradadabra, Shabradakaba, Mayapantanabra, Shapantanakabra, Matosata, Labantanakabra, Payantanakabra, Rashata, Labantanakabra. The wisdom of the Lord is resting upon you. The wisdom of the Lord is resting upon you. The wisdom of the Lord is resting upon you. Rashata, in the name of Jesus Christ. Somebody will not lack wisdom this week.
1: Amen.
0: I say you will not lack what to do this week.
1: Amen.
0: The Bible said that wisdom is the principal thing.
1: Yes.
0: And in all thy getting, get wisdom. This morning, may the wisdom of the Lord rest upon you.
1: Amen.
0: I say, may the wisdom of the Lord rest upon you.
1: Amen.
0: May the understanding from the Holy Spirit be released upon you.
1: Amen.
0: In the name of the Lord Jesus.
1: Amen.
0: By wisdom, you will do well this week.
1: Amen.
0: I say, by wisdom, you will do well this week.
1: Amen.
0: By understanding, problems will be solved.
1: Amen.
0: You will become a solution to problems.
1: Amen.
0: In the name of the Lord Jesus.
1: Amen.
0: By wisdom, you will find yourself at the right place.
1: Amen.
0: By wisdom, you will find yourself at the right place.
1: Amen.
0: In the name of the Lord Jesus.
1: Amen.
0: Because of wisdom, you will do the will of the Lord.
1: Amen.
0: I say you will do the will of the Lord.
1: Amen.
0: In the name of the Lord Jesus.
1: Amen.
0: You are lifting up your voice. One way that wisdom is demonstrated is in doing what God has instructed us to do. Therefore, you are lifting up your voice. That Father, by wisdom, let the grace to do what you have instructed me to do be released upon me. In the name of Jesus, in doing what he has asked us to do, that is where our miracle comes from. That is where our breakthrough comes from. That is where we become a sign and a wonder. That is why Matthew 7:21-24 coming, it talks about those that are wise. The Bible said that they will build their house on the rock. And this is the foundation of the week, the first day of the week. By wisdom, you are building your house on the solid rock of Jesus. And this morning, as you build your house on him, you will know what to do. The storm will come. Throughout the week, the wind will blow, but you will not be shaken.
1: Amen.
0: I say you will not be shaken.
1: Amen.
0: This week, nothing will shake your finances.
1: Amen.
0: This week, nothing will shake your destiny.
1: Amen.
0: This week, nothing will shake your life.
1: Amen.
0: In the name of the Lord Jesus,
1: Amen.
0: You are lifting up your voice. You are saying, Father,
1: by
0: wisdom,
1: let
0: the grace to do your word, what you have instructed, what you have commanded me. Oh God, let that grace be released upon me. The grace to obey your word,
1: the
0: grace to be a doer of your word. In the name of Jesus, lift up your voice. Let that grace come upon you. Let that grace come upon you. Let that grace come upon you. Let that grace come upon you. Let that grace come upon you. Radadada brada kapa, mayan tane brada kapa ya, shaben ten ten brandis kapa, haraka pando shata, leben tele kabrada kapa, mayan tane brada kapa ya, shababadis, radadada brada kapa, man tele brada kapa, maya pando shata, haradadada brada kapa. Maya Pando Shata, Levant Telekabrada, Rapando Shata, Matthew chapter 7, verse 24. In the name of Jesus, Matthew 7:24. Pakati Pata, Shapande Kabrada, therefore, whosoever heareth this saying of mine and doeth them, I will liken him unto a wise man who built his house on the rock. Somebody, you are building your life, you are building the wheel on the solid rock of Jesus. And he calls it wisdom. In the name of Jesus, lift up your voice. Lift up your voice. Radekaba, Mayako Shapakaba, Melempentekaba. The grace to be obedient. The grace to be obedient to the word of God, to the will of the Father. In the name of Jesus, by wisdom, you will do the will of the Father. Lekabradaba Shanda. Rashatata, Levante Cabrada, Shatata Cabrada Bas, Sebedebe de Cabral, Nayapanto Shata, Mika Bradi Shata, the wisdom of the Lord, the grace to be the doer is resting upon you, the grace to be a doer is resting upon you. Come on now, raise it, come on now, raise it. You will not miss your way this week, you will not miss your path this week. You will not miss the right place this week. in the name of the Lord Jesus. The wisdom of the Lord is guiding your way through the word of the Lord. Aradika bradabasha, rakapando shata, rakapando shata, shabatana kabra, mantabra, shabate kabla, venteke brende shata. It is already happening with somebody. It is already falling on somebody. In the name of Jesus Christ, the wisdom of the Lord is resting on your tabernacle.
1: Amen.
0: I say the wisdom of God is resting on your tabernacle.
1: Amen.
0: And the grace to be a doer of the word is resting upon you.
1: Amen.
0: As you start your week by building it upon the word of the Lord, I declare over your life, your week will never go bad.
1: Amen.
0: I should start the day with God. Your day will never go bad.
1: Amen.
0: You will have a successful day.
1: Amen.
0: In the name of the Lord Jesus.
1: Amen.
0: Come on, share somebody. Share somebody. Share somebody. Share somebody. Share somebody. Call somebody right now. We are lifting our voice in prayer. Still investing prayers into the week, the first day of the week, for God to go ahead of us. In Malachi chapter 2, verse number 1. Malachi chapter 2, verse number 1. Woe to them that devise iniquity and work evil upon their beds. When the morning is light, they practice it. Why? Because it is in their power to do it. It is in the power of their hands. You are praying and you are telling God, every plan that was programmed at night, waiting for the morning to manifest, it will not succeed. In the name of Jesus. He said that woe to them that devise iniquity and work evil upon their bed. So what they do is that while men are asleep, they are devising schemes, plotting evil on how to bring somebody down. And the Bible said that they execute it in the morning. But I pray for you, even before you lift your prayer, that whatever thing that was planned in the night whilst you were sleeping, waiting for the manifestation this morning, it will not succeed.
1: Amen.
0: It will not succeed.
1: Amen.
0: The Bible said that because it is in their power of their hands. It is in the power of their hands. May that power to do you evil be stripped from them.
1: Amen.
0: I say, may that power to do evil be stripped from them.
1: Amen.
0: In the name of the Lord Jesus.
1: Amen.
0: You are lifting up your voice, somebody, and you are declaring that, Father,
1: Father,
0: in the name of Jesus,
1: name of Jesus,
0: any evil plan
1: any evil
0: against me
1: against
0: at
1: me,
0: night,
1: at
0: waiting for the morning
1: for
0: to
1: the morning,
0: execute it,
1: as
0: I pray,
1: it will not
0: succeed. It will not succeed. It will not succeed. Whatever they planned at night, waiting for the morning to see it in my life, the workers of iniquity, the workers of evil, oh God, as I pray, I declare, it will not succeed in my life, in my family, in my children, in the name of Jesus. Lift up your voice and begin to pray. Woe to them that devise iniquity and work evil upon their bed. They will die and all their wonder. They will not succeed. They will not succeed. Lift up your voice. Workers of iniquities, Rabada Cabra da Cabra, Bashapantana Cabra, Shapantana Cabra da Cabra, Mashatata, Palaka Blando Shata, Mayapantana Cablata, Rabada Cabra da Cabra, Shapantanaka, Shablakata, Patakabla, Patakabla, Patakabla, Rabato Shata, Levantana Cabra, workers of iniquity. Workers of iniquity, devices of wickedness against your life will not succeed. Lift up your voice now. Lift up your voice now. Mashaba Shatata Kabaya. Is somebody praying? Is somebody sharing? Is somebody praying? Is somebody sharing? Lift your voice right now. It will not succeed. It will not stand. It will not succeed. Kadimiatus Bantiglada Mayantolo Kabradaba Mayante Kabradaba Levantene Kabrado Shabrada Kabra Levante Kabra Shabante Kabra Shabante Kabra Rakabam Mayaba Shabata Kabra Vante Kablata Avante Kabra Kabra Atoka Blata Shabata Kabra Uratata Shabatwa Shabatwa Shabatwa. Lift your voice. Woe to them that devise iniquity. Woe to them that devise iniquity. The workers of evil upon their bed, when the morning is light, they practice it. Any evil practice against you in this new week, in this new day, in the last days of the month, in the name of Jesus, it will not succeed, it will not function, it will not work. In the name of Jesus, whatever has gone ahead of you, Parazivetaya Rakapando Shata Alapantana Kapa Rakapanda Shata Atempantana Kapa Pantampana Kapa Pantampana Kapa Sopanta Kapla Makapanta Kapla Rakapanda Shata Apantanapa Pantanapa Pantanapa Pantanapa. It is already happening. Somebody pray right now. Rakapana Kapana Kapaya Rashakapanda Paliglate Kapa. Those that plan evil at night, waiting for the morning to execute it, it will not succeed. It will not succeed. It will not succeed. In your new week, in your new day, workers of iniquity will not succeed in your life. In the name of Jesus, Raparia di Shataya, Rakapando Shata, whatever they have planned in the day for you, whatever they have planned in the week for you, it will not succeed. Rakapani Kapaya, Shalabrada Kapa. 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Lift up your voice right now. Workers of iniquity will not destroy you. In the name of the Lord Jesus, as Superintendent Brandus Kavana, Mayan Tale Cabrani Kappa, Rafeto Shate Cabrana Kappa, Rapando Shate Cabrana Kappa, Mayato Shate, Ito Brata, Levantale Cabrana Kappa, Rashate Cabrata. Lift your voice now. It's your momentum night to night. Lesuvete Cabrani Kappa, Leia Pendo Shata Dabrana Kappa, Mayan. 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In the name of Jesus, workers of iniquity will not render you empty.
2: Amen.
0: I want you to drop that comment right now. Workers of iniquity will not render you empty.
2: Amen.
0: You are going to lift up your voice and declare that this month I will not be empty.
2: Amen.
0: I said this month I will not be empty.
2: Amen.
0: Declare it and drop your comment right there. This month I will not be empty.
2: This month I will not be empty.
0: In the name of the Lord Jesus.
2: In the name of
0: you are lifting up your voice in prayer. In Genesis chapter 1 verse number 2, the Bible said, and the earth was empty and void. And the earth was empty and void. But you are lifting your voice. Nature abhor emptiness. And you are going to pray that your life, your destiny will not be empty. Anything that renders you empty, in the name of Jesus, that thing will not work in your life this month. I say it will not work in your life this month. In the name of the Lord Jesus Christ. And the earth was without form and void, and darkness was upon the face of the deep, and the Spirit of the Lord moved, and the Spirit of the Lord moved upon the surface of the waters. You are lifting up your voice by the Spirit of God. Any voidness, any emptiness in your life, in the name of Jesus, this month, that emptiness, that voidness shall be filled by the Spirit of God. I say, shall be filled by the Spirit of God. In the name of the Lord Jesus, say, O Spirit of God, this morning, this month, as I lift my voice in prayer, any emptiness, any voidness in my life, in my destiny, in my soul, oh God, let that emptiness, let that vacuum be filled. Lift your voice. Raise your voice and pray right now. You will not be rendered empty. You will not be rendered empty. In the name of Jesus, the things that empty your life and destiny, apatu kuveni kabrani kabaya. La sota te kablada kabaya, loko loko taka, shata. 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Is somebody praying? Is somebody sharing? Is somebody praying? The Spirit of emptiness. The Spirit of emptiness. In the name of the Lord Jesus, will not empty your life. Anything that comes only to empty you. Only to empty you. Empty that business. Empty your life. Empty your marriage. Empty your career. Not in the 6 months. You will not be empty. You will not be empty. In the name of Jesus, somebody pray. Somebody lift your voice. Rakabanda, shabate kablakaban, yashata, layanta lekabanakaban, shatata brada kaba, levante kabrada kaba. Who am I praying with this morning? And who am I praying with this morning? Who is sharing this morning? The Spirit of the empty. Wapon kumulokota, levante lekabrada. Ayato shatata lekabata levanta lekabrada kaba shatata kabrada kaba nayabanosha. Something is already happening with you now. Something is already happening with you now. You will no more be empty. You will no more be empty. You will no more be empty. You will no more be empty. You will no more be empty. You will no more be empty. Shepeteta a dobroto covenant ma ding ding ding ding gladis ta sabata lekaventa lekapa lekaventa lekapa rapam no shata. I say you will no more be empty. Is somebody praying now? Lizu veni karabati kapayam Antala Brady Kappa, Aradiva Diga Digladaba, Rashapantalemanosa, Arakapanosa, Nayapano Setta, Aleso Pente Kappa, Rakapano Setta, Zapantana, in the name of Jesus, drop it. I will no more be empty. In my 6 months, I will no more be empty. In the name of the Lord Jesus, therefore, the Spirit of the emptier. That only come to take from you, that only renders you empty, In the name of Jesus, let that spirit take leave of you now.
2: Amen.
0: I say, let that power take leave of you now.
2: Amen.
0: In the name of the Lord Jesus, when God saw the emptiness of the earth, when God saw the voidness of the earth, He didn't sleep, but He made sure that that emptiness, that voidness had been dealt with. I pray for somebody, as many that are sharing, as many that are connecting, anything that only come to empty your life, in the name of Jesus, that thing has been taken away by the Spirit of the Lord. When God saw the emptiness of the earth, when God saw the darkness of the earth, when God saw the voidness of the earth, He sent for the Spirit of God to move over the surface of the deep. And as the Spirit of the Lord was moving, He began to speak. He began to speak. You are going to lift up your voice in prayer. Take me to the verse number 3. You are going to lift up your voice in prayer and speak against anything that looks empty. And God said, let there be light, and there was light. At the beginning of the new month, you are raising your voice and speaking the word of the Lord into the month. In the name of Jesus, the creative ability of our Lord Jesus is also in you. What you say is what you see. What you declare is what come to pass. That God has given you that same mandate, for you were created in the image and in the likeness. Therefore, you are going to lift up your voice and declare the good word of the Lord even into your mouth, and declare that anything that renders you empty, anything that comes to make your life void and vacuum, in the name of Jesus, let the Spirit of the Lord begin to move there. And that the Spirit of the Lord move, you are going to speak the word of the Lord, the word of the Lord that occupied the emptiness of the earth. That will be your portion, in the name of the Lord Jesus Christ. For the Bible said that He sent forth His word. Somebody is sending forth the word of the Lord into your new month, even ahead of time, in the name of Jesus. The Bible said He speak those things that be not as though they were. Therefore, you are praying, anything that is not in your life, as at now, by the word of the Lord, you are going to speak it forth. I say you are going to speak it forth in the name of the Lord Jesus. Therefore, you are lifting your voice and you are saying, Father, in the name of Jesus, by the Spirit of God and the word of the Lord, any voidness, any emptiness, anything that is not in my life, as at today, as at this month, as at this morning, as I raise my voice and declare the word of the Lord, I speak forth in the name of Jesus. I speak for my marriage, I speak for my business, I speak for my employment, I speak for my documentation, I speak forth my purpose, I speak forth my conception, in the name of Jesus, by the Spirit of God, by the word of God in my mouth this morning, as I declare, so shall it be. Lift your voice, lift your voice, lift your voice, lift your voice, lift your voice, lift your voice, lift your voice, declare the word. Rakapapa. Shatatatata. Lapanta la cabra da cabra. Who is sharing right now? Who is praying right now? Ratata cabrada cabra. Japanta la cabrada cabaya. Apanta la cabrada cabra. Who am I agreeing with right now? In the name of the Lord Jesus, who am I agreeing with? The Spirit of the empty, Thomas Kwachi, it will not operate in your life. Obame, it will not work against you. Tena Shanti, it will not work against you. Cecilia, it will not work against you. Not this month. Rakapa, Ayaba, Palaka, Bradapa. Shatata, levanta la cabra da capa, shatata cabra da capa, levanta la cabra da capa, shata cabra da capa, vante cabra, speak the word of the Lord, speak the word of the Lord, the power of the word is great in anything that is not in your life, as a dismount, in the name of the Lord Jesus, in the name of the Lord Jesus, somebody's praying right now, somebody's praying right now, by the word of his power, by

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2: Your life will no more be empty. Your life will no more be empty. Your life will no more be empty. Whatever has emptied your life, you have the power, you have the capacity by the Spirit of the Lord and the Word of God on your mouth to bring it back again. Whatever has been taken away from your life and your destiny, only to render you empty by the Spirit of the Lord and by the Word of His power. You are bringing it back. You are creating it back. In the name of Jesus. Adimi vidukuta. Zobrandi katenta. Adumbene katenta. Parakatigla. Azompentene kapa. Alaklata. In the name of Jesus Christ. Can somebody drop your comment? I will no more be empty. In the name of the Lord Jesus. Drop it. I will no more be empty. I pray for somebody who's sharing. I pray for somebody who is connecting. I pray for somebody who is typing that the spirit of the emptier will no more empty your life. In the name of the Lord Jesus, whatever has been taken from you, that has rendered you empty. Whatever has been stolen from you, that has rendered you empty. This morning, I agree with you in faith, and I agree with you in prayer, by the Spirit of the Lord and the Word of His power. May that thing be created back. May that thing be created back. May that thing be created back. Somebody, the Lord is restoring your joy. In the name of the Lord Jesus, as at this month, whatever is not in your life, I came to agree with you on your momentum day that the thing has been restored. That thing has been restored. In the name of Jesus, as at this month, whatever is not in your life, whatever is not working, whatever has been taken away from you, in the name of Jesus, anything you were expecting that has not been seen, as at this month, I came by the power of His word and the Spirit of God that is even moving across this airwaves, and I declare over your life that it has been created back. It has been created back. It has been restored. In the name of the Lord Jesus, Rakapanusha. Somebody share right now. Somebody connect right now. Somebody call somebody right now. Because the Lord is restoring, bringing things back into your life. Whatever the enemy took right from the beginning of the year till now, whatever that needs to show up in your life that has been delayed, I came by the prophetic mandate and the oil of God even upon my father, and I declare over your life that it has been restored. You have gotten it back. It has been created in the name of Jesus. Drop it. This 6 months, I will no more be empty. The 6 months will not be an empty month for you. You didn't hear that. I said the 6 months will not be an empty month for you. In the name of the Lord Jesus. Ruth chapter 3, verse number 17. Ruth chapter 3. Verse number 17. And she said, "These 6 measures of barley gave he me. For he said to me, go not empty unto thy mother-in-law. Go not empty unto thy mother-in-law." In the name of the Lord Jesus, it is not good for always to be empty. It is not good for your life to be empty. Therefore, when Ruth went to Boaz at that night, in the morning when she was leaving, the man saw, made sure and saw to it that she will not go back empty. So he measured 6 barley to her and gave it to her and said, "Go not empty unto thy mother-in-law," which means that you can come to me as rich as I am and return

0: reality. What God did you come to? If you came to the God on this altar, I came to declare that God is more benevolent than Boaz. That God is more merciful than Boaz. If you came to this God, then I came to let you know that he will not let you go empty. I say he will not let you go empty. You will not let you go empty. Therefore, you are declaring that, oh God, in my 6 months, I will not end it. In this year, I will not end it. Empty, empty, empty. In the name of Jesus. Therefore, by the power of your word, I declare any emptiness, any voidness in my life has been filled, has been filled, has been filled, has been filled. In the name of Jesus, 30 seconds, make that declaration. Somebody, something is happening. Oh, it is already happening. It is already happening. It is already happening. You will not be rendered empty anymore. Shokopokopo, shata kabaram, makapanda shata, shapompono kuventa, adimini kubini kubini kuventa, adilegala kala karakata, ratum vinting grandis, shapompompompanta, adimu kubini katia, adikulo kota, shata. 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In the name of Jesus Christ, you will not end it empty. You will not go empty. In the name of Jesus, that spirit of emptiness operating in your life and in your destiny has come to an end. Has come to an end. Has come to an end. Because I hear the Lord saying, I am satisfying you. I am satisfying your emptiness. I am satisfying your emptiness. In the name of the Lord Jesus. Psalm 107, verse number 9. Psalm 107, verse number 9. For he satisfied the longing soul and filled the hungry soul with goodness. My goodness, he satisfied the longing soul and filled the hungry with his goodness. Anytime you are hungry, it means that you are empty of food. Anytime you are thirsty, it means that you are empty of water. And this is what the word of the Lord is saying, that when he see emptiness, and the person who is empty is longing unto him, and the Bible say that he will satisfy that person. He will satisfy that person. Can I declare even before we pray, as many that are connected this morning, as many that are sharing this morning, as many that are praying with us this morning, in the name of the Lord Jesus, that saith the word of the Lord, that he will satisfy your longing soul. Whatever your soul has been longing for from the beginning of the year even until now, the word of the Lord is saying he is satisfying that longing soul. He is satisfying the longing soul. Whatever your soul has been emptied from, may you receive satisfaction. May you receive satisfaction in the name of the Lord Jesus. And he will fill the hungry soul with his goodness. My God, somebody will experience the goodness of the Lord in this month. I say somebody will experience the goodness of the Lord in this month. Say, oh God, my Father, this morning, this month, satisfy my longing soul. satisfy my longing soul and fill me with your goodness. Oh God, let me see your goodness in my life in this month. In the name of Jesus, as I raise my voice and clap my hands in prayer, satisfy me, satisfy me, satisfy me, fill me, oh God, with your goodness right now. In the name of Jesus, lift your voice, lift your voice, lift your voice, lift your voice. Drop your comments right there. The Lord is satisfying you. The Lord is satisfying you. The Lord is satisfying you. I receive it, the kapaya. For he satisfied the longing soul. He satisfied the longing soul. Whatever your soul is desiring, in this month it shall be given. Whatever your soul is desiring, in the 6 months it shall be given. In the name of the Lord Jesus, Roko Pumbuna Katanta, Adimbiniku Venikatanta, Rakabala Cabrada Capa, Shatata Cabrada Capa, Rapando Shatada Capa, Mayat Water, Sapak Water, Lepanta La Cabra, Sapam Pampa, Tokopua, Sakapanta La Cata, Rakabanda Shata. Any testimony you are belonging to share, all this one, the Lord is bringing it to. In the name of Jesus, lift up your voice. Any miracle you have been expecting, all this one, the Lord is bringing it. In the name of Jesus, in your 6 months, the Lord is visiting you. In your 6 months, the Lord is visiting you. He's satisfying the longingness, the longingness, the test in your soul. In the name of Jesus, what you are hungry for, he is filling your mouth. In the name of Jesus, Cecilia, it is happening. Tina Sante is happening. Thomas Quache is happening. Right there, Ellen Century is happening to you. You will be satisfied. Drop your comment, I will be satisfied. In the name of the Lord Jesus, Petoko Brada Kappa. Shata Cabra de Capa, Zapantana Cabra de Capa, Levantana Cabra, Atempantana Capa. Somebody's soul is being satisfied. A Licopanda, Retekatekata. In the name of Jesus, drop it. I will see the goodness of the Lord. I will see the goodness of the Lord. My soul will experience the goodness of the Lord in this month. In the name of Jesus, Lekopan Watas, Rekuveno Shata, Adimplente Kappa, Adolo Grote Kata. In the name of the Lord Jesus, Elizabeth so was longing to carry his own child. And the 6 months, the angel of the Lord visited. The angel of the Lord was visiting. And before the month was over, she received that conception. I pray for somebody, whatever your soul has been longing for, whatever testimony this your mouth has been waiting to share, whatever miracle your destiny has been waiting to experience, I came by the prophetic mandate upon my father Pastor Ben to declare over your life, as many that are sharing, that you will be satisfied. I say you will be satisfied. You will be satisfied. The Lord will fill your soul with his goodness. If you have never seen the goodness of the Lord in the land of the living, right from the beginning of the year, even as at now, I pray for you, this month will be the beginning of experiencing God's goodness in greater dimension. In the name of Jesus, if also you have been experiencing little bit and piece of his goodness, I came to let you know, this month you will experience the fullness of his goodness in every area of your life. In the name of the Lord Jesus, say, oh Lord, satisfy me early with your goodness. In the 6 months, may I receive the grace, the anointing, the power for early satisfaction in the name of Jesus. Lift up your voice, lift up your voice. May the Lord satisfy you early. May the Lord satisfy you early. Your satisfaction will not come late. Come on now. Your satisfaction will not come late. Your satisfaction will not come late. Psalm 90 verse 14. Psalm 90 verse 14. Put it on the screen and let the people of God declare. Rakapalakapa. Shapantalakabradakapa. Mayapandosa. Lepantana. Atempana. Apantana. Apantana. Apantana. A copano copano copa ratatata cabrada capa nayato shata cabrada capa alla santa cabrada capa. May the Lord satisfy you early with his mercy. A dimini cobrada capa rashata cabrada capa levanta la cabrada capa rapano shata avanta la cabrada capa. Add the message Bible to it for me. Add the message to it for me. Capanta la brada capa rapa shata. A demon covered the copper, a labrando shatter, a bantan a cabra da capa, levantan a cabra da pa, a sopantan a cabra, a vast shatter. In the name of Jesus, I declare over the life of somebody, as many that are connected, both on radio and on Facebook, that may the Lord God Almighty, the one that has brought you into the 6 months, the one that has watched over your soul, the faithful and the true God. May he satisfy you early. May he satisfy you early. May he satisfy you early. Tonight is your momentum night. You can't miss it. The grace for early satisfaction will be released by God's servant, my father. And tonight you can't miss it. Wherever you find yourself, in and around Kumasi, make your way to the prayer center. Make your way to the Miracle Manor Church, right behind Love FM. In the name of the Lord Jesus, and the Lord will satisfy you early. Look at what the message is saying. Surprise us with your love at daybreak. This month, in the name of Jesus, the Lord surprised Elizabeth. The Lord surprised Mary. The Lord surprised people. In this new month, may you receive the surprise package from the Lord. I say, may you receive the surprise package from the Lord. He said that with your life at daybreak, by the time you wake up the next morning, by the time momentum night is over, by the time you receive that next call, it will be a call of surprise. It will be a mail of surprise. It will be a message of surprise. It will be a good news of surprise. Let that grace come upon you. Tenasante, receive it. Delcy, receive it. Delcy, receive it. Who is dropping their comments right there? Let me agree with you in prayer. Let me agree with you in faith. Angelina, receive it. In the name of the Lord Jesus, drop it. Oh Lord, surprise me. Surprise me with your love at daybreak. That is your portion. I said that is your portion. Mary, a son, it is happening for you. In the name of the Lord Jesus. Juliana, it is happening for you. Thomas Quartier, it is happening for you. Emmanuel, say it is happening. Boachia, it is happening. In the name of the Lord Jesus. Drop it, may the, my Lord. My Lord will surprise me in the 6 months. In the name of Jesus, my Lord, the faithful one, the true one, the unfailing God will surprise me in the 6 months. In the name of Jesus, therefore receive the surprise package. I say receive the surprise package. Receive the surprise package. Whatever needs to come into your life, it will not arrive late. Vida, it will not arrive late. Kwakuabi, it will not arrive late. In the name of the Lord Jesus, your helpers will not come late. Your connectors will not come later. Your lifters will not come later. Your promoters will not come later. Whoever needs to show up in your life for your help, for your advancement, they will not come late.
1: later. I said they will not come later. They will not come later. In the name of Jesus, they will come as early as possible. They will come as early as possible. Some of you, they are coming right now. You are receiving them right now. As I pray, you are receiving them. By the time this prayer is over, it will show. I say it will show. I say it will show. In the name of Jesus, that male you have been expecting, that contract you have been expecting, that conception, it will happen this month. That job opportunity, it will happen this month. In the name of Jesus, that travel issue, the Lord will surprise you this same month. In the name of Jesus, some of you, by the end of this month, you'll be listening to prayer line from your dream country. In the name of the Lord Jesus, the healing is happening. The healing is happening. The healing is happening. The healing is happening. The healing is happening. Your next visit will be a good result. Your next visit will be a good result. In the name of Jesus, in the name of Jesus, say, oh Lord, my God, the faithful one, the true God, the unfailing one, surprise me. Surprise me early this month in the name of Jesus. Kapando shala, brother. It is happening for people who are sharing. It is happening for people who are sharing in the name of the Lord Jesus. You want to say, Father, I thank you for your early surprise in this month. I thank you for your faithfulness in the name of Jesus. I thank you for taking away the emptiness, the voidness from my life. If you believe it, drop your loudest amen. It is happening for somebody. Tonight, you can't miss it. Much grace is available to cause some shift in your life. In the name of the Lord Jesus, make your way to the prayer center, the Miracle Manor Church, behind Love FM Top High, Eja, the junction before Ejimo, just descend down. Or you can come to the premises of Love FM and ask the security or anyone you find around the premises and ask of the Miracle Manor Church. You will be shown the place. Tonight, 7 p.m. is your momentum night. It is not an all night. So try and come early so that you can get to your house early. There will be buses available to take you to your nearest destination. In the name of the Lord Jesus, after the service. So make your way to the prayer center. It's your momentum night. And the grace for early satisfaction will be released upon you. The grace to receive surprises shall be released upon you. The grace for speed is available on the altar. So tonight is your night. Don't miss it. And make sure you are not coming alone. Make sure you are not coming alone. In the name of the Lord Jesus, I think on this, the basis on this word, it is a good time to send your seed. And you are tagging your seed. My early surprise. My early surprise. My surprise package. Whichever way, it is in twofold, the King James and the Message. It is on your screen right now. You can pick any phrase in the scripture and reference your seed with it. Just as you believe it, so shall it happen for you. I say, just as you believe it, so shall it happen. A word like this cannot drop in your spirit and not sow into it. For Isaac sowed in the word that the Lord told him. And the Bible said, in that same year, in that same month, in that same year, he reaped a hundredfold blessing. The word of the Lord has come to you. Early satisfaction, surprise early, and you want to sow into it. You want to sow into it. I didn't even finish the scripture. The Message that said, then we will skip and dance all the day long. So this month, somebody will be skipping. Somebody will be dancing right from now to the end of the year. Drop your seed. Put the seed right there. The numbers are 0244-99-1294. 0244-99-1294. You can't allow this word to go by. Early satisfaction. My surprise package. My early package. In the name of Jesus, I want to pray for anyone who has the willing heart to send their seed. Oh Lord our God, I pray for everyone on radio, for everyone on Facebook, as many that are connected, whose heart is engaged in your word and desiring to send your the seed right now, that Father, just as your word has come, may they be surprised. May they be surprised at the early days of this month, in the name of the Lord Jesus Christ. As they drop their seed, let there be financial surprises, early satisfaction, in the name of Jesus. Amen. Go ahead and send your seed right there. Go ahead and send your seed right there. The numbers are on your screen. If you want to use the telecell, it's 020-995-9090. 020-995-9090. 0244-99-1294. Send your seed, my early satisfaction. That is your portion, in the name of the Lord Jesus. Before I sign out, I want to thank God for my Father God servant for giving me this opportunity to be a blessing unto you on this Friday morning, your momentum day. And I may God bless him so much for granting me this privilege, in the name of Jesus. You are praying with us, but you don't know Jesus. You want to say, Lord Jesus, I commit my heart to you. I ask you to take over my life. Be the Lord over my life and that of my destiny. Today, I ask for forgiveness of my sins. Cleanse me with your precious blood and write my name in the book of life. In Jesus' name, amen. If you have prayed this prayer, the Lord has come into your life. Take the numbers and follow up with us. We will continue on to pray with you in the name of Jesus. But don't forget, tonight is the night to receive the grace for early satisfaction and the grace for speed, in Jesus' mighty name. See you tonight at the prayer center, the Miracle Manor Church, and your life can never be the same again. Shalom. Peace be unto you. Your day is blessed. Somebody shout your loudest amen.
2: Pedal, but it doesn't have a brake pedal. And what we're saying is we want to do some of the work required to build that brake pedal so we in the world have an option. It's not obvious today that you want to do that, but at some point in the future, you might say, let's get all of the benefits we can for, say, biology and medical research, and let's take a pause or take a moment on AI research where we can absorb the societal changes implied by this.
3: Scientists in Britain say they've safely carried out the first human trials of a vaccine developed with the help of artificial intelligence. Researchers fed the genetic codes of a range of coronaviruses into an AI tool, producing a so-called super antigen. The family members of some of those killed by the Air India crash in the western Indian city of Ahmedabad have told the BBC the airline has offered compensation only if they gave up their right to sue. An investigation is also ongoing into what led the aircraft to crash shortly after takeoff a year ago. This report from Archana Shukla.
4: Families in India say they are being faced with a painful choice: settle now or pursue accountability for the loss of their loved ones before they know what caused the crash. The BBC has seen the settlement documents. The amounts vary widely, from a few thousand dollars to half a million, but all ask them to sign away all future legal rights, not just against the airline, but also the plane maker, parts supplier, the regulator and the government. Lawyers representing 25 UK families say they've been offered higher amounts and aren't being asked for such a sweeping waiver. Air India says the settlement offers are fair and within the law.
3: This is the latest world news from the BBC. Ukraine's President Volodymyr Zelensky has published an open letter to his Russian counterpart Vladimir Putin, inviting him to a face-to-face meeting to end the war. The letter says that with America fully focused on Iran, it would be wrong to wait until the war in Europe returns to the center of its attention. Vitaly Shevchenko is in Kyiv.
5: The tone of the letter was defiant, even mocking, drawing attention to Ukraine's recent strikes on Russian territory. President Zelensky even said that after 26 years in power, age is beginning to take its toll on Vladimir Putin. But the letter also provided an invitation to meet face to face and discuss ways of ending the war. It's not a new offer from Ukraine's leader. Unlike before, the Kremlin responded saying, Mr. Zelensky is welcome to meet Mr. Putin in Moscow. Hours after the letter was published, the US House of Representatives voted to provide aid to Ukraine and impose new sanctions on Russia.
3: Scientists in New York have used new gene editing technology to alter the DNA of early human embryos more accurately than ever before. The new technology, called base editing, potentially opens the way for the creation of babies with particular characteristics. The leader of North Korea has ordered what he's called an exponential expansion of the country's weapons-grade nuclear material. Kim Jong-un made the comments during a visit on Wednesday to a newly operational nuclear material production factory. Members of a parliamentary committee in Britain have warned that the system of granting people asylum is under severe pressure and failing. The committee said the Home Office was unable to keep track of unsuccessful applicants. The government said reforms were improving the system. That's the latest BBC World News.
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1: Just because it seems like God is too late doesn't mean that He's not going to come through. 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
4: In the book of Psalm, chapter 63, verse 1, David said, "Early will I seek thee." Abraham was an early riser. Joshua was an early riser. Moses was an early riser. Jesus prayed early in the morning. David also prayed early in the morning. What about you? Be an early riser as you join God's servant, the pastor, Obed Joy Obing, on prayer line on Love 99.5 FM from Mondays through to Fridays, 2 a.m. to 5 a.m. each day. Prayer line, the presence of the Lord is here. 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
2: Welcome to Word Explosion with Reverend Simon Amperfo, Head Pastor of Grace Falls Chapel. Do you need direction in life? Are you yearning for a closer walk with God? Are you desiring to

is the symbol, beautifully decorated, like sometimes a long rod, but it's the symbol of his authority. And the Bible says God's authority is because of the scepter of his righteousness. He's ruling because he's a righteous man. It is the main symbol to rule. You can only rule properly when you have righteousness as the symbol of your authority. Not shouting, not screaming, not insulting. A father has no authority over his son when he's not a good example. But when a father lives in righteousness, your children respect you, they fear you, because they know that your authority is based on your righteousness. Look at the next verse. For you have loved righteousness and hated iniquity. Go to NIV of this one because I love it. He said, for you love righteousness and hate iniquity. Therefore, God, your God, has set you what? Above your companions. Oh my goodness. How many of you want to be above your companions? Alabakataya. I speak over your life. May you never see any classmate of yours and bow down in shame. I see the Lord lifting you up above your companions. I see you. I see God elevating you and promoting you and increasing you. Why? Because the Bible says, for you have loved righteousness and hated iniquity. The easiest way for God to promote a man, if he loves righteousness and hates iniquity. Now watch this, everybody. Did you notice that he didn't say do right righteousness or do right things? He didn't even say that. He said love it, and hate injustice, hate evil, and God will exalt you above your contemporaries. God will just lift you up. Hallelujah. Why do you think Joseph's brothers came bowing at him? I see them bowing at you also. I say, I see them bowing at you also because you love righteousness. That's all. One day, somebody who was under my ministry and decided to rebel, go her own way, talk about me everywhere, do all kinds of things. For many years, tried to despise me. Eventually went to did a number of things, got married, everything. You know, one day she gave me a call and said, this is the most difficult call I have ever made in my life. But I came to apologize. I'm sorry for not listening to you. I'm sorry for trying to rebel. She said, I fought this call for years, but I have to swallow my pride and call. Listen, righteousness will exalt you. I say righteousness will exalt you. Watch that beautiful scripture. For you have loved righteousness and hated iniquity. Therefore, as because you love righteousness and you hate it, God himself, your God, will promise. I speak promotion over your life. Ayakata, they can't bring you down. And he will set you above your companions. But watch this. By anointing you with the oil of what? Gladness or joy. Receive the joy of the Lord. Now watch the development. Initially, it starts with righteousness. Then it goes to what? Peace. And now, joy is following. May these three things be your portion. Righteousness, peace. May God anoint you with the oil of gladness. I said the oil of gladness. It comes when you love righteousness, hate iniquity, and God will anoint you. God will anoint you. Listen, the psalmist says, righteousness exalts a nation. Righteousness bring exaltation. Proverbs 14:34. Righteousness exalts a nation. Sin is a reproach. Sin will bring you disgrace. But righteousness

exalt the nation. How many want to be exalted in life? Seek righteousness. Pursue his righteousness. And see God exalt you. So ladies and gentlemen, this morning, I could go on and on and on. It makes you fruitful. It makes you attractive. It makes your life colorful. It makes you rooted and established, unmovable, resilient, strong. I could go on and on and on and on and on. Show you many powerful benefits. But the most important is that God, your God, will exalt you. Let them say whatever. They will see you appearing and going higher. Without explanation. And your anointing will be the oil of joy. Joy will come automatically. You will always be joyful. When you are not happy, check your righteousness level. When you don't have peace, check your righteousness level. Bechimio, my account. You always want to cover your back. You always have something you are afraid about. Is that month of the month? My blood flow hasn't come on. Righteousness, peace, joy in the Holy Ghost. Today I want to end with a scripture. Beautiful scripture. How do we get this important garment to wear? How do we access it if it is so crucial? If it's the most important thing for us to seek in our lives, how do we get it? 2 Corinthians chapter 5, verse 21. If you don't come for midweek service, hey, my boy. Because you can't grow. We're going to go to another dimension of righteousness. But this morning, how do I assess righteousness? How do I? 2 Corinthians chapter 5, verse 21. I'm closing. Now that scripture I quoted, for you have loved righteousness and hated Jesus, in the same scripture also describes Jesus in the book of Hebrews. Very powerful scripture. Love it. Hate wickedness and the Lord. There are even Christians who are wicked. Very wicked. How will God promote you? But here we are with the blockbuster of how we can assess this important trait, this important garment to put it on. He said, for God made him who knew no sin to be sin for us. Wow, what a beautiful scripture. He said, you cannot be righteous on your own. So there's been an exchange. God took a man. His name is Jesus, who was spotless, clean, no sin, no evil, nothing negative in his life. He took him and made him to be sin. That is why Jesus on Calvary cross, God could not look on him. He represented your sin and my sin. He became sin for us. What good news! He became sin. Who knew no sin to be sin for us, that we might become the righteousness of God. What a great exchange. What great love the Father has given to us, because we cannot attain it on our own. And so this

0: of God. As many as believed him, to those who received him, he gave them the power, the right to become the children of God, to become the righteousness of God. It's a gift. There's a divine exchange on your behalf. Will you take this righteousness so that your garments can be clean and you will enjoy all that comes with being righteous? And there are many of them: beauty, glory, establishment, fruitfulness, flourishing, reigning, and reigning for a long time, like Melchizedek. Your throne will last forever and ever. All these blessings is as a result of this gift of righteousness. Will you receive it and enjoy the best of God in Jesus' name? Amen.
1: 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God bless you as you do so. It's your season of grace.

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0: It's the 5th of June 2026. Good morning to you. Now, do you have any prayer requests? Have you prayed? Have you put it before the Lord God Almighty? The answer is prayers, you know. Go to Him with your prayer request. That's Victor AD featuring Pato Ranking. And they call this one prayer request. Well, it feels good to come your way again on radio, on YouTube, and of course on Facebook. Let me tell you a story whilst I try to motivate you. So there were two men who decided to climb a high mountain. Both started the journey on the same day. Both had the same dream. Both faced the same steep, hills, rocky paths, and bad weather. After a few days, the first man looked at the mountain and said, "This is too hard. Maybe I'm not meant for this." He turned around and went home. Now, the second man also felt tired. His feet hurt. The wind was against him. There were moments he wanted to give up. But each time he felt like quitting, he took just one more step. One step became 10. 10 steps became 100. 100 steps became 1,000 steps. Days later, he stood on top of the mountain and looked at the beautiful view below. Now, people called him a winner. They said he was, lucky. They said he was special. But they were wrong. The difference between the two men was not talent. It was not luck. It was not even strength. The difference was that one man quit and the other kept going. So as this week comes to an end, many people may feel like the first man. Maybe the week was tough. Maybe things did not go as planned. Maybe the results have not yet come in. But remember this. You do not quit. You do not lose when things get difficult. You only lose when you decide to stop trying. Now the weekend is here, so go home, reset, refresh your mind, rebuild your strength. Then when Monday comes, take one more step towards your dream, because quitters never win, and winners are simply people who refuse to quit. Have a blessed weekend, and may next week bring you closer to the mountaintop you are climbing. Listen, I wish you the very best, Let me share the weather with you right now. There's an overcast this morning. Temperatures as I speak is at 25 degrees Celsius. Humidity is at 83%. Precipitation, that is at 0%. Wind is blowing at 8 kilometers per hour. Afternoon temperature is expected to rise to 31 degrees Celsius, with some passing showers expected. It will be cloudy as well in the afternoon. Humidity will, however, drop to 60%. Precipitation will stay at 0%. Wind will blow at 7 kilometers per hour. An overcast with passing showers are expected in the evening, as temperature will settle at 24 degrees Celsius, and that's your weather for today, the 5th of June. 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If you go to Manso Nkwanta, Manso, you know, Edubia, Manso Datano. 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If you go to Akokeri on the Akokeri College of Education campus, if you go to Roman Hill at the Kote Station, if you go to Asim Kass campus, there's a branch there. 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Listen, they've been around since 1983. They are blessing the lives of many people. Your life could be blessed as well. Go and engage with them. I'll be glad you're there. Alright, so the digital world has opened doors to knowledge, opportunities, and global connections, but it has also opened doors to some of the biggest moral, social, and mental health debates of our time. Today, one proposal is generating intense discussion across the country. No national ID, no access to a pornographic website. Now, supporters argue that stricter controls can help protect children and young people from harmful content at a time when smartphones have placed the internet in virtually every hand. Now, critics, however, warn that such measures raise serious questions about privacy, personal freedoms, and the role of government in regulating individual choices online. Globally, studies continue to show that exposure to explicit content at an early age can influence attitudes towards relationships, sexuality, and mental well-being. Now, at the same time, experts caution that restrictions alone may not address the deeper psychological, social, and educational issues surrounding online behavior. So where should, you know, the balance lie? Is this a necessary step to protect vulnerable minds, or could it create unintended consequences that outweigh benefits? Today, I want you to stay with me as we ask the big question. Can restricting access change behavior, or is education the more powerful tool? Maybe you're wondering what it is I'm talking about. Take a listen to Sam George.
1: And I keep saying that, look, we don't need to rewrite the script. Today in the United Kingdom, for you to access a pornographic website, you need to put your driver's license for them to be able to determine that you are 18 years. Ask yourself why they are doing that. Because they've seen the danger and the damage that pornography and over-sexualization have done to a generation of young UK citizens. And that's why for us, we believe that in Ghana here, and we're working with going to cabinet on that, to make sure that before you access any X-rated site, you must put either your driver's license or your national ID card.
0: Well, there's more on this I'll be sharing with you later this morning, so stay tuned. How do you feel about what you just heard? That for you to access a porn site, you need to produce or make available your driver's license or your Ghana card. Think about it and share a thought with me. We've got a live sports center coming up your way shortly. That'll be on around 7. On the Super Morning Show later this morning, we shall be talking about opportunities in agribusiness. Coming up next is the news at 6. 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

0: It's 6 days to the 2026 FIFA World Cup. Hello, good morning. Welcome to Joy News at 6. The news is live on Joy 99.7 FM, Hits 103.9 FM in Accra, in Kumasi, we're on Love 99.5 and in all 16 regions of Ghana via partner stations. 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Coming up, Greater Accra Regional Coordinating Council orders removal of unauthorized structures following recent disasters across the capital to improve public safety and reduce flood risk. We have details coming up shortly. Also this morning, minority in Parliament slams communications ministers over porn ID proposal as it warns the bill won't pass in Parliament.
1: Governance is serious business, and I will advise my good friend Sam George that he should concern himself with things that would bring less burdens to the people of this country.
0: Also, fathers ask wives not to shield the good they do for the family.
2: The kids were like, oh, daddy dear, you don't give us anything. And I said, no, I've been giving everything to mama.
0: We have more as we tell you about the one thing you can do for your father on Father's Day. These and more with me, Mami Esinya Mitchell Thompson. Do stay. Now, the Greater Accra Regional Coordinating Council is set to remove unauthorized structures across the capital following recent floods, fire outbreaks and a fatal building collapse. In a statement signed by the Greater Accra Regional Minister Linda Obinawa Kweli-Oklu, the council said the exercise forms part of a series of measures aimed at improving public safety. Let's get into the details of that statement. It says, beyond the removal of unauthorized structures, the council will conduct a comprehensive audit of ongoing and recently completed multi-story buildings across the region. Buildings found to be in breach of approved permits, structural requirements or safety regulations will face legal and administrative sanctions. Authorities will also strengthen enforcement of planning, building and environmental regulations to ensure compliance. And it goes on to say that the Greater Accra Regional Coordinating Council will strengthen its oversight role by working through the Regional Spatial Planning Committee, and this is to improve how development is controlled at the district level, ensure better monitoring of planning decisions, and also make sure there is stricter compliance with building, land use and environmental regulations across the region. Moving on, the minority in Parliament has accused the government of focusing on the wrong priorities, insisting that a proposed law requiring Ghanaians to present photo identification before accessing pornographic websites will neither gain traction in Parliament nor become law. We'll hear from the ranking member on the Information and Communications Committee shortly, but first, listen to Communications Minister Samuel Nartey-George on the ID proposal.
3: We don't need to rewrite the script. Today in the United Kingdom, for you to access a pornographic website, you need to put your driver's license for them to be able to determine that you are 18 years. Because they've seen the danger and the damage that pornography and over-sexualization have done to a generation of young UK citizens. And that's why for us, we believe that in Ghana here, and we're working with going to cabinet on that, to make sure that before you access any X-rated site, you must put either your driver's license or your national ID card.
0: We can listen to the ranking member on the Information and Communications Committee, Matthew Nindam, who says the proposed bill is unnecessary.
1: We have a lot of things to do. Governance is not just about some of these things. Governance is serious business. And I will advise my good friend Sam George that he should concern himself with things that would bring less burdens to the people of this country. He should concern himself with it and leave this kind of statements he's been making. Because there is such a bill will not come to Parliament. It will not even come to Parliament, because if it comes to Parliament, it may not even fly.
0: Meanwhile, Sam George is rejecting calls for Parliament to reconsider the anti-LGBTQ plus bill. He insists work on the bill is completed and should be forwarded to President John Mahama for assent, despite concerns raised by Speaker Alban Bagbin over the approval process.
4: Parliament should transmit the bill, warts and all, irrespective of whatever drama may have conspired. Parliament has done its job, because The art of a rescission of a passage of a bill is alien to our standing orders. Everything that we do in this House, Parliament is a House of Rules. If it was, respectfully to Mr. Speaker, it's not a House of Appeals, it's a House of Rules. And so if there's no rule in the rule book that gives us room to do what he wants to do, I'm saying that there's still a room in there. The presidency can come back to us and say parliament reconsider 1, 2, 3, and we'll have that debate on the floor and then send it back.
0: Now, the Minister for Food and Agriculture, Eric Opoku, is urging African governments to increase funding for agriculture, warning that inadequate investment is undermining efforts to achieve food sovereignty and economic transformation. He made the statement at the 4th African Inter-Parliamentary Conference on Family Sovereignty and Values in Accra.
5: Food sovereignty in the 21st century cannot be achieved through primary food production alone. We must move beyond producing the production of raw materials. Consider cocoa. Africa produces approximately 70% of the world's cocoa beans, yet receives only a fraction of the value generated by the global chocolate industry.
0: Vice President Professor Jane Nana Opokwajimen has called on Ghanaians to exercise patience as government rolls out policies and programs designed to improve their standard of living. Addressing the 47th June 4 anniversary commemoration at Bandar Hinkro, she expressed concern about the country's unemployment situation and appealed to citizens to work with government to create a stronger system capable of generating sustainable jobs. There's more in this report by Precious.
6: The chairman of the United Kids Front, Shine Gave, warned of dire consequences if citizens continue to feel excluded from the democratic process.
7: The June 4 uprising demonstrated that there is always the need for ordinary citizens to determine, participate, and enjoy the fruits of any democratic processes that determine their own destiny, well-being, and survival. Overlooking it will surely have dire consequences in the 2028 elections.
6: The General Secretary of the NDC, Fifi Kweti, noted what he described as the growing desperation among people to attain leadership positions and appealed to party members to desist from such tendencies.
8: When people show too much greed, too much desperation for leadership, they are not real leaders. That's what we saw in Nana Akufo-Addo. That's what we saw in Bawumia. And that has led to the curses that have followed this country between the 8 years that they've been here. Because when you are desperate, you lead the country into shame, into regret.
6: Vice President Professor Jane Nana Opokwajimen underscored the importance of policies that improve the everyday lives of the people.
9: It bothers us too. I'd have been the happiest if everybody had a job. I know it has not happened yet. We want to beg for your patience. Work with us. Work with us as we make things better and as we improve the system.
0: Now, ahead of Father's Day celebrations, Ghanaian singer Bongo Fari has appealed to mothers to help their children understand and appreciate the sacrifices fathers make for their families, revealing that he once sold the equipment he depended on for his music career to raise money and save his wife during childbirth. There's more in this report.
10: He relies on gigs as a singer to make money for the home. In fact, he says at one point he had to sell the equipment he uses for his work to save his wife after childbirth. But what Bongo Farai does not understand is why his wife did not inform the children about the sacrifices he's made for them.
11: I remember when I was not having money and I had to sell my studio to save my wife's life and the baby's life at the cesarean session at the hospital. Later on, when my children grew up, they never knew what I went through to bring them into the world. My wife also didn't tell the kids. I put up money, I pay their school fees, I do a whole lot of things. You know, so the kids were like, oh, daddy dear, you don't give us anything. And I said, no, I've been giving everything to mama.
10: As Father's Day approaches, he has one request for mothers.
11: For example, when you give them something, at least they have to acknowledge that, oh, it's your daddy that gave us this. And then the children, it's going to the memory of the children. Because the memory of the children are very, you know, is developing. So they can't really know who is who in the house.
10: So why not take a moment to celebrate your father by letting him know you appreciate his sacrifices? The Joy Safari Escape has it all sorted out for you. Book a slot today by just calling Lloyd on 053-100-3813. Mavis Kabukwa's report read to you.
0: And that's how we end the bulletin this morning here on Joy 99.7 FM. 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
12: I know dia nyina home mame. 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
18: 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You're sending this baby here, my tina watcher. New Yan it's now watcher. No, be a baby, some was some demon in Nase. Jimmy, I'm saying.
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0: And it's the Joy Business Report coming up. Social Security and National Insurance Trustnet, it says the scheme is sustainable and can pay contributors benefits over the next 40 years. Also coming up, city depreciation and energy costs emerge as key inflation concerns. We'll hear from the government statistician, Alassane Idrissou. And later on Business Journal, we'll tell you how climate change is affecting fishermen and reducing their incomes. Details coming up. I am Amisi Nyamiche Thompson. Let's settle for the details now. The Social Security and National Insurance Trustnet is insisting that the scheme is financially stable and can pay full benefits over the next 40 years. The assurance follows recent sustainability concerns raised by the International Labour Organizations. But speaking on PM Express Business Edition, Director General Kwesi Afre said current data does not support the claims that SNIT cannot pay contributors benefits for the next 40 years and beyond.
1: The most recent actuarial report was made available to us this year, external actuarial report done by the government actuarial department of the UK. The previous one was done by the ILO. That was based on 2020 numbers. Mm. And it flagged some issues that we needed to work on without which we could risk the scheme. The current available to us this year was based on 2023 numbers. Yeah. And that one alone tells us that based on the new report, our sustainability has moved by an extra 40 years. That's even based on 2023 numbers. We are required to have an external actuarial exercise every 3 years.
2: Yeah.
1: So at the end of this year, there will be another actuarial exercise into 2027. Mm. I am confident that would even move us into safer waters. Why do I say so? Current government has no oil, so our liquidity is much stronger than it's ever been. That improves it. We have expanded on coverage.
0: You have the Director General of the Social Security and National Insurance Trust, Kwesi Afre. Government statistician Dr. Alassane Idrissou has warned that the recent marginal depreciation of the Ghana cedi could exert upward pressure on inflation in the coming months. He attributed the risk to rising global energy costs and ongoing tensions in the Middle East, which could affect import prices and domestic price stability. Dr. Idrissou made the remarks during the presentation of the Consumer Price Index for May 2026, which recorded an inflation rate of 3.5%.
3: Now, if you experience sharp appreciation of the exchange rate, then that would mean that you need fewer cedis to buy the same crude oil you were buying, and that boded well for the prices at the pump. Yes, in recent times, we are seeing a reversal of that because of the US-Israel war on Iran, where we've seen crude oil prices actually increase significantly. But for the interventions government came in to do in terms of suspension of some of the levies, we could have even seen prices of petroleum products increasing higher.
0: Dr. Alassane Idrissou is government statistician. Now, Gold Fields Ghana has stated that its investment in local businesses is helping create stronger and more competitive value chains in the country's mining sector. In an interview with Joy Business on the sidelines of the 19th West African Mining and Power Expo, Vice President of External Affairs at Gold Fields and President of the Ghana Chamber of Mines, Michael Edem Akafia, said the company remains committed to supporting local businesses and investing in community development projects as part of its social responsibility.
4: Ahead of it becoming a requirement of local content, it was Gold Fields that awarded a contract to an exclusively Ghanaian-owned fuel supplier. Today, that fuel supplier, in terms of volume, is number 4 on the national list. And that the founder of that fuel supply company acknowledges that Gold Fields was a reason, essentially, for where it is at this point in time. Same for power, same for this. So we're not looking at this from one dimension, but from different dimensions. So there are suppliers that have become national players. In fact, not just national players, but international players. Zen Petroleum, which is the fuel company that I was referring to.
0: As part of its sustainability agenda, Omni Basic Bank is embarking on an initiative aimed at reducing the more than 90% of plastic waste that remains unrecycled in Ghana. Divisional head of the bank, George Tete Okanze, said the bank is committed to supporting efforts to reduce plastic waste and promote a circular economy through collective action and stakeholder collaboration. He made these remarks at the launch of Plastics, the Waste and the Management Booklet for Teens, an educational resource designed to raise awareness among young people about responsible plastic waste management.
2: The issue about plastics is one of the most devastating issues that the environment is facing currently. Even in the country, we've had our own flood issues. Even as at yesterday, there was just a small few minutes of downpour, and most of the communities were flooded. And a lot of this flooding is from the waste which is not recycled, waste which goes into gutters which are not picked up. Okay, so this initiative is one to address that. But as a bank, we also operate in communities. And as part of our sustainability principles, we want to work with our partners and the schools to ensure that those environments are filled free, and once the students are working, the businesses are thriving, the bank in itself would also thrive.
0: Fishing communities along Ghana's coast are facing growing uncertainty as climate change, illegal fishing and declining fish stocks threaten livelihoods. From Teshi to Pram Pram, fishermen say unpredictable weather patterns, longer fishing trips and poor catches are making survival increasingly difficult, while experts warn the situation could worsen without urgent intervention. More in this report.
5: 4 p.m. here in Teshi. After more than 15 hours at sea, Emmanuel Marty, a fisherman, and Ernest Naughty, also a fisherman, returned to shore tired, frustrated, and empty-handed. For generations, the sea has been a reliable source of livelihood for coastal communities across Ghana. But today, that lifeline is becoming increasingly uncertain. Emmanuel has been fishing for 8 years, originally from Pram Pram. He now travels to Teshi in search of fish, an indication of how unpredictable the ocean has become.
6: 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The type, in Namuwa, Papa.
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3: Said the bank is committed to supporting efforts to reduce plastic waste and promote a circular economy through collective action and stakeholder collaboration. He made these remarks at the launch of Plastics, the Waste and the Management booklet for teens, an educational resource designed to raise awareness among young people about responsible plastic waste management.
4: The issue about plastics is one of the most devastating issues that the environment is facing currently. Even in the country, we've had our own flood issues. Even as at yesterday, there was just a small few minutes of downpour, and most of the communities were flooded. And a lot of this flooding is from the waste which is not recycled, waste which goes into gutters which are not picked up. Okay, so this initiative is one to address that. But as a bank, we also operate in communities. And as part of our sustainability principles, we want to work with our partners and the schools to ensure that those environments are filled free, and once the students are working, the businesses are thriving, the bank in itself would also thrive.
3: Fishing communities along Ghana's coast are facing growing uncertainty as climate change, illegal fishing and declining fish stocks threaten livelihoods. From Teshi to Pram-Pram, fishermen say unpredictable weather patterns, longer fishing trips and poor catches are making survival increasingly difficult, while experts warn the situation could worsen without urgent intervention. More in this report.
5: It's 4 p.m. here in Teshi. After more than 15 hours at sea, Emmanuel Marty, a fisherman, and Ernest Naughty, also a fisherman, returned to shore tired, frustrated, and empty-handed. For generations, the sea has been a reliable source of livelihood for coastal communities across Ghana. But today, that lifeline is becoming increasingly uncertain. Emmanuel has been fishing for 8 years. Originally from Pram-Pram, he now travels to Teshi in search of fish, an indication of how unpredictable the ocean has become.
6: I have 8 years. Let me start in Pojuma. And in Pojuma, let me start now. Na that time no namu wo that time wo kufuo je kufuo the type namu wo papa
7: and have been fishing for 8 years. When we started, there was plenty of fish, and the situation is very different now. Fishing has become very difficult. Those days, we did not have to go too far before getting fish, but now that is no longer the case.
5: Fishing season that were once dependable are no longer reliable. August, traditionally a peak period for abundant catches, no longer guarantees results.
6: Sometimes you know, say you so bad, so you so person or toa. Now what done so? Why did the entity that time the entity compo? What done? What to make change? Even who or if the entity co.
7: The weather pattern is no longer consistent these days, and it is affecting us badly.
5: For Ernest Naughty, a fisherman with 12 years of experience, fishing is more than a job. It is a way of life passed down through generations. He began fishing with his parents and has depended on the sea ever since. A survival now comes at a greater cost.
7: When I was in school and went fishing, we used to catch so many fish. September and December were very good months for fishing, but

0: Now it is a different story.
1: Fishermen like Ernest are traveling farther distances, sometimes as far as Axim in the western region, and even beyond Ghana's border to Ivory Coast, Guinea, and Liberia in search of fish. An agriculture economist, Dr. Shaibu Bani Azuma, explains that global warming is having a significant impact on fish stocks.
2: So currently we are experiencing some global warming, and what that means is that there will be temperature level rising, and for that matter, when the sea increasingly is getting hotter, there will be expansion of water bodies.
1: Minister for Fisheries and Aquaculture Emilia Afa says government is committed to implementing reforms within the sector to ensure sustainability and improve livelihood.
3: We have a shortage of fish production in this country. The demand of fish is 1.2 million metric tons a year for us to eat, to cover the 60% animal protein that comes from fish. The rate of depletion is frightening.
1: But for fishermen like Emmanuel Marty, Ernest Naughty, and former Sewa, the crisis is no longer a distant concern. It is their daily reality. An ocean that once provided abundance is now unpredictable. A livelihood that once sustained families is now uncertain. And the future that once seemed secure is now at risk. These fishermen say if urgent action is not taken, Ghana's coastal communities may lose more than just fish. They may lose a way of life.
4: And that was James Sessions' report for Business Journal. Let's do a commodities market. Now, crude oil is trading at $95 a barrel this morning. Gold lost about $34 to open trading at $4,440 an ounce. Also, cocoa open trading at $4,935 a ton after losing more than $100. In the currency market, dollar is going for 11 cedis, 95 pesos. And that's the rate some of the major commercial banks are offering to the clients. The euro is going for 13 cedis, 82 pesos. The British pound, on the other hand, is trading at 15 cedis, 98 pesos. The Faroese birr, on the other hand, are selling a dollar at 12 cedis, 55 pesos. And that's all for the business report this morning. I am Mamisi Nyamiche Thompson.
5: Thank you very much, Mamisi Nyamiche Thompson. I'm happy that the Ghana Chamber of Mines are forecasting a boost in investor confidence in the mining sector after government rules out nationalization.
4: Yeah,
5: I do not think that the government or the position of Ghanaians all this while has been nationalization. Because, look, government was not going to take over mining assets and say, enough, go home. No. What we've been talking about is that, okay, it's time for greater Ghanaian participation. Now, greater Ghanaian participation doesn't mean that go and take over, assets that are still under contract or under lease. What the minister said, and I was there, is that government wants Ghanaians to participate more
4: in the mining sector.
5: So, well, what constitutes more participation is what we will find out.
4: And very like important.
5: And like I said to Ken Ashibe at the event, what the minister said was subject to interpretation. My understanding is that Ghanaians should have a greater stake in the management of our mineral resources.
4: And my concern is also about capacity.
5: We have the capacity.
4: We have the capacity.
5: Oh, we have the capacity. But the contractors are Ghanaians. You know, when you hear the mining companies, they talk about how they have a lot of Ghanaian contractors, and they're doing great things. So, even though people talk about the fact that they don't feel anything, many of these contractors are Ghanaians. You have E&T.
4: So skills? How
5: skills are there.
4: Finance?
5: That is never a problem. It's not a problem.
4: Okay.
5: I mean, today, if Heath Goldfields, if E&P and Co. cannot raise funds, then what business have they been doing all this while? So that is not a problem. Okay? Adamus is owned by a Ghanaian. They can raise funds. So it's not a big deal. Not at all. My inspirational song for today is one by Buju Banton.
4: Buju Banton.
5: Yeah, you know Buju Banton. Yeah, yeah. You know Buju Banton. You
4: are what's the song?
5: Champion. You know that song?
4: If you play it, I may.
5: Oh, you don't know Dance Like a Champion. You know that one?
4: No, I don't think I know that one.
5: Enjoy this one. Hey,

0: Yeah, that's Buju Banton. We're champion here on the Super Morning Show. Kwakwa Shanti.
1: Winston Amor. Good morning.
0: Charlie, good morning. How are you?
1: I'm doing great. At least today is Friday, so the weekend is on the horizon.
0: Oh, yes. And you know how we all love Fridays.
1: Yes.
0: Yeah. So
1: those days when I was much younger, there was this journalist that I used to talk to, and on Fridays he would post, "Thank God it's Friday." And I was in the university. I was like, "Thank God it's Friday. What does that mean?" I mean, every day is Friday for me, apart from going to class and just being a common author.
0: And then I started
1: working, and Monday starts, you're already looking at Friday.
0: Yeah, it's like that. You know, the whole history of Labor Day was that in the past, people worked throughout the week.
1: What?
0: So, yes, when the agitations for labor rights started, it was to have some days off. Okay, so I'm happy you understand.
1: We need to go towards adding Friday to the weekend so that we can do a four-day weekday, three-day weekend.
0: You eventually start asking for 3 days.
1: No. 4-3 is a good balance. You see, Winston, you go and sleep today. Tomorrow is Saturday.
0: Yes.
1: The moment Saturday ends, the weekend has ended. Because Sunday, you're mentally, you are already looking
0: so
1: at a new
0: tomorrow,
1: week.
0: You
1: are getting ready.
0: Tomorrow, for instance, at my fitness club, Bedos Fitness and Fan Club, we'll go for a walk.
1: You are not killing a good tomorrow.
0: It's not part of the plans for now.
1: But it can happen.
0: Oh, anything is possible.
1: Oh, yes.
0: With the Bedos Fitness and Fan Club. You know, after the walk, and I'm sure today will be preparing for the walk. So what are we going to do? What mustn't we do? Someone could just say, "Oh, Charlie, you know, I'm donating a goat." And Charlie, after that, we slaughter the goat. And enjoy.
1: Then you enjoy. Wow.
0: Yeah, that's how we do it. You know, these days, if you bring the goat, you take half home. Yeah, if you donate a goat,
1: it's a good trade-off.
0: If you donate a goat, take half home.
1: Yeah.
0: Why? Let your family also enjoy the goat. It must not be enjoyed only by the members of the Fitness and Fun Club. But a bit under the weather this morning. But hey, Charlie, we move. 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You know my tip to you every Friday. Charlie, you can have all the fun, but please do not take in alcohol and drive. Don't be like those who say, "As for me, I drive best when I'm drunk." It is not true.
1: It's not true.
0: Okay? So just make sure you do the right thing. Our fuel tip for today says, after refueling, always close your fuel tank cap properly before driving away. Now, a loose cap can lead to fuel loss, vapor release, and unnecessary risk on the road. Finish the process completely. And Comac says, do it right every time. Kwakwashanti, let's learn how to say it right, okay?
1: Yeah.
0: It's brought to us by Kingdom Books at Kingdom College and Affordability are their hallmarks. And Societe Generale Bank Ghana, the future is you.
2: Something must be done.
3: You say either, I say either.
0: Okay, today's word, M-O-T-H-E-R.
1: Mother.
0: Great. Mother.
1: Yeah.
0: It is not mother.
1: Some mother too. Mother.
0: Mother. No.
1: It's not mother.
0: No. Mother.
1: Mother.
0: Mother. Now, that vowel in there, even though you say O, but the vowel when it comes to the sounds of English is the vowel 10. It's not stressed. Mother. End of story. Mother. Then, because we are in the month of June, it's father.
1: Father.
0: Okay, so if you want to say it right, please, mother. My mother, not my mother. I don't know how we got that whole mother thing from. Yeah. But let's say a big thank you to our partners, Kingdom Books.
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1: Let's start with the Daily Guide. Jen said condemns Dr. Mwakohene of Akosua Kumar comment. Abronya DC remanded for failing to surrender passport. MCL Ghana launches Grand Panache, appoints Michael Blackson as ambassador. Audit Service Board, Auditor General Lockhorns over staff promotion comes with a photo of Johnson Ekwuemoesi, the Auditor General, and then prevent Hajia for real from accessing my children, Aaron Akio's ex-wife, as far as some new processes in court.
0: Hey, Semu. Mm. Now, the Daily Graphic for this morning says 24-hour economy to create 1.7 million jobs by 2028. Guzi Tano, how many jobs has it created so far? Mm. Finance Ministry releases 1.67 billion for agri sector. And biodiversity, the Goldfields Ways on page 16 and 17. Nation to produce first vaccine in 2027. Vaccine Institute drives local initiative. And the back page, Black Stars begin final World Cup build-up in USA. Opoku sees promise in Wales display. And Atizigi claims number one jersey.
1: The news center, June 3 disaster victims cried to Mahama for justice 11 years on. Claims against ICOM's false. Nick Danswer J is speaking. Ghana Link challenges detractors to provide evidence. And then mixed signals expose government of anti-LGBTQ bill. That is the minority speaking. And then Lane Osei-Bonsu's quiet revolution in girls' empowerment. If you go back page, inflation rises to 3.7% in May. Trust Capital Stability work together to drive confidence. That is the second deputy governor of the Bank of Ghana, Matilda Santisidu.
0: Okay, so the Ghanaian publisher for this morning, MCL, unveils Grand Panache. Name is Michael Blackson as brand ambassador. And minority defense, anti-LGBTQ plus position, slams NDC hypocrisy. ICOM stable and functional Ghana Link and group slams attack on Akosua Menu and Bwipeura honors Sami Jemfi for exemplary leadership. Mm-hmm. Okay, let's go online now.
4: Well, so let's take over then from, you know, Kwekwe Santin, of course, to you, Winston Amoa. And this is Love 19.5. You know, so yesterday we had a beautiful conversation with Pastor Ransford Obing of the CCC. And while the conversation was ongoing, we were saying that his birthday was going to be tomorrow, or it's going to be tomorrow, and he says he's organizing a blood donation exercise. So for those of you who have time, please go through CCC tomorrow and be part of the blood donation exercise. But while this conversation was going on, somebody sent a message and it was like, okay, so if it was Mother's Day that was approaching, Love FM, you guys would have made a lot of noise. But as Father's Day approach, you know, we're silent about it. So to you, Adolfo, I just want you to enjoy a minute of this song. It's about fathers. Enjoy.

0: All right, so this one is for all the fathers out there. 21st of June will be observed as Father's Day. We wish all the fathers out there a happy Father's Day in advance. Now, if you love your father, if you appreciate your father, why don't you start planning towards that very day? So you put a smile on your father's face on the 21st of June 2026. And of course, Love FM will definitely plan something to celebrate fathers as well. Not too long ago, we brought you the news that 60K Mewe courtesy Doni Master Complex Limited, Tropical Cables, which of course are strong, and of course, it also came your way courtesy Kumewuman Community Bank. So let me tell you about these beautiful, you know, companies. First of all, if you're ready to roof your dream home, I'm sure that you've put some money aside. You've saved so hard to be able to raise that money for the roofing materials. Don't go to any other place where you'll be giving some, you know, products that will be fading, or after the installation will give you leakages and you'll be crying, you know, and you'll not be happy. 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Now, it's a Friday. 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I'm sure that some of you will start shopping for the weekend. 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Easy Rice is the perfect choice of every rice meal. Leo, good morning. The problem is still persisting, huh? The problem.
1: Oh, okay.
0: Yeah. Nah, still. Okay. Uh-huh. Yeah. So speak, let me see.
1: Yeah.
0: Nah, Charlie, take this other microphone. What, is there an event I don't know about?
1: Yes. Today they are opening the Sokobain and Palme new Shell filling station.
0: Oh, yeah. Oh, okay.
1: I have to be there.
0: Okay. To be the master of ceremonies.
1: Yeah.
0: I said, I'm a lie, so yeah, yeah. Man, I'm benefiting here. All right, so for online this morning, I would like, first of all, to read a statement released by the Ministry of Health, which, of course, is a query to the Chief Executive Officer of the Confanochi Teaching Hospital, that is Park Kwesi, for, you know, releasing that statement that says that they cannot admit emergency cases anymore. So first of all, this is, you know, the statement that was issued by the Ministry of Health. It says the ministry is titled query regarding cath accident and emergency center full and unable to admit new cases. That's a statement from the management, and it says the Ministry of Health has taken note of a statement with the above caption making rounds on social media. Further, the head of public affairs of the Confanochi Teaching Hospital was also heard on Channel 1 television news affirming the decision of hospital management on the inability of the emergency center to admit new cases. Now, this is contrary to a clear directive of His Excellency the President of the Republic of Ghana to hospitals not to turn away emergency cases. Now, you are, by this letter, requested to appear before the Honorable Minister of Health on or before 12 noon on Thursday, June 4, 2026, that was yesterday, to explain why disciplinary action should not be taken against you for contradicting a clear directive of His Excellency the President of the Republic of Ghana. We count on your cooperation. It was signed by Desmond Boateng, Chief Director for the Minister. And it was copied to the Minister of Health and also the Honorable Deputy Minister of the Ministry of Health. So that was a statement from the Ministry of Health. Now, I want you to take a response to this statement. And the response is from the Confanochit Doctors Association. Leo, what are they saying?
1: So the Confanochit Doctors Association has expressed strong disappointment over the query issued to the Chief Executive Officer of Confanochit, following the recent congestion crisis at the hospital's accident and emergency center. In a statement issued on June 4th, 2026, and signed by its chairman, Dr. Michael Leet, KEDA argued that the hospital's...
0: KEDA is the Confanochit Doctors Association.
1: Yeah, they argued that the hospital's leadership acted responsibly and in the best interest of patient safety during the period of severe overcrowding at the emergency unit. According to the association, CAT serves as the main tertiary referral facility for the Ashanti region and much of Ghana's middle and northern belts, receiving referrals from numerous regions and districts and providing specialized services that are unavailable in many healthcare facilities across the country. The events at the Accident and Emergency Center reflect a healthcare system under severe strain and should be treated as a crisis requiring urgent intervention. This was in a statement. Mm. So KEDA noted that persistent overcrowding, limited resources, and an increasing referral burden had pushed the hospital to critical levels, threatening its ability to provide safe and timely healthcare services. Defending management's decision to liaise with surrounding hospitals and coordinate patient care during the crisis, the association maintained that the move was not a refusal to provide care, but rather an act of responsible clinical governance. So the objective was to ensure that patients continued to receive timely and appropriate care within a functioning healthcare network, rather than remain in an already overwhelmed facility where quality and safety could no longer be guaranteed. The association further argued that it would have been professionally irresponsible for hospital leadership to ignore capacity limitations and allow patients to accumulate under unsafe conditions simply to create the impression that services remained unaffected. KEDA therefore questioned the rationale behind the query issued to the Chief Executive Officer, describing it as a reaction that failed to address the root causes of the crisis. It says, "We are concerned that the issuance of a query to the Chief Executive Officer appears to be a knee-jerk response to a crisis rather than an effort to address the underlying systematic challenges that precipitated the situation. The doctors stress that healthcare leadership, who take difficult but necessary decisions in the interest of patient safety, should be supported and engaged constructively rather than subjected to disciplinary actions without a thorough review of the prevailing circumstances." The association also used the opportunity to draw attention to what it described as a growing disparity in healthcare infrastructure between the Ashanti region and the Greater Accra region. While acknowledging significant investments and expansion of health facilities in Accra metropolis, KEDA lamented that similar development had not occurred in the Ashanti region, despite the enormous healthcare demands placed on CATH. The doctors consequently called on the Ministry of Health to expedite the full operationalization of Afeare Military Hospital, the Sewa Hospital, and other strategically located healthcare facilities in the region. According to the association, making these facilities fully functional would significantly reduce the pressure on CATH, improve patient distribution, shorten waiting times, and strengthen emergency preparedness across the region. It says, "Our collective objective must always be the preservation of life and the protection of patients," KEDA stated. "We respectfully urge the ministry to engage the leadership of CATH constructively and focus national attention on resolving these systematic challenges."
0: Well, I think that the statement from KEDA, that is the Confanochit Doctors Association.
1: Yeah, good one, Dr. Michael Leet, anyway.
0: Yes, yeah, if it's in order. If you should ask me, I'll say it's in order. Because if the facility is full, and we've over the years complained about the fact that Confanochit has challenges, you know, no bed syndrome, no space for this, no space for that. And when we spoke to Dr. Labby on that morning, he told us that in some instances they're doing triaging in chairs. They're putting patients on the ground, on stretchers. They're attending to patients in ambulances. And sometimes they have to detain the ambulance and cater for people in there. Have we addressed those problems? We have not. So what they didn't want them to release a statement informing people about their situation and telling them to use peripheral hospitals. They wanted them to say what? We should bring in the patients who are in dire need of medical attention, and then they die and then a story is made out of it. I don't get this. And like the statement rightly captured, what are they doing about, you know, making functional and operational their ferry and say, well, hospitals? What have they done about it? And the most known can. You're querying somebody or a facility and its CEO for bringing out a statement. Which of us is the truth?
1: I think they only care about things that makes them look good. If it makes them look bad, then they kind of panic. But what the statement says is very self-explanatory. It's not that they were trying to, send patients away. They said it's full.
0: Alternative.
1: Yeah. I mean, commonsensically, why would you receive more patients and let them come and stand behind the gates and suffer more and risk their lives being lost when you know that there is absolutely nothing you can do? You know, I mean, the commonsensical thing to do is to tell them that, you know, I have no mayama, so don't even come here to come and suffer. So if there are alternative places, private hospitals or other facilities that can help you within that frame of time, please use it instead of coming here. Why is that wrong?
0: I asked that same question of Dr. Labby, you know, the acting medical director of health there. And I asked him, so if somebody should come there right now, what would happen? He says they would attend to the person. They would not attend the person that way. They would attend to the person. But in what state? Because the person might be put on a stretcher. The person might be attended to in an ambulance. The person may be attended to on the floor.
1: I think he was trying to sound politically correct. Was time and time again, all of us have witnessed, you know, family members, friends, even ourselves.
0: Yeah.
1: We go there and then they tell you straight in your face, and paniho. And then you have to go through some, you know, strenuous situations. Even before, you have to make calls before you can get somewhere. So, yes, he said that to make it sound good. But the reality on the ground, or people who are suffering the real, situation, knows that that's not what happens. And then this particular release that they released, they told us that it is beyond what they can do.
0: Yeah, it's
1: your shame. Say if other alternative hospitals be around that, it would be a several purpose. Use that instead for a time being. And if they didn't even give a 24-hour timeline. So I don't see what the fuss is about.
0: And if a facility that is supposed to accommodate 37 people or patients, at the time when they released the statement, was attending to 61 patients, what kind of healthcare would they get? Because we know that there are infections. There are several other conditions that can come up if care is not taken. And it's not like the other, you know, government hospitals available, the Mensha, the Drisu and Co. They are in the top shape. Look at our regional hospital. That can be found at Atonsu. That's our regional hospital. Look at the state the hospital is in. So you are not thinking about improving the health facilities in the region so that at least who in his rightful sense knows that, for example, if you're around that Tonsu enclave, if you go to that regional hospital and you get a fine care just like you get at, you know, Konfanoche, how many people will leave that enclave and go to Konfanoche? We don't trust the facilities, you know, in our communities. So we go to a place where we think we can get the best of treatment. That is Konfanoche, where the whole place itself is congested. So you're not focusing attention on fixing the problem. Your attention rather is on querying somebody to ask why he has violated or flouted a directive from His Excellency the President of the Republic. But they were clear, like Leo said, that it was politically whatever a tainted answer.
1: Yeah,
0: they said they will not take the patient away if the patient ends up there. But the question is, what treatment will the person get? Let's fix these problems and stop these things. It doesn't help.
1: It doesn't help. The root cause is there. You are not addressing in query. Amunyano.
0: Did you it was yesterday. I'll call him and find out whether he attended the meeting and what transpired or what came out of the meeting. But have you also seen this ambulance situation? Sorry, the fire service tender situation where somebody was attacking the tender and the fire personnel because to him there was no water in the ambulance. And then the original boss for what do I say, ambulance, the fire tender, the commander for Greater Accra himself then came and told the boy to come and they opened the tender where the water comes from. And there was water in there. So every time this issue comes up, the fire service tells us that there's water in the tender. People are also saying that there's no water in the tender. For once, yesterday I saw it for myself. When the guy was agitating and was, you know, raising hell, one fire officer was angered by his behavior. But the Greater Accra Regional Commander for the fire service said, listen, come and see. He saw water coming out of the ambulance. So where is this thing coming from?
1: That behavior of guardians, it has to stop.
0: And they attacked the fire service personnel with stones and insults and all. I mean, that makes sense.
1: Very, very silly. You know.
0: When we ourselves are building over hydrants.
1: Yeah.
0: Where we ourselves are destroying, what do you call it?
1: They are under-equipped. Their machines are old. They are doing what they can. Oh, Jack, go and fight the fire yourself, eh? If you think that they didn't bring water, go to your house and fetch a bucket and go and fight the fire yourself. Now, these things that people do, I don't understand. You know, the fire service, they are stretched.
0: Joel, it's on this places. Yes, put it on, project it for us on YouTube and, of course, on Facebook. See how this guy with a bag behind his back, I'm told he's a what, a delivery guy or something. And then he was rather attacking the fire service personnel.
1: Sometimes people overdo things and I don't understand. We be an kiadi amananu. You know, the way they treat fire service personnel sometimes, and it has become some norm. Be on ban, no amount for two boom, and all that nonsense. What is that? If they have been provided with the equipment and everything that they are supposed to do, and they are not doing it, and you are reprimanding them or criticizing them for it, fine. They don't have trucks. Look at the number of trucks that are serving the entire. Ashanti region. Right now, if there are two major fires in Kumasi right now,
0: We're in trouble.
1: Have you addressed that? Huh? People act some way sometimes. I don't understand.
0: They come in here and they tell us that even when it comes to their uniforms, they have to share uniforms.
1: Oh.
0: The clothing that they use in fighting the fire, they have to share it.
1: And I think you know, if you attack a police officer or somebody in uniform, there are I don't know what the law says about those things, but I think it's about time we implement them seriously when it comes to the fire service
0: That's a Greater Accra commander, and he was even preventing his fire service personnel from beating this delivery boy. And he says, come and stand there and check. There's water.
1: It's none of your business. Oh, store this.
0: No, but that's the water. Flowing from the tender.
1: Well, he has to be arrested and prosecuted for what he was doing. Obstructing their duties. So that time that you came to stand there and do all these things, if they had used that time to prepare themselves and put that fire off, wouldn't it have been better?
0: The water that they're going to use to quench the fire.
1: And a wound to your bugu form. Well, they should arrest him and prosecute him. I think people need to be arrested and prosecuted so that it would deter others from doing this thing. The way they treat fire service personnel in this country, it's not nice. It's not nice at all. It's a life and death situation. Anytime that they risk their life to come and do
0: it. It is a security area. Once they get there, it's a security area.
1: Yeah, you don't go there. These things, it gets me angry.
0: Well, we'll share those stories with you. Listen, if you're listening to us and you see a fire, you know, service tender or a vehicle, don't jump to a conclusion and say there's no water in there.
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0: To raise money for all that. Why? And some mothers are wicked, though.
1: Yeah, I mean, it's a common...
0: Some mothers are wicked. Why would you want to do this?
1: They always want to weaponize the children they have with men, especially when they have problems with them, you know.
0: So, Erasmus is sending us some information and says the police commander just called. And the police commander says the issue of attacks on fire officers is very important, but you guys should also address it with some small chi. Chi. The police commander is communicating with Erastus. He's also communicating with us. He says the people who do that understand chi. So in Shira sister station, we take it back. He's right.
1: Yeah. I mean,
0: listen,
1: yeah.
0: The air can say, police commander accrediting, Ashanti Regional Police Commander accrediting. Oh, but it's important. It's important. And the police commander, so air can say, in paper, you're in your NTS, oh, fire service for Eddie Omokana, baby.
6: What you're doing, man.
7: But the reporter is doing it in tree. Yeah. I love that, man. Go ahead, man.
0: you just bust my bubble.
1: but I would love to know from the police commander. Like, what punishments can be meted out to people who obstruct
0: you? We'll do that. Zandra, you film different. Okay, CFOC, their police commander, OT, all kind of say, in PNP, you know, fire service for your behold, I say, you're attacking way, and so up Brewy, you're the boy up Brewy, and so on, so on, fire tender, and the bedroom be a Madum Januano, and so be any tender. There be a fire service for catching with a demo. Santessa, Nemo, Omuntim 2K and free, almost station, and for good, maybe a jaw, a brain so tender. It doesn't make sense. It's yes, Ramo. Omojuma, how a fire service for cry woman, mu unim mufa. A monta de shem inyet. A mo eche shem inyet. He, tender cry muddin so, umbe age macra, tender scrack and dos was antimimu. What I say? And this infant a jar to baby, not some muddle and son of my bedroom hodma. On my preference, stations bear 10. As a major baby, a fire station, a tender by quite free, as a bedroom hodm. Nay, you don't know the phone so.
7: Debbie.
0: Oh, for a grandma fire tender be any hat. Okwa KMM se bakumi da o me share de bi kresu ndio basa ya hwe no nka na fo ya fa bro ne sachi wo se ne de bro
1: mo forward it's really bad the way people
0: in guys are there no yo zando se wato
7: ah my boss David Akwete.
0: Oh, but Charlie,
7: six
0: days more to the World Cup.
7: Yeah,
0: the
7: man.
0: First game to be played.
7: Yeah, man.
0: Which teams are playing the first game, by the way? You have it offhand?
7: I think maybe.
0: Off head?
7: Yeah, let me try and coffee for you in a moment. The opening ceremony. But Shakira will be singing.
0: Oh, yeah, I know.
7: The opening ceremony.
0: And then the other Nigerian
7: guy. Mexico versus South Africa.
0: Mexico, South Africa.
7: 7 p.m.
0: Okay.
7: Yeah, so. Okay. They'll be playing the first game. It's going to be an interesting one. South Africa, I'll be supporting South Africa, I mean, for obvious reasons. Yeah.
0: All right, so when is Ghana's first game, by the way?
7: Ghana 17th against Panama.
0: Okay.
7: In Toronto.
0: So for me, that game is crucial.
7: Yes, very, very important.
0: If we should win that game, it gives us confidence to play our next game.
7: Yes, because our next game is against the Thrillers, England.
0: England.
7: If we don't beat Panama, we put ourselves under pressure ahead of the England game.
0: We don't need a draw. We need a win.
7: And obviously, you know, matches against England and Croatia, Ghana will not start these games as favourites.
0: No, not at all.
7: Obviously, the English team will be the favourites before the game. And so, the only team that probably we can fancy our chances against
0: is Panama.
7: It's Panama.
0: And of course, that's the first game.
7: Yes, and that's going to be difficult. It's not going to be easy because, I mean, these stars have not performed so well for
0: so far
7: the national team in the last couple of years. So, it's going to be tricky. I'm not saying the team should be complete, but I'm saying that if you look at what the English will parade, and of course the Croatians. I mean, the Panama game will be much easier as compared to these two fixtures.
0: I agree with you.
7: So, not to say the players should be complacent, but it's a must win against Panama. We have to win.
0: More so, knowing that the English side will start as favourites, but there's going to be a lot of intimidation against Partey.
7: Oh yes, I mean, and that's going to feature prominently on our sports bulletin this morning, because I mean, ex-Blackstar psychologist has been speaking. In fact, he says we should make Partey the captain when we play against England.
0: Okay.
7: Yes.
0: Because, reason being,
7: I mean, to extend the pleasantry, they will be compelled to do so, the English team. They will be compelled to extend, I mean, pretty much pleasantries with the Blackstar players.
0: Okay.
7: So whoever boycotts the handshake of Partey, the other players must follow suit.
0: Example. Example, that Tuntum teacher, for example.
7: Bukayo Saka.
0: That's Saka. I'm so, Bukayo Faso, Nikra, Menim.

0: All right, it's 22 minutes past 7 on your superstation Love 99.5 FM. Good morning. Welcome to the Friday's edition of the Last Sports Centre. My name is Stephen Zando here to bring you the very latest sports news. This morning, obviously, the Black Stars of Ghana would dominate the presentation because last night, the GFA confirmed squad numbers for the Black Stars players. We'll let you in on that, not forgetting what some psychologists and football analysts have been saying about the situation of Thomas Partey and the Black Stars team, especially as we prepare for the England game on June 23. We have news around the world as well. 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

0: All right, let's get into the stories now. And Black Stars have confirmed their squad numbers for the 2026 FIFA World Cup tournament, with goalkeeper Lawrence Atizigi retaining the number one shirt for the tournament in the USA, Canada and Mexico. Captain Jordan Ayew will continue to wear his preferred number 9 jersey, while Brandon Thomas Asante has been handed the number 10 shirt. Antoine Semenyo will wear number 11. In the goalkeeping department, Joseph Annan has been assigned number 12, with Benjamin Asare taking number 16. Defender Derek Lucassen, who was called up to replace injured Alexander Juku, will wear number 23. Midfielder Thomas Partey retains his familiar number 5 shirt, while Gideon Mensah, Kwesi Sibo, Kelvin Yurinchi and Baba Rahman will wear numbers 14, 8, 3 and 17 respectively. The Black Stars hit the gym yesterday in the USA, of course, after arriving to continue preparations ahead of the tournament, which kicks off next week, and the opening ceremony, the game will be between Mexico and South Africa. Now, one particular player who has come under the spotlight is Thomas Partey due to his ongoing rape trial in the UK. In fact, Partey was booed by Wales fans during the friendly game against the Black Stars last Tuesday, and the English FA, as we speak, according to reports, is considering boycotting the conventional handshake of Partey during Ghana's game against England on June 23. According to football analyst Nana Jeman, the booing and the off-field issues will certainly affect Thomas Partey, adding that Ghana is losing focus in terms of preparing for the games ahead.
1: It affects them greatly. Every touch that they have of the ball, you hear a boo. It runs straight to the heart of the matter, which is their brain. It destabilizes them. It can put them off in terms of passing ability, just generally competing throughout the game. It makes you uneasy. You don't want to hear that. You know, you need to be cheered on. You need to be encouraged on. You're going to have 30 or 40,000 fans booing you and singing chants about you. It's very bad. It can really stop you from playing your A game, because you see, already this has taken over the match. This is now becoming bigger than Ghana getting the 3 points from facing England. And what is it we want? We want the 3 points. That is what this match is all about. Now we're not talking about shaking hands, blah blah blah. We ourselves are now losing the focus. And you see, for me, I'm more concerned about his state of mind. The psychologist has spoken.
0: All right, football analyst Nana Jeman speaking on Thomas Partey. Meanwhile, former Black Star psychologist Dr. Patrick Ofori has advised handlers of the national team to make Partey captain when Ghana face England, and that will force the English players to exchange those pre-match pleasantries.
2: If anybody knows Partey and how tough he is mentally, you just need to know that not many of our players can compare to Partey in terms of their mental capacity. But the whole strategy needs to be a well-coordinated one that is well-prepared. It could come in the form of the English players deciding not to greet him. We as a country can then decide that the game against England, Partey becomes the captain. They will be compelled to exchange those pleasantries. All Partey stay ahead as our first player. Any player that fails to greet him, the rest of our team also boycott greeting any English player. It's about how you prepare your players and your whole team, because within

0: the Kenyan Season Awards in there. Now, to some local club issues, and Chief Executive Officer of Nations FC, Kennedy Boateansa, says the club is determined to make a strong impression in the CAF Confederation Cup next season, despite suffering relegation from the Ghana Premier League. The Abrankese-based team endured a disappointing domestic campaign that ended with demotion to the Division 1 League. However, Nations FC salvaged their season by lifting the FA Cup, a triumph that secured qualification for Africa's second-tier club competition. Speaking about the club's ambitions, Kennedy Boateansa insisted that relegation would not dampen the team's desire to compete strongly on the continental stage.
1: We'll take it one game at a time. This is our first experience in Africa, but at the managerial level, some of us have been privileged to have led Asante Kotoko in Africa. You know, so we also put our experiences to bear to ensure that the team gets the best of preparations and everything. But we'll take it one game at a time. We would want to go and experience Africa and make a huge impression. No doubt about that.
0: Chief Executive Officer of Nations FC, Kennedy Boateansa, speaking now to news around the world. And Colombian pop star Shakira will perform her official song for the 2026 World Cup at the competition's opening ceremony in Mexico. Shakira will perform Die Die with Burna Boy, yes, from Nigeria on Thursday, 11 June at the Estadio Azteca in Mexico City before Mexico and South Africa play the first game of the tournament. Die Die, an Italian phrase meaning let's go or come on, will be performed by Shakira and Burna Boy on 11 June. That's next week, Thursday. Now to some friendly matches that were played yesterday. Iran defeated Mali by 2-0. Sweden played a 2-2 draw against Greece. Spain were held against Iraq by 1-1. Can you imagine? Spain won, Iraq won, and Ivory Coast traveled to France to beat France by 2-1. Yes, away from that to some club issues in England. Liverpool have appointed Andoni Areola as their new head coach. Areola has signed a 2-year deal at Anfield and will succeed Arne Slot, who was sacked just a year after winning the Premier League title. Andoni Areola feels excited to have joined Liverpool.
2: I'm really excited because obviously you know about Liverpool, you know that is a big club, a massive club, one of the biggest in the world, but feeling inside, you know, and understanding a little bit more of this club. And I always thought it's a special club, not about the football side, also because what people think about even during the week, how they are passionate about the club and everyone, the ones who like football, the ones that probably are not interested, but I have some experience with athletic clubs.
0: That was newly appointed Liverpool boss Andoni Areola speaking there. Lastly, Manchester City are contemplating taking legal action after a Real Madrid presidential candidate promised to sign striker Erling Haaland. Enrique Riquelme, a renewable energy magnate, you know, who is challenging current president Florentino Perez for the position, unveiled a Real Madrid shirt bearing Haaland's name while on television on Wednesday, saying he has a release clause and would like to join Real Madrid if I become president. He will play for Real Madrid. Swift denial was issued in a joint statement by Haaland's father and agent before City rebashed the suggestion, threatening legal action against this particular individual. So that'll be all for The Last Pulse, and the powered by The Last Pulse team, brought to you in association with Laxop, the perfect union of fine fragrances crafted by the world's best perfumers and skin loving formulas. Bigo energy drink, live a life without limits, and of course breakfast got better with Nido. There's Nido 10 plus 1 promo currently on the market. 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My name is Stephen Zando. 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Later today at 3:05 PM, we are meeting on The Last Sports Bliss Extra with Delali Atias and the rest of the sports team. For now, David Akwete and Leo Stanley will continue with Love in the Morning after this.
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7: Eko na o ka so be fix no me bo njoso
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7: say electrician for ne be che so che so dan no ho e be say me dan no me pesa ah pra me ba na makofa ba fie ha no me de me pini so o
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I said, this is music from Osibisa, it's a coffee song. Well, a special woman is celebrating her 70th birthday today. So allow me to say a big, big happy birthday to her. So happy 70th birthday to Mrs. Gladys Asante Adeyeh of Kwamo. May the rest of your earthly journey be filled with love, peace, and divine abundance. One more time, happy 70th birthday to Mrs. Gladys Asante Adeyeh of Kwamo. And like I said a while ago, may the rest of your earthly journey be filled with love, peace, and divine abundance. This one is from your entire family, home and abroad. They wish you the very best. At 70, you have to throw a party. You have to throw a big, big, big party. Because it doesn't come easy, does it? For you to live a beautiful life till 70. Let me share be brave. Kwasua, enjoy God's grace, God's love, God's favor, God's protection.

0: great music there, Osibisa, and of course the Coffee Song. It's a classic, isn't it?
1: One of my favorite Osibisa numbers.
0: It's one of your favorites?
1: Yeah.
0: Okay. Is it the rhythm? Is it the lyrics? What about it makes you like it?
1: It's the tempo, everything. I love everything about it.
0: So, Leo, have you heard the news? Have you heard the thoughts of Sam George?
1: Mm-hmm.
0: Well, the digital world has opened doors to knowledge, opportunities, and global connections, but it has also opened doors to some of the biggest moral, social, and mental health debates of our time. Today, one proposal is generating intense discussion across the country. No national ID, no access to pornographic websites. So if you're somebody who appreciates porn sites or you watch porn, no national ID, no access to the pornographic websites. Now, supporters argue that stricter controls can help protect children and young people from harmful content at a time when smartphones have placed the internet in virtually every hand, including children. Now, critics, however, warn that such measures raise serious questions about privacy, personal freedoms, and the role of government in regulating individual choices online. Globally, studies continue, to show that exposure to explicit content at an early age can influence attitudes towards relationships, sexuality, and mental well-being. So at the time, the experts caution that restrictions alone may not address the deeper psychological, social, and educational issues surrounding online behavior. So where should the balance lie? Is this a necessary step to, protect vulnerable minds, or could it create unintended consequences that outweigh its benefits? Today, that's what we want to talk about, because Sam George is in the news. He says, without a national ID like a driver's license or a Ghana card, you cannot access a porn site. Take a listen to him.
2: And I keep saying that, look, we don't need to rewrite the script. Today in the United Kingdom, for you to access a pornographic website, you need to put your driver's license for them to be able to determine that you are 18 years. Ask yourself why they are doing that. Because they've seen the danger and the damage that pornography and over-sexualization have done to a generation of young UK citizens. And that's why for us, we believe that in Ghana here, and we're working with going to cabinet on that, to make sure that before you access any X-rated site, you must put either your driver's license or your national ID card, so that we know who you are and who is going to that site, to prevent children from being exposed to such content. This is the real threat. Because when a child is over-sexualized at an early age, it affects their development, it affects their thinking, it affects even their morality and their values and their standards. And the only way to break a people is to go after the children. Because when the children are destroyed and damaged, that culture, that culturalization gets damaged. The fight against Africa is not against those of us sitting in this room. We are a lost case. The fight is against our children. And that's why when myself and my colleagues in Ghana introduced the Family Values Bill, one of our key arguments has been that we're fighting for the innocence of Ghanaian children, because our children must be protected and saved. We were protected by our parents in an African family setting. We must do same for our children and grandchildren.
0: We must do same for our children and our grandchildren. I don't know what you make of what you hear from the communications minister there, Samnati George. He says, listen, for people who would want to, explore or visit porn sites on the internet, well, you need to show your Ghana card, you need to show your driver's license, as is done in the UK, before you can have access to it. That's our conversation today. What do you make of his thoughts? He says very soon it will be taken to cabinet, and if cabinet approves it, I'm sure it will come to parliament, and they'll deliberate upon it and maybe pass it into law. What's your take on this? And we'll be joined by a psychologist shortly. We shall be joined by a psychologist shortly, who'll be telling us what he makes of this. That, especially when children are exposed to pornography, the impact, the effect it has on them, and all that. Even adults. Some people are even saying that for some adults, they even need protection from pornography, because the things that happen in pornography. And I'm not denying the fact that I've watched porn before. But the things that happen in pornography, in some instances, people want to translate, transform, apply them in marriage. And you might not be able to do that, some of the things in there, and it creates problems. So even adults ought to be protected from pornography. But the fact that you have to produce or make available your driver's license or your Ghana card before you can have access, you know, to a porn site. What do you make of it? Is this something that is going to help children, protect children, or you think that is something that's not really necessary, like Yindam is saying? Leo, where do you stand on this?
1: Checkered situation right here. Porn is very dangerous, no doubt about that. And the grip that it has on you in terms of addiction is even stronger than some of the strongest drugs we know on the street. Once it gets hold of you, it's extremely difficult to break away from it. You need a whole lot of help from many different sources before you can truly free yourself from addiction of porn. And the effect that it has on you psychologically, socially, emotionally, and everything. I mean, it's the results or the evidence is clear. So like you said, even some adults need help or needs to be saved from, you know, watching pornographic material. But then also, if you are talking about adults, we also have freedoms to make the choices of our own. It's enshrined in our constitution, and anything that would seem to kind of take away that freedom will be problematic. Aside from that, I don't know, maybe if we should have gotten somebody who's in tech, I think.
0: So yesterday I tried so hard to get someone who's in tech.
1: Yeah.
0: I was given a name, Richard Appel.
1: Okay.
0: And I think he doesn't work too for AU and all that. I tried hard, I didn't get it, because I wanted to have a bit of understanding as to what happens even in the behind the scenes.
1: Exactly.
0: Because one question that popped up on my mind is this. So you're preventing children from having access to a porn site. But what if some adult who have made his information available to you, like his Ghana card, his license, and has access to a porn site, where perverts around, and this adult who has access, 18-year-old, 19-year-old, 20-year-old, is watching the porn with a minor.
1: Mm-hmm.
0: How do you manage that? There are people who already may have the porn downloaded on their phone,
1: yeah,
0: and they want to share it with somebody else who is a minor. How do we manage all this?
1: Yeah, you know the video I sent you about this teenager.
0: So I think he will not be beyond 17 years old.
1: So probably 15 or 16 years.
0: Yeah.
1: Also, Omakuma 6,000 on the phone. So, right, and he was saying it proudly.
0: Mm.
1: His friends were like, "Oh, people, no trade too much." I was like, "Today, I have more than 6,000 of them on my phone."
0: Mm.
1: And then when you listen to the audio, I was like, "Oh, head ne safari a history." So which means all his time is used to watch these materials. And I was talking about, you know, the kind of digital footprints that you can leave on your website. And imagine if somebody gets hold of that information and what they can do to you. We all know about how people are exposing people on social media and blackmailing them and all of that. How safe would it be if somebody uses their real identity to check into some of these things? Even with paid porn sites, that people use their bank details to buy. You know, most of these porn sites have the free one and then the paid one. And you know how tricky they are. Nowadays, it's just like how they use social media. You go into the site, sometimes you even have an account.
0: Wow.
1: Yeah, you open an account.
0: Okay, and that is why that Russian who came to Ghana,
1: yeah,
0: who slept with some Ghanaian ladies, recorded them doing the act.
1: Yeah.
0: He put it on his site and was making money from it.
1: Yeah.
0: Okay.
1: So it's like that. We have one. There's one particular one that has become very popular nowadays. It wasn't supposed to be for porn, but they took over. It's called OnlyFans. So the purpose of that website was you to create something, anything that you create, and then the people who like what you create will pay money and watch you on your page. So if it is movie reactions that you are doing, if you are creating something, anything at all, and of course these things, they call them content. So they create sexual contents, they put it on there, and the people pay to watch it. It has become really popular. I know one girl, I think it was in Canada or Australia or so, she came to her Twitter page and said, "Tomorrow morning I'm going to show my nipple, so if you pay money, then I'll show it tomorrow at this time." And overnight, she got about $2 million. Overnight.
0: $2 million?
1: Yeah.
0: Just to go and watch her nipple?
1: Yeah, just to go and watch her nipple. Because, say, airfare, right? You pay like $10, $20, and then thousands of people throwing in.
0: You engage with a lot of kids.
1: Mm-hmm.
0: First of all, how did they come about knowing about porn sites? And how do they access it?
1: Knowing about porn sites, I mean, everybody knows. So
0: what is everybody? Are you saying to me, for example, that A 7-year-old, an 8-year-old, a 9-year-old knows about porn sites and knows how to access the porn sites.
1: I wouldn't be surprised if they do.
0: We've been joined by, you know, our psychologist in the studios right now. Dan Fojo is here. Dan, good morning.
3: Good morning, dear.
0: How's you well?
3: I'm doing very well. Right.
0: Yeah, so yeah, back to you.
1: So I wouldn't be surprised if they do. You know, so the things that kids do with phones and computers these days, you and I know, right? But what worries me the most is how easy the access is.
0: And that is what some judges concern
1: exactly.
0: is.
1: So for me, if there was any solution, I think we should rather look at paid porn sites only.
0: The free ones?
1: And then ditch the free ones. If you are going to, you know, if you want to access, then it has to be a paid porn site.
0: So,
1: because then you would need bank details to access those sites, or your Momo details and all of that. And children below 18 years usually do not have access to those things.
0: But some of them also have. Is it usually? I appreciate it.
1: Yeah.
0: But some of them also have.
1: Yes, that's why I say usually. So if you really want to curb it, instead of telling people to put their personal details into a website to access it, I think we should rather move away from free porn sites to paid ones only. That's the only one that can be accessed. And then the adults can have their time to enjoy it the way they want to enjoy it. And then it will limit, you know, young people from going.
0: If you Google up and want to know the sites that are mostly visited in Ghana, out of the first five, betting sites, porn sites are within the first five. So Danny, you're a psychologist. What do you make of what Sam George is proposing?
3: Good morning to everybody. What the minister is proposing is something that is very important. It's like it's basically like a last resort to solve a problem that seems to be a problem that is unsolvable one way or the other. The issue about porn and what it does to the psyche of the individual has a huge link between the person's social development, the way the person interacts with people. No, I don't even want to jump into the same thing that Sam George has been talking about over the years, the LGBT thing, but the gender, at least for Ghana, what we recognize is the male and the female. And that means that these are the two main social characters that would interact to form the social ecosystem. And when a child is developing, we all know this, when a child is developing, what they learn is purely based on what they are observing, what they are looking at. Raw, the thing as it is raw. So even if you are in your home, the way you speak is how the child will pick it, even without you trying to. So you better speak the way that you want your child to speak.
0: In fact, what we're often told is that children imitate or copy what they see.
3: They see. That's it.
0: What you say to them doesn't sink in as much as what they see. Because they practice what they see.
3: Yes. Okay. Because where they are within their development, especially at the highest point of their development, is the concrete stuff, what they have seen, and not what you are telling them and what you are trying to make them understand abstractly that this is how bad it is. No, they don't see that way. And when you see porn watching, if you're an adult, yeah, there's a problem there. That one, because you have control, you have that understanding, we can actually appeal to you in one way or the other to deal with those things. But with a child, it's different. The moment the child is exposed to it, the child's thinking, social interaction, they are thinking in social interactions, is heavily fractured. And that is the reason, that is what he is trying to solve in his own way. The thing is that porn sites are so free in Ghana that if one way or the other, if we can curb access to it, at least we solve some part of the problem. There are kids that have already been affected. And if some of
1: thousands.
3: Us
1: thousands.
0: So oftentimes you sit back and you're like, oh, promiscuity is high in Ghana. Will you attribute the promiscuity as we're witnessing now, where we're having 10-year-olds having boyfriends and girls? Yesterday I saw two kids going to school, you know, on a TikTok video. They will not be, I think they are between 9 and 10. And whilst they were walking by the side of the road, the boy put his hand behind the waist of the girl. And I'm saying it will not be more than 10 years.
3: Yeah.
0: And then the girl gently removed the hand from there. And this was videoed by somebody who was in a car.
3: Okay.
0: And they were the two ladies in the car, and they were even running commentary. So the boy put his hand behind the waist of the girl. The girl gently removed the hand. And then whilst they were walking, I don't know what the in the video, what the boy told the girl. Then the girl simply just gives gentle slaps or taps to the guy's cheek. And then she then put her hand around the guy's neck, I mean, from the shoulder.
3: Okay.
0: And then the girls were like, with the moon train, in the next 8 years, 10 years, no, the moon be all gone.
3: Exactly.
1: It's a no moody dog.
0: Exactly. So, promiscuity, like you were saying, like in terms of my question, you're saying that can stem from the watching of porn sites and all that. What does it really do to their mind? Do they know what they are doing, or at for them to appreciate, you know, at their age what they're seeing, or is just flowing what they're seeing? What do you have to say?
3: Interestingly, when a child is developing at certain stages, especially where they are now getting in contact with other people within the society, they are now interacting more, which then forms their main social connection. What they do is that they transform all their energies into what is available to them. Normally, it should be academic work, school work, because they started school, now everything is in school. And then through play. Now, that's where it's interesting. The play that they are supposed to channel everything in, if everything that they are playing with, if the subject matter of their play becomes something else that is that could be detrimental to the to their self, then it's we are in trouble. Just take a look at the music that we listen to right now. The reason why all of us we are still in love with the old music, why? Because there is less profanity in it. Even if there is, it is so coded a child doesn't understand. Look at the music that we are listening to, all of it, all of it.
0: But the music you're talking about, let me take you back a few years.
3: Yes.
0: Lou, we all have heard about Mommy and Papa before, haven't you?
3: Yes.
1: Yeah.
0: Are we, and during the Mommy and Papa time that people did, some of them went to the extreme. Was it from a porn site they watched? Or was it something they saw their parents do? What brought about the Mommy and Papa? Because that also created a problem for children, didn't it?
3: Oh, so what the child saw that created Mommy and Papa was porn. Was porn.
0: But was porn easily accessible at the time?
3: No. So the few, see, for every society, there is always the badness in there. For every society. Now, the moment the percentage of the badness becomes bigger, that's when you have a problem. If you have a huge percentage of those that are good, if you have like 90 or 98% of the children not exposed to porn, then you would have a certain society being created, like the next generation behind you having a better social interaction than when you have like 60 or maybe 40% of kids exposed to porn. You are going to have really big problems. You see, if the child's mind, everything around the child is now playing with, if you ask a child to sing a song right now, I remember there was a time we asked in church, you asked a child to sing one song and he started singing a song that had a lot of profanity in it. The child doesn't know.
0: Because that's what has registered.
3: That is what is there. And it is because those that are singing, some of them are very young people. One way or the other, they were born in the 90s, coming to the 2000s, where internet was so free. So they also had access to it, and now they are a little grown. They are grown in their 20s, late 20s, and they are now the ones singing. And look at the profanity that comes out of them. Look at the inhibition, this inhibition that they exhibit, even when they are talking. Everything is just there because of what they have been exposed to. You see, nakedness is heavily linked to how socially you position yourself in a way. Because if you are normalizing nakedness so much, we seem to have this kind of certain social approach to things. Nothing else is supposed to be censored. So what else? What else again? So the child, it's every domain of the child's development or every domain of the child's being is affected because now they don't seem to understand why this is wrong to see.
0: So is this policy a practical way of addressing that problem if it should be rolled out? So is it a practical way to
3: solve it? It is part of the way. It is a practical way. Because for a politician like him and his position that he's holding, that is what he can do. Because we all know, David, as it is now, not when we were growing up, to even see a beer advert on TV, that should be like after 8 p.m. Because you will never see a beer advert on TV. Now, a beer advert is shown on TV 12 midday.
0: there's a law against that, actually, in terms of the advertising.
3: It's there. You know. Now, he's trying to push for something that may be there, but it's not being implemented. And that's what he's saying. Some of these things are always there to protect the development of the child, the psyche of the child.
0: So let's say cabinet meets on it.
3: Yeah.
0: Let's say it's rolled out. I was asking Leo that same question. Can these young ones still find ways of accessing these same videos?
3: Of course.
0: Because people have already downloaded it.
3: Yes.
0: And we have perverts, like I was saying a while ago, who have already, who can say, I have access to the site.
3: Yeah.
0: I'm 20 years old. I'm 19 years old. You are what? You're 10 years old. You're 12 years old.
3: Mm-hmm.
0: I have access to the site. Mm-hmm. I'm showing it to you.
3: Mm-hmm.
0: So what about that? I've already downloaded it. I've shared it with you on your device. Mm-hmm. How about that?
3: Mm-hmm. So those ones could be there. But that doesn't take the fact that currently access to porn sites are so free. And these children are holding mobile phones. Right? And there is no censorship on it. And it's not that maybe, so sometimes even the parents may not even have the know-how to even block it. If you are the ones controlling the device, you have a way of blocking it out. You can just blacklist a certain website that the child cannot find access to. But not every parent knows this. Now, what he is advocating for is a broader solution. You know what? Why can't, as a nation, why can't we block all of these sites? So that even if you have to have entry, then you have to show us some form of identification. Just to show. Even the porn sites that are free, that will give you those things free. They would ask you of your age and all before you enter. They know.
1: But that one is just 18.
3: It's just that.
1: It doesn't ask for anything.
0: So there's not enough censorship there.
3: There's nothing.
1: All it says is, this is
0: a male or female? Are you 18?
1: Exactly. You just start and you go. That's it.
3: So there could be something that is done. And other countries, they've done that.
0: Mm.
3: In China, you can't access these things. And as he rightly said,
0: and there are even pop-ups. There are children who have their own tablets that they're even using it for educational purposes.
3: Mm-hmm.
0: And there are pop-ups that come up unannounced.
3: Yes.
0: And when that pop-up keeps coming up, you're tempted to click on a site.
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0: To go see what is there.
3: Exactly, and these have been woven into the they have a word for it. The entire computer system picks whatever it is that you are doing and gives and just pop it up to you.
0: Mm.
3: And that is what it does. If the child tries to look for something, the machine understands it and starts giving that pop-ups to the child. And it's a huge raise. I think it's a huge step to curb the bigger problem we know, which is porn addiction, and a broader problem that is social deterioration that could happen when these things are exposed to a child.
0: What role would you say parents have in there? So when does a parent come in here, the teacher come in here, the religious bodies come in here? Because to me, these in our society, these people in our society, the groupings in our society, are the ones who are supposed to shape us.
3: Mm-hmm. Mm-hmm.
0: Laws are good,
3: yeah,
0: but these are the people that we engage with on a daily basis. So from the parent, from the school, from the religious bodies, what are they getting wrong that is making this, you know, festival go on?
3: It is the influx of internet access, if I may put it there, the sheer broadening of access to the internet, especially in Ghana, that is making it very difficult for all of these people that you've mentioned, teachers, parents, religious bodies, to even control. when you were growing up, there was only one television station, GTV, when they have not started, you don't have anything else. You have to interact with those in the house. So you get a direct control from parents. But now, there's so many things a child is exposed to. There's so many things the child can actually use to engage themselves. And that is where there's a problem. The child will go to church, is supposed to read, but they don't read it. The Bible is on the phone or on the tablet. This same tablet is a tablet that a child will use to assess these things. If you give it to the child to read, you step out and then they move from there to something else. How can you control? It's very difficult for. It's an enormous job for parents and some of these individuals to actually do the job that they are supposed to do. And therefore, some form of censorship from the national level, because especially all the internet service providers in Ghana are supposed to be regulated by government. If we can put something there that would, one way or the other, curb that, just the access.
6: Mm.
3: Of course, there would, as you were saying, there would be some people that will still find ways of doing it. At least that would be narrow, and then we can reach out to them. But right now, it's so difficult that anybody, if a two-year-old can just pick up a phone, you have 4 years that can just pick up a phone and just open it.
0: They don't know your password, but they're able to still have access to the
3: phone. Some of them can even look at you punching your password, especially those that use the passcode. Mm. They look at it, and then when you're not there, they open it.
6: Mm.
3: And then they will go to where they want to go to. And sometimes when you listen, just like the scenario that you were describing, the picture, the video that somebody took, sometimes when children don't know you are there, the conversation they have, they are so graphic sometimes, it's scary.
6: Mm.
0: You talk about addiction.
3: Yes.
0: What about porn makes it so addictive? And is there help for people who are addicted to porn?
3: There is help. Now, porn is basically sex, right? One of the activities or one of the things that is actually able to stimulate the pleasure points or the pleasure center of the human being naturally is sex, no matter the age, is sex. Now, there are other substances that are there that actually go beyond that. There is a lot of research that points to that. Naturally, that sex was supposed to get you there. But there are other things that could go. Cocaine can go beyond that. Heroin, a lot of it now can go beyond that.
6: Mm.
3: And when the pleasure points are stimulated that way, and then the person gets used to it, the persons run after it the moment they face any kind of difficulty, whether it is a physical difficulty, whether it's a psychological one or not. The person needs to soothe it. That's natural. It's a natural trigger. You're going through something difficult, you need to soothe it. Then the person falls on that every time. If the mind, the brain understands that this is where I get pleasure, which is linked to calmness and comfort, then I would always go there. Now the child starts, if the child is exposed to it, or if not even the child, the individual is exposed to this, every time they are going through difficulties, they would go to that particular act, they would go to that particular thing, and then it suits it. And that is why it is very addictive. And this is me explaining it in very, very plain sense. There's a technical way to explain it, but this is the plain sense. Because that pleasure point is stimulated, and the human being is wired in such a way that you get attached to whatever that gives you pleasure.
6: Mm.
3: You always go back to it the moment you face the slightest uncomfort or discomfort. And you see, it's worse when it comes to this, because sometimes even your mind psychologically creates the pain when there is no pain. If you get so close a link to these pleasure points, it creates the pain when there is no pain. So you even go to it when you are not really facing anything. You're just there, and you just create the pain in your mind or the discomfort in your mind, and then you go to.
1: You just enter the room.
3: Somebody is just playing. He's watching TV, and then you just enter the room because okay, people will see, and just go and do it.
0: I remember the same Saint George and the fact that somebody did some photo shoots in Parliament.
1: They edited
0: and said he was watching porn in Parliament, which of course wasn't true. And growing up, I heard stories about people who would invite ladies to their homes and put on porn just to be able to lure them to bed.
3: Yeah.
0: Others would tell you rather use a horror movie and all that. So this mindset about sex.
3: Is a problem. That's why I'm saying that his approach is in the right direction, because the government of the country needs to do something about it. Look at our information systems right now, information centers, I mean, in the morning, even our radios. I'm sure you guys have a way of curbing it here, but on our radios, it looks as if all men are sick in Ghana.
0: Mm-hmm. The advertising sex enhancement medications. Yes.
3: And the commentary around the adverts is appalling. And we forget that kids are listening to this. This is even a trigger for the kid to a kid that is holding a phone to start looking for what they are talking about. You have to stay longer in bed. Okay, longer in bed. What does that mean? Kids right now don't have difficulty understanding what it means. And then they want to go see it.
1: Google and then, yeah.
3: And when they keep seeing it, this is the effect that it will have on them. And so everything that we are doing right now, especially within our own social space, seems to just reinforce kids to go and even search, even if the kid doesn't really want to, even if the kid doesn't really know it. You put something in the mind of the child that this is something that you should, one way or the other, you should find out one day. And then they would, because the access to it is so easy.
0: Leo, one of your concerns was privacy.
1: Yeah.
0: Explain that concern you have.
1: I mean, it's just basically using your personal details to, feed into these websites and what they can be used for. We all know that most of these websites sell people's information to other companies for advertising and all of that. This is a problem that we are dealing with with social media apps and all of that. Putting personal information on top of this one will just compound to the problem. And that is where my main concern is. What if somebody gets access to it somehow and then use it to blackmail you or whatever? One of the things that, with iPhones and all that, we have the private side and the public side. So if you go to the public site, you can check everything that I have searched for. If you go to the private, which needs a facial recognition or a code, and you go there, you might see things that you are not supposed to see. So imagine if my search history drops somewhere, BBN, BBW, all of those things, the risk that is involved in that area. What if somebody is a politician? And then you get hold of information like that. This is what you are using, your phone to, all of that, the safety bits.
0: About the fact that we have children aged 13, 14, 15, 16 who are also engaging in sexual acts and recording themselves, who organize sex parties.
1: Which is very common nowadays.
0: They organize sex parties. Would you say that psychologically is what they're saying in the porn videos that they are themselves practicing? Because
3: exactly. Where would they get that from? That is where they are getting it from.
1: Yeah.
3: And you see, like I said, the child is trying to find pleasure in play or academic activity. That's supposed to be the norm. Whatever that you are teaching the child is supposed to move their pleasure from wherever it was to that. Now, that is what is available. So they would want to master it or get better at it or do better than what they saw. And therefore, they do some of these things. And it is where they are drawing every pleasure they are having from.
0: But when you say they are not aware what they are doing, it beats my mind. Cause no,
3: awareness is different from understanding or knowledge itself. Awareness is different.
0: That I understand. I'm asking because there are occasions where they are aware that what they're doing is wrong, aren't they?
3: They know, so that they'll hide it.
0: Exactly. Well, they want to watch it in their own small corner. And when somebody's coming, they put, even adults, that's what adults do.
3: But have you realized that when they are doing it and they are among their peers, they don't hide it?
0: If they're comfortable with their peers, yes.
3: So that is the next generation.
1: Yeah.
3: That is the next world. When they are with their peers, they know that your generation, you don't accept that. So they hide it from you.
0: Even their peers, the one they are not comfortable with, the one who see themselves as prim, pro, or fair, and all that.
3: Anybody that they see you as aligned to the older generation, they would hide it from you because the idea is that you would alert the older generation. But when they grow up and they now become the ones in charge, like right now, us, and those, our generation, those that were exposed to porn early, you know how they are.
0: Womanizers,
3: you get it. So it's just because they hide it, knowing very well they understand that this thing, my pastor, my teacher, my parents, whoever, does not accept it, and therefore I will not exhibit it there. Right. But if they know that it is just their peers and they are just there, why not?
0: And Leo would attest to the fact that not too long ago, the phones were available on, you know, cassettes.
3: Mm-hmm.
1: Yeah.
3: Mm-hmm.
0: And then they were on discs.
3: Mm-hmm.
0: Right now, we don't have the cassettes and the discs available anymore.
3: No.
1: And even that one, you have to employ some FBI taxes.
3: Exactly.
1: It was extremely difficult to access it.
0: Listeners, you can join us now, but Danny, you have not answered my question. Maybe a parent has a child who's addicted to porn and the parent wants to help the child. I mean, you tell us about how to help the child break the addiction and stop watching porn and all
3: that.
0: But to our listeners, is this the way to go? I mean, I just want to know from you. You can call us now at 03220-835-96, 03220-835-97, 03220-835-98. So this debate, is it really about pornography, or does it reflect a broader struggle between, you know, protecting public, you know, morality and preserving individual freedoms in the digital space? I just want to know from you, is this the way to go? Will this help us? What some judges are, you know, proposing, is this something you support? Do you support it? Do you buy into it? That we should ensure that we block the porn sites. For you to be able to have an access to a pornographic site, then you should be able to produce your driver's license, your Ghana card. I mean, is this something that will help our children? Because if this one is engraved on the minds of our children, it's deadly. It is deadly, it's dangerous. So join us now. Kofi Bedu, good morning.
6: Good morning, Dave. How are you?
0: I'm good. Good to have you.
6: Good. Dave, you see, we should learn to accept truth, even if it is coming from our enemy. Because I'm saying this because of how some of the NPP MPs are taking this. Is it that they don't want their children to be protected by this? Look, this proposal has been in my mind for so long. So I'm just broadening it a bit because, you see, banning the children, the teenagers, from accessing social media has been implemented in many countries. Many countries, Australia, Sweden, and many more, including France. Look, when France introduced this, these teenagers thought that they are curtailing their freedom, they are punishing them and all that. But today, as we speak, these children have come to a realization that they were being protected. Now, they are sticking to their lessons. And even if you add the lectures, some of the lectures have even admitted, the teachers in France, they have admitted that it has now helped the students. And the academic level has been so high. So now they are very happy. So why is it that when somebody wants to introduce it, some people are kicking against it? Like I said, is it that no one their children to be protected by this? Our differences aside, and accept it. I am only for it. And I don't understand, when you open your phone, sometimes nobody come to your phone all at once. So the law is supposed to be also be made to punish those.
0: So Kofi Bedu, thank you very much. Akia, good morning.
7: Good morning, Dave. How are you?
0: I'm well, Akia. Your thoughts, please.
7: I can sense the passion and the pain in the trend. I am talking as a teacher and a headmistress in a senior high school, and I've been married for 26 years, but I got to know about contraceptives from students. Can you imagine? I got to know about contraceptives from students. Apparently they were having a discussion and I heard Lydia whatever, and I'm like, what is it? And they were laughing at me. I was by then a house mistress. They were laughing at me. That they were surprised I didn't know. And I was married and I had two kids. That's the sense to which the children know. They know everything. I mean, really growing up, when your mommy's tummy comes up, you will be asking, and then they'll tell you it's diarrhea. And this time they don't ask because they know. I am a Sunday school teacher, and a junior husband of mine is also a Sunday school teacher. There was one time he went to Sunday school and the kids were playing. And one of them said, "This is what the child said, innocently. So after the Sunday school, he called me and I told him, go search for the parents of the child and talk to them to be mindful because they were living in a single room. This is the bane of parenting now. So it is something we have to do something about.
0: Yeah, so when you found out that they were having a conversation about contraceptives, what did you do?
7: I counseled them. I got to know from them that this is contraceptives. You take it this, those, and that, and I said, wow, so what do you do with it? And they were like, hey, madam, we use it. And I'm like, wow, what do you use it for? And they kept on laughing at me.
0: Okay, thanks very much for joining us. Sapong, hold the line for us. Kofi, good morning.
8: Yes, good morning, Dave. Sometimes it's so worrying when government wants to introduce anything, you find one member of the minority in parliament come out quickly to condemn and make unnecessary noise. Look, David, this thing that you are discussing is causing a lot of troubles in homes. Look, here in our house here, there's a couple who have three children. One is a female and the other two are... one is a male and the other two are females. 5 years and 8 years, respectively. And the guy is 14. Do you know that this guy is having Pono on his phone and he's been watching it until say 2 a.m. This guy would not sleep. This thing, he became

0: necessary noise and wants to brush out everything and condemn everything. That FP, I think he needs help.
1: Thanks very much, Kofi. Sapon, good morning.
2: I think we lost Sapon there. Hello, good morning.
3: Good morning.
2: Please, your name?
3: I'm Francis.
2: Francis, what are your thoughts?
1: Joe, I didn't see the screen, though.
3: Come again?
2: What are your thoughts, Francis?
3: The video that what do you call it? David was describing. You see, the students were on their way home, I suppose so. And they were showing that behavior. So could they have shown those sexual behaviors at school or at home? I don't know. It depends on their upbringing. So in the community, you see, the community has a role to play. Gone are those days, you see, some elderly man or person would have gotten them, beating them the hell out of them. But today, if you want to do that, it's about human rights issue. So you see, the thing is that we have to inculcate, you see, everything that we think they are norms or they are morals, we should legalize them. Because nowadays, you see, whether we like it or not, the media is around. You see, the media is there. You see, parents are not at home. Children are watching TV and they are watching all these kinds of things. We have been experiencing this in my home. And you see, the TV is giving me a big problem. The TV. And you have to control it. You have controls on the TV. And sometimes when they are watching some of these movies, it pops up. You are not there. You are just around the house. It pops and they watch. So it's a really big problem that we are facing as a society. And you see, government and other stakeholders will have to sit down for us to see how to tackle this right from the home up to the school level and everywhere. Because it's very, very serious.
1: All right, Francis, thanks very much for joining us. 03220-83596, 03220-83597, and 03220-83598. Christoph, hold the line for me. Mansour, good morning and welcome.
4: Good morning, Mr. Deep.
1: Yes, hey, sir.
4: Mr. Deep, he should broaden it up. Look, some of the telenovelas are the worst copy, and they keep showing this kind of telenovelas around 6 to where the kids are in the house. Seriously, he should broaden it up to the telenovela. Seriously, if a telenovela is, they are showing some.
2: Hello, Mansour.
1: We lost him there, did we?
2: Yeah, I think so.
1: So, Christoph, good morning.
5: Hello, sir. Good morning.
1: Yeah, Christoph, welcome. Your thoughts on the conversation, please.
5: Yes. David, I hope you're all fine. And this is a good show, David. You see, anything about pornography, nudity, nakedness, we should avoid our children going to work. David, that's why I wasn't too happy about the tablet being shared to our students in the senior high schools. Find out from people what they do with it. Find out. They don't even sleep. The whole night, they'll be searching, they'll be perusing, they'll be watching all kinds of things. And in the productive hours of the day in the class, you see them sleeping in the classrooms. Check them. David, now when your children take your phone, the things they can do with it, you have no idea. The sites they can go, you have no idea. So if an issue comes, we are saying, let's protect our people by letting them show something before they be able to watch it. License and all that, your picture and all that, your age. And if somebody is saying no, then you should know the kind of people they are. David, pornography indeed is spoiling our children. And the earlier we act, the better for ourselves.
1: Well, I'm surprised that, Christoph is talking about the fact that they have the tablets in their dormitories, because I know in some of the schools you just use it in the classroom, in the library, you don't take it to the dormitory, because in the dormitory these things can happen. So if there's a school that's allowing the students to take it to the dormitory, I think that they should stop that. It's for the classroom, it's for the library, and that's it. Do we have Hassan on the line?
6: Yes, sir. Good morning.
1: Good morning, Hassan. Let's hear you, sir.
6: And good morning to everybody. Good morning to my Muslim brothers, as Shuma Mubarak.

0: You know, I think what Sam George is doing, we all applaud what he's doing. You know, when you have kids in the house, that's when you need to understand. I'm raising four girls, and raising them is never easy. It needs a lot of concentration and a lot of media checks on them. Because you know something, the Western world is trying to weaponize us with all these things and destroy us. You go to your email, there are certain emails that comes to you which you've never even subscribed, but it's on you. So definitely, they are pushing most of our MPs and everybody with money to understand all these things. But I don't know why they don't understand all this. You know, laws are made by us as men. Definitely, maybe there might be two or three clause of this LGBT thing that you will not like for now. But definitely, later on, we can at least upgrade whatever we're doing. So whatever the parliament is doing right now, I'm fully in support of it. Thank you very much.
1: Well, thank you very much, Hassan. There, Mansour, we lost you, but you're back. Good to have you. Let's hear you.
2: Mr. D, as I was saying, the telenovela thing, the telenovela, seriously, they should do something about the telenovela. It's one of our biggest problems nowadays, Mr. D. And look, MPP should please spare us the politics. They should please spare us the politics. And let's suppose this deed for the betterment of our kids. So this is not easy. Seriously. Thank you.
1: Well, thank you very much, Mansour, for joining us as well. But I was asking a question of you earlier.
3: Yeah.
1: You know, that how do we deal with this? How do we fix the problem? I mean, if it's an addiction. So let's say somebody has a child who's addicted to pornography, for example.
3: Yes.
1: How do you go about it? How do you get the child off pornography?
3: So there are different forms of therapies that are used actually to deal with this. But I can say that this is one of the most difficult addictions to deal with. If it's a substance one, that is easy. You are targeting total abstinence. But this has something to do with the person's sexuality. And you are not talking about total abstinence. It has to get a certain limit. And that's what makes it a little very, very
4: difficult. So as long as you have sexual arousal,
3: exactly,
4: it will always be linked
3: exactly
4: to something.
3: Exactly.
1: But that is their turkey.
3: Yes.
1: The turkey for the drug people is when they don't have the drug in the system. They want the cocaine. Mm-hmm. So that's their turkey.
3: Yes, and it's very difficult. And it takes a lot of effort from the person that is going through it. And you see, for a child, the modalities within it is a little bit different from when it's an adult, because the child doesn't really understand it. And if it's really a teenager, it's also even worse, because then every step of the way, they have to understand and accept it before they even go through with every step. It's
1: and I was even saying earlier that even for adults who say, well, they're adults, they're watching it, it's even also dangerous for them, because, for example, the woman sees a man. Maybe there's something going on for like 30 minutes straight up or 1 hour straight up. You might think that that's how men should also be. No wonder many of the men of today are trying to get a sexually enhanced drug, which of course is also affecting their kidneys and even their erection. And then they see all the anal sex. I mean, nobody is born and you say you want to go sleep with a male.
3: It's
1: these sizes that's the problem. So for me, when politicians raise issues, let's try as much as possible to look at the pros and the cons. When we look at both sides and we weigh, we need to pick the best that will help us as a people. Because if you have a child who grew up to become a pervert, if you have a child who grew up and do some crazy, silly things, get diseases and stuff like that, and then you sit back and you say you're crying and you're worried about it, I believe what we need to do is we nip it in the bud early. So if managing it is what's going to help us, why don't we go for it? Leo was saying that, well, instead of saying that you're curtailing or asking people to use their cards and all,
4: your personal information,
1: they should rather make it a paid site. But you're not for it.
3: No, because then that would mean that the government is probably making some money out of this. And that will bring a whole new different argument. The total banning of those sites and only accessibility to those that are above the legal age is what may help. And the only thing is that, for me, my understanding is that Sam George starting this conversation is good. He has started something. There are questions that are raised. So if there's an argument and somebody raises the counter argument, that's fine. But then it gives us the opportunity to look at how then are we going to implement this. We are all for it. How then are we going to implement it? We are scared that if you put your information there, somebody also can just use that.
1: Maybe that what data. It's also going to do for us is that it's going to reduce the number of people who even visit the site too.
3: Of course.
4: Yeah.
1: Me fang got to me share the main public.
4: So we will help adults in turn. So let me I'm for it too. The only thing that I'm scared of is
1: the documents you're going to use.
4: Exactly, and how it may be used against you.
3: And that is important. Not, yeah. Legally, that is important. What you do with public
4: information,
3: that is important. So I'm all for it.
4: Kojo, you're our last caller. Good morning.
5: Good morning, David. Thanks for having me. I think that this issue is a very serious one that we must all look at it holistically. I mean, it's really disturbing, and I'm a teacher, and sometimes when you go to class you see students with phone and you'll be thinking that maybe they are doing a research or something. You go and find out that they are watching, you know, porn, and all these those they have with their friends surrounding them. So you can see the impact that, you know, they are doing. And in some cases you see that whilst they are doing break time and while they are sitting there, some of the guys will be there with their hands, in the girls' private part, and the other way around. So it's a very serious issue that we must all look at it, and we should stop, you know, politicizing it. Some are blaming NPP. I think that they were saying that the one part has been trivialized, and so they should look at it and more, you know, and then bring the older one, which will even prevent children from assessing all these things and all those. So I think that we should stop talking about politics with this one, and then we'll come together as a nation and ensure that the right thing is done. Thank you very much.
4: Thank you very much, Kojo. Do we have David online? Looks like David was squeezed in. Good morning.
6: Good morning.
4: You are definitely our last caller. Let's hear you say.
6: Thank you very much. I had a school, a public school, and the issue you are talking about, I'm talking about basic schools. The issue you are talking about is very, very serious. So I see no reason why the MP, isn't the Honorable Andam or something like that, commented and tried to politicize it and all that. Look, this will help our children in the future. And it will also curtail the rate at which the youth visit porn sites and the rippling effect on them in their actions and the sort of things they do. Go to the tertiary institutions. You will be amazed at the sort of things they do. They spend several hours visiting porn sites and doing all sorts of things. Please, let's support so that these things should be curtailed or should be nipped in the bud. Thank you very much.
4: Thank you very much, David. A message here. It says, good morning, David. Interesting discussion. You know, it can never be okay to accept the symptoms of an illness as normal. These individuals need help, and we would not be encouraging more people to develop abnormally. Society has contributed the wrong conditioning of children, and we are seeing the results. We need to wake up and protect the developing brain as our responsibility to ensure holistic maturation. Let's have a forum to discuss the factors that contribute to healthy development of children. And this is coming from Dr. Pell, and it says, a good morning to my senior boss, Danny.
1: So, Dr. Pell, thanks very much for the message, and also thanks very much for listening. To all of you who did are listening, we say we appreciate you a lot. And for those of you who spent time to call us, thank you very much as well. We're going for a weekend. We'll be back on Monday with more. But before the weekend starts for us, we'll join the feed in Accra. The conversation is going to be about agribusiness, the opportunities that are available in there. So if you're somebody who wants to benefit from these businesses, from the agribusiness sector, stay tuned, because that conversation comes up your way shortly.

0: Limited. He's joining us via Zoom. And Juliana Santidati is Deputy CEO Agri Impact in studio. So good morning, Juliana, and good morning, Daniel. Thank you very much for joining us.
1: Good morning.
0: Great. Before we get into everything, I'm excited we're going to be talking about all the opportunities in agribusiness. But maybe I start off with you, Daniel. Tell us briefly what Agri Impact is all about and what you do.
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0: Now, let's look at the agriculture in general. Maybe I do this with you, Juliana. So, for many young people, agriculture is unattractive. It's not that sector, that field that you want to get into. 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
0: Before we look at the opportunities, why do people still look at agric as though it doesn't exist or is unattractive?
1: Yeah, I think it's coming from the historical performance and the way people perceive agriculture, because there are a lot, if you look at the agriculture sector in Ghana, there are a lot of older people who are the farmers, and mostly people also think of agriculture, and the first thing that comes to mind is production. So they think it's the whole, and you take the standard brochure, you would see a farmer with a hoe, and so it's that perception that is fueling people's belief that agric is for older people, is for somebody who didn't make it in life. In fact, if you said you wanted to do medicine and you don't get it, then maybe you consider agric. And so is that focus on the production and low productivity that is fueling people's perception that agric is unattractive. But there's so much more to agric beyond the production of crops. There are so many opportunities along the agricultural value chain. There is services, there's aggregation, there's value addition, there is capacity development, and there are many other things you can do, and even adjacent services that you can provide. And so that's why we need to continuously expose this opportunity for people to perceive agriculture beyond the hoe and cutlass, and also beyond the low productivity perception that people have with the sector.
0: You know, you make a very important point. And I remember years ago, I was listening to, and I've said this on air before, I was listening to Bishop Gideon Titi Ofe. He says something I've never forgotten. He says, and you see a lot of young people involved here into cosmetics and all that. He says, if you want to do business, okay, do food business. Because people eat three times a day.
1: Yeah, exactly.
0: And as they eat three times a day, they'll come back tomorrow. But if I go and buy a shoe, I wear it, I probably will buy four or five shoes and be rotating. but I cannot stand not eating in a day.
1: Yeah.
0: It taught me one thing, that if you are involved in food production or agriculture, you would never lack.
1: Yeah, you could, you always could, eat.
0: Yes, but even beyond that, and while we're talking about shoes, I was surprised when a man told me that someone was actually involved in crocodile production just to sell, that people could use the leather
1: or bags and shoes.
0: Bags and shoes and all of that. And until he started developing the business plan, he didn't know it was such a lucrative business. I mean, the amount of dollars you earn selling a crocodile was so much money. So let's look at the opportunities, and both of you would answer this question, but I'll start off with you, Daniel. What are the opportunities, you know, in agriculture and agribusiness? What are the opportunities that exist that for these young ones, many young ones who don't want to get into, are missing?
2: Yeah, let me also add to what Julie said. One of the reasons why agri is not attractive to the young people is also our educational system. The students are not exposed to the opportunities in the industry. They are not exposed to modernization and how the industry has evolved. If you go to most of the agricultural training institutions, they still talk about hoes and cutlasses. Even if it is mechanization, they will never take any students to the field to go and see what is happening. And they don't also let them see the full benefits of the value chain. So we get students who have done agri, who have done HR, who have done law, who come to do internship with us. And when they see all the opportunities in the industry, they're like, wow, why is that we're not exposed to these opportunities by our lecturers and supervisors? So that's also account to the lack of interest of young people in the space. But where are the opportunities? I mean, we can't list all of them. But if we pick just the rice and just poultry, where are the opportunities in poultry value chain? You can talk about producing birds. And if you want to produce broiler and sell, it doesn't take more than 8 weeks. You are ready to get to the market. Someone will also decide to be a marketer of processed chicken. That's a huge opportunity. So using your TikTok and social media platforms, you can pick one particular processor who is processing poultry and decide to market. And once you get yourself involved in distribution and marketing, that is huge opportunity for you as well. Others will decide that they will be distributors of feed. If you are talking about a young person, that person may not have the resources to go into processing. But at the same time, people who have money and are investors can go into processing and create opportunities for those who cannot afford establishing processing facilities. We have done this in several agricultural value chains, also in rice. Recently, we were talking about snails and mushrooms because we bring snails from Cote d'Ivoire and Liberia, which is not right. We should be able to produce the snails that we eat in the country. Then there's also the agri-tech, where you use digital solutions. We have introduced a program with KNUST, and we have trained over 1,000 young people to use technology, ICT, to provide agricultural services. We have also introduced drone services, how you will use drones to provide agricultural services. So you see the opportunities are very wide. Packaging by itself is also an area that a young person can consider, design and packaging. I'm sure Julie can also add to some of the opportunities.
0: Okay, Julie, let's look at these opportunities. And I'm happy Daniel talks about, you know, what people can do, because at every stage, there are opportunities.
1: Yeah.
0: And I'm sure when we have, before we got on here, I was telling you about, as a pig farmer, you know, somebody buys pigs from me. In fact, I was in a place and pig farming came up. And this person, somebody told me, oh, there's this company. They do a lot of, you know, pork and everything. I said, let me check the name of the company. And I said, ah, but they buy pork from me.
1: Mm-hmm.
0: All they do is to buy and they resell.
1: Mm-hmm.
2: Mm-hmm.
0: And when they buy from you, they package it and sell. And I was telling you off air that, I mean, if I sell, the price that I sell to them,
1: yeah,
0: I'm actually selling it and I would make between 15 and 20 cedis on a kilo.
1: On a kilo, yeah.
0: They would sell it at and make, you know, a difference of a margin of 40 cedis.
1: Mm-hmm.
0: I, the producer, I'm not getting that.
1: Mm-hmm.
0: Okay? But they would buy from you,
2: mm-hmm,
0: they package it,
1: mm-hmm,
0: sell it, and they're doing very well.
1: Yeah.
0: So tell us some of the other opportunities that we may not probably know about.
1: There are various opportunities. Even when, if you go back to the seed that we use, mm-hmm, as the basis of production, most of our seeds are imported. And we are looking for people who want to become certified seed producers.
0: Mm-hmm.
1: The acreages are smaller. It's suited to young people because you don't need a large acreage to start. You get training and you're able to produce certified seeds. That will be sold to the program and other farmers around you. And you make a lot more because seeds are much more expensive than grain.
0: Mm.
1: So that is an area. If you want to go into services, there are people who are doing produce aggregation. So as you refer to with the pork, you can buy. You don't need to go into production yourself. You can be buying from farmers who are doing either pork, piggery or chicken, and you would now add value by packaging. But you have to look for markets. You have to think about storage. You have to think about distribution. So those are the things that you need to build your capacity in. And then you would create a market. With social media, you don't even need to have a store. You can sit in your home and from the comfort of your home, still advertise produce that you have mobilized. And because you have access to those infrastructure, you can still make business. There are people who are selling services. So even if you're an accountant, you don't need to have had an agricultural background. You can still make your services available to people who are doing business in the agribusiness space. There's transportation, there is processing. Even on the HAPPY program, we've come up with over 13,000 small businesses that we've trained our young people to be doing, rendering various services along just four value chains, not to talk about the numerous other products and services that are produced in the agricultural space in Ghana. So there's plenty to go around in terms of opportunities for our young people.
0: Great. And recently I just realized I was at Casa de Ropa,
1: mm-hmm,
0: and you know they produce flour using sweet potatoes.
1: Sweet potato, yeah.
0: And they do lots of things. They're producing pastries,
1: mm-hmm,
0: they have their pizza, mm-hmm, with the, you know, the sweet potato flour.
1: Exactly.
0: And it presents unique opportunities. But you talked about the HAPPY project. I'm interested in the HAPPY project.
1: Yeah.
0: So help us understand what the HAPPY project is about and the problem it seeks to address.
1: The HAPPY program, the full name of HAPPY is Harnessing Agricultural Productivity and Prosperity for Youth.
0: Okay.
1: So what we are saying is that we want to tackle the problem of youth unemployment. The program is supported by the MasterCard Foundation.
0: Okay.
1: And their goal is to enable 3 million dignified jobs for young people across Africa. So the HAPPY program seeks to support that goal and mandate. And what we are trying to do is that we want to use agriculture as the basis because we believe that if we can strengthen these four value chains that we selected, rice, soya, poultry, and tomato, you realize that these are all value chains that we rely as a nation. We import a lot of products, rice, tomato, poultry. And so we want to reduce our reliance on imports. We want to increase our domestic output. But we believe strongly that once we do that, it opens up opportunities for our young people to get jobs in these four value chains. So HAPPY is basically trying to use the four value investments, leveraging investments in these four value chains to open up opportunities for our young people, especially young women, because between the ages of 18 and 35, and also differently abled persons with disability. We want to use the strengthening of these four value chains as the basis to enable opportunities for our young persons, right from seed to market and all the services that come along these four value chains.
0: So looking at rice, poultry,
1: tomato, and then soya. Yes.
0: Good. But I mean, so I see this more of a private sector-led approach, right? Why the private sector-led approach, Daniel?
2: Well, I mean, we know private sector is the engine of growth. We've said it. And when private sector people see opportunity, they jump into it and they will go the extra mile to invest more and make sure that their investment also survives and not collapse.
0: Okay.
2: The reason why we use private sector again is that if today you go and give 1,000 day-old checks to a young person to grow, you will come in 2 weeks' time and you realize your mortality is about 80%. And if for any reason there is disaster, let's say disease, that small or young person will lose every investment that you have made with him or her. So when we get to the private sector, we leverage on that private sector's infrastructure, which a young person may not have, the expertise, the equipment, the market. We leverage on that. And that private sector, when supported, will now open up the space. We have had the private sector that have gone for loans to put up processing facilities to sustain the business. And by sustaining it, they are also engaging and employing more people. We've had private sector people who have expanded the number of outgrowers that they are working with. And these young people who come on board have sustainable jobs. But it's not as private sector led, but we also leverage on public sector infrastructure and investment. So our private sector people go to the extent of talking to Irrigation Development Authority to optimize the irrigated lands that we have in the country. Some of the places you go and capacity utilization is about 40%. The private sector will take it, do more investment, and bring utilization to about 90%. In fact, in some cases, it's 100%, and they are looking for more. So it's the same private sector who, after seeing the opportunity, will ensure that he will marshal all investment areas and expand his business and create more opportunities for the young people.
0: Great. So, I mean, these projects that you talk about, help me understand how it fits into the country's broader economic transformation and food sovereignty agenda.
1: Okay, so the selection of the value chains, we selected these value chains because they are priority value chains for the nation, and that's because we are too reliant on imports, and the import bill for rice, for tomato, for poultry is in billions. I mean, just rice alone, even though we've become more self-sufficient from 20 to now around 40, we are still importing maybe 60% of our rice demand from outside the country. Poultry are doing just 10-15%. And the story is not any different for tomato as well. We used to bring in a lot from Burkina Faso before we had the challenges. So Happy is responding to the over-reliance on imports and to boost our local productivity and output so that we reduce the amount of foreign exchange we spend on. And also, if you look at the government Feed Ghana program, these are all projects that are looking at productivity enhancement, looking at improving market efficiency, looking at inclusive growth. And Happy is centrally interested in making our programs inclusive for young people, for young women, and persons with disability. And another key feature of the Happy program is also the fact that we brought together leading agribusiness institutions, both from public, as Dan said, both from public and private sector, the Ministry of Agric, Ghana Enterprise Agency, MIDA, and then we have our private sector partners, New Age, Doberman. Okay. We also have civil society groups, TNS, Catholic Relief Services, and it is this consortium and amalgamation of businesses that have all pulled our expertise, led by Agri Impact, to deliver on the program.
0: I'll get to you, Daniel, shortly for, you know, the response from the youth. But before I do that, let me just say that you must shine your eye when you receive urgent emails or messages about your bank account. Fraudsters create fake websites that look exactly like your bank's. Same logo, same color, same design. They may send you a link asking you to verify your details or risk losing access to your account. Once you enter your information, they can take control of your account. Before you click, check the link carefully. Some fake links may appear genuine at first, but contain slight differences such as extra letters, missing letters, or numbers replacing words. Others may use long, confusing web addresses or shortened links that hide the real website. Never click suspicious links. Instead, quickly visit your bank's official website for information or contact the bank directly using its official phone number. Shine your eye, spot the fraud, stop the fraud. But you know, these days, some mattresses are being made from all kinds of unsafe materials that are not fit for sleeping surfaces. These mattresses may be cheap, but they can be harmful to your health. Because they don't meet Ghana's safety standards and will end up costing you more. Buying inferior and cheap mattresses may seem like a good way to save money, but do not fall for that trap. If you haven't slept well, you cannot work and think well, and you are ultimately putting your health at risk, which can cause you a lifetime of discomfort and chronic pain. You know, as responsible citizens, we should invest in safe, durable, and certified mattresses, and that's why we must all raise awareness to protect families across the country. 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But you know, I like this one. We don't talk enough about how stressful it can be to figure out what nourishing breakfast to give kids every morning. And that's why Milo All-in-One is such a great option. It has a creamy, delicious taste kids can't have enough of. But there's more to Milo All-in-One than the rich, milky, chocolatey taste. There's so much goodness in every pack. Just take a moment to read the back of pack and see for yourself. Its important nutrients combined with malt supports energy release, cocoa for that rich taste, and milk for calcium to support them as they grow. So keep choosing Milo All-in-One, not just for that special taste, but also for the nourishing goodness. Milo, energy to go further. So Daniel Akwe, who's CEO of Agri Impact, tell me how the young ones have been responding to the Happy Project so far.
2: It's been amazing.
0: Okay, seems telling me that.
2: It's gradually changing.
0: Okay.
2: In the past, you may not have them coming on board, but these days, in some of the areas, we have more young people than we can even accommodate. So, yes, they have responded. The results that we have shown over the years, well, are results that came from the young people, because the private sector is working with the young people. So if we have increased poultry production, for example, you take Aglo, and they have moved from zero to 200,000 birds in a space of 2 years, the 200,000 birds that they are producing per month is coming from young people. And that is a good response from our youth to the poultry industry. Mm-hmm. Same as rice, and same as soya. So the response has been very positive. When you go to the AgriTech, that one is amazing. Anytime we open our portal, for example, when we introduce the Dronepreneur to train people to use drones to provide agricultural services, we got over 1,000 applications from 13 different countries, so we could do only 50. So the response has been very, very positive. We can't achieve all these results without the youth at the center. And anything that, like I said earlier on, if you also go to soya, The good thing is that when we say employment or the young people, we are not talking about only urban youth. We are talking about both urban and rural youth. So sometimes when you say, okay, you've created job opportunities or you unlock opportunities for 200,000 people, they say, where are they? We are not aggregating the 200,000 young people in one factory and count them and say, there is a, some may be in Mion, some may be in Saboba, mm-hmm. some may be in Tumu. We are operating in 13 regions of the country. So that is the, that's the space.
0: Okay.
2: And
0: yes, go ahead.
2: I would want to add that whilst we are talking about creating job opportunities for young people, we also want to encourage consumption of our locally produced agricultural commodities. If you go to Wa, we have the Lamdi farms. In the past, poultry was not common. Poultry production was not a common occupation in that part of Ghana. But this young man has invested and is participation of that chicken in that part of the country. Same as a blue chicken at Potting. In the past 2023, there was no production. Today, they are producing birds, selling on the market, fresh, very healthy, quality, and these are not birds that have been frozen for 2-3 years and have been shipped onto us. We also want people to consume Evivi and Nanes rice. These are locally produced rice. And instead of buying imported rice, and then tomorrow you go on and knocking at the doors of people looking for jobs for your nephew, your niece, your son, your daughter. Let us consume these locally produced agricultural commodities. And as we consume, it provides opportunities for more young people to come onto the program. Well, if we don't consume what has been produced, it becomes disincentive for more people to come on board. Mm-hmm. It also becomes disincentive for the private sector to stretch and go for more investment to expand his operation. So consumption is very key to us. Gone were the days when you say that local rice, when you are eating it, you have stone, you have sand, you have this. We've passed that stage. I mean, the rice, locally produced rice, are as competitive as the imported rice. Only that imported rice, the farmers get some level of subsidy, so they are able to land it here sometimes slightly cheaper. But even that, our local rice producers are also competing on price. So we will want to encourage, and as part of the program, we will want to encourage young people to consider promotion and distribution as key business enterprise to engage in. They can pick the processed commodities of these companies that I have mentioned and push them. You go to Suyane, Yedent is also producing a whole range of processed food. It's not difficult to be a distributor. It's not difficult to market Yedent's products. We are also partnering with Dakun Farms in Kumasi. KNUST, we have revived their poultry industry and they are also producing chicken on site. These are all opportunities. And again, our greenhouse fresh logistics is also producing high quality fresh vegetables from greenhouses. Mm. No gutter water, no contaminated water. Water used for irrigation are purified and the quality of produce is excellent.
0: Okay. Lots of, success stories there. But also, you know, there are a lot of young people, because as we wrap up the whole conversation, who've asked the question? Okay, people always tell us, oh, you need to go into agriculture, agribusiness. But the barrier remains access to finance. They say the cost of money mm-hmm. is too expensive. So for those people who have always complained and have said they don't have access to money, How can they overcome these challenges, Juliana?
1: Okay, so Happy was designed exactly to solve this problem. When we looked at how we could help young people, we also had to think about what it would take for them to participate meaningfully. And so the issues about access to finance, we always think that the first problem is access to finance. But believe you me, you can be given money and you will still not be successful at what you do. If you don't have the systems, if you don't know, have the know-how, if you don't have the technologies to be able to use the money meaningfully. So what the Happy Program has sought to do is to remove some of the significant barriers to participation for young people. What are the challenges? A young person might say, I don't have access to land, productive land at that. So it's not just land, but irrigated land for rice production. If you walk to Gida and said, I want to farm, they may likely not listen to you. But what Happy has done is that our partners have now gone into partnership with Gida. They've taken over the management of these irrigated fields, New Age Agro Cairns, MIDA. And so when you are part of the program, you will get access to land. You don't need to worry about the irrigated lands. Whatever the program has secured is available for the young person to participate in and to grow once you are interested in rice production. The same with the seed production. In some cases, we've gone to talk to community leaders. We've negotiated for land. Our partners have done so. And so if you're a member of the community, you would have access to land. One of the things that have brought me so much joy is to go into the rural areas and to see young women who hitherto did not have access to even participate in rice production at all. Now they are doing it, and not on the rain-fed areas where the yields are lower, but they are able to do it on irrigated lands. And on top of that, there's also provision of inputs, there's provision of training and guidance. And so you're able to do it right, because most of the time we don't do things right and then we don't realize the optimum yields, and that is when it becomes very unattractive for you to participate. So you don't always need money. If you can have land that you don't have to pay for or pay small rent for, if you can have inputs that you don't need to pay for upfront, but at the end of the season when you have harvested and have sold, and you have training so that you do the right thing when you plant, how much you plant, the spacing, all these things are taught as part of the program, then you don't necessarily need money to start. And so you can be, if you are part of the program, you get all the support and you can get started. Sometimes even when you have produced on your own, you don't know where to sell it, and that is still a problem for you as a young entrepreneur. If you know that there is this business who is part of the program, Rance Boats is doing poultry in Sawam. If you are in the Sawam area and you have poultry, you can approach Rance Boats and say that, I have birds, come and look at it, I want to sell to you, I want to become an outgrower to your company. The same with New Age Aglo and all these private sector partners that we have listed. They are scattered around the country, and you need, you don't need any special favor, you don't need to know anybody. You just have to approach the companies through our website, through our partners, and you can be onboarded once you fall within the age category. So we will take away the
0: stress.
1: What's
0: the age category?
1: 18 to 35. And I always say that credit is expensive, so don't go for it if you are not ready. Then we have high defaults, and it even increases our interest rates further. So put in place the systems, learn, understand what you need to do, then go for the facility. And so on Happy, we are training, we are giving them hands-on mentorship, we are guiding them, and we are saying that we are making them ready for credit. After you've done all this and you have tried and you know what you are doing, then you can go for a facility. We will help you, guide you, and then expand your business. So I don't want us to always think that the first thing you need to start is money. It's not the case. Mm-hmm. Many people have gone and then they waste it.
0: Let's wrap it up with Daniel Akwe. So in wrapping up the conversation, once again, what are the opportunities in agribusiness?
2: The opportunities start from the seed, as Julie mentioned, if you are talking about crops. Seed production, huge. If you take both rice and maize, we import, I might say we might be importing more than 50% of the hybrid seeds that we are using. So seed production is there. And I'm not saying that just go and say, I want to produce rice seeds. talk to where you have happy programs. We have private sector people who are also supporting young people to produce seed. And the good thing is that once you produce the seed, they themselves will buy the seed for you. They will give you land. They will give you input. They will work with Ministry of Agri to help you get certified, so that you can sell the seeds. And they will buy the seeds from you and give you money to keep expanding your seed business. So seed production is one huge opportunity. Production itself, we can't discount because we need to produce before we can process. So yes, there are irrigated lands, there are rain-fed fields across the country. Once you come on board, you'll be given. Good thing is that all the crops that we are talking about, they are within the space of 3 to 4 months. Rice is in that space, soya in that space, poultry is 8 weeks, tomato in that space. So we are talking about a life cycle of 3 to 4 months, then you begin to reap your benefits. So there is opportunity there. Then in the same way, when we go into vegetable production, like the greenhouse, you don't need to own a greenhouse to go into the vegetable production. When you are doing lettuce, 5 to 6 weeks, lettuce

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1: And I always say that credit is expensive, so don't go for it if you are not ready. Then you will have high defaults, and it even increases our interest rates further. So put in place the systems, learn, understand what you need to do, then go for the facility. And so on Happy, we are training, we are giving them hands-on mentorship, we are guiding them, and we are saying that we are making them ready for credit. After you've done all this and you have tried and you know what you are doing, then you can go for a facility. We will help you, guide you, and then expand your business. So I don't want us to always think that the first thing you need to start is money. It's not the case. Okay. Many people have gone and then they waste it.
2: Let's wrap it up with Daniel Akwe. So in wrapping up the conversation, once again, what are the opportunities in agribusiness?
3: The opportunities start from the seed, as Julie mentioned, if you are talking about crops. Seed production, huge. If you take both rice and maize, we import, I might say we might be importing more than 50% of the hybrid seeds that we are using. So seed production is there. And I'm not saying that just go and say, I want to produce rice seeds. Talk to where you have Happy programs. We have private sector people who are also supporting young people to produce seed. And the good thing is that once you produce the seed, they themselves will buy the seed for you. They will give you land. They will give you input. They will work with Ministry of Agri to help you get certified so that you can sell the seeds. And they will buy the seeds from you and give you money to keep expanding your seed business. So seed production is one huge opportunity. Production itself, we can't discount because we need to produce before we can process. So yes, there are irrigated lands, there are rain-fed fields across the country. Once you come on board, you'll be given. Good thing is that all the crops that we are talking about, they are within the space of 3 to 4 months. Rice is in that space, soya in that space, poultry is 8 weeks, tomato in that space. So we are talking about a life cycle of 3 to 4 months, then you begin to reap your benefits. So there is opportunity there. Then in the same way, when we go into vegetable production, like the greenhouse, you don't need to own a greenhouse to go into the vegetable production. When you are doing lettuce, 5 to 6 weeks, lettuce is ready. And you can do simple technology, A-frame, to produce lettuce instead of we having shortages of lettuce. If you are doing cabbage, it's 3 months. So most of the agricultural commodities we are talking about have shorter life cycle periods. So these are commodities. We've mentioned aggregation. We've mentioned marketing. Please, if you go to TikTok and go and listen to people and laugh, you can also create content and begin to market some of the commodities on TikTok and IG and the rest. And then you will generate your money. You can approach some of the companies we have mentioned that you want to market their produce. They'll give you commission or they'll pay you for that. That also gives you income far better than maybe being okay at home. Yes, so these are some of the things. I know I've left some, but Julie can talk up if there's time.
2: Julie, in a minute, if you have more opportunities, as we wrap up the conversation.
1: Service provision. Okay. We are looking for young people who have training in agri, who can become advisors to farmers. And normally what we do is that we have private agricultural services providers. So what we do is we work with them, we train them, they can provide advice to, but as they go along, they also sell inputs. So we will link them to input dealers and they become like agents. And they also do produce aggregation. Wow. And by getting commission, then you also set up a business as a service provider. Farm services, weeding, spraying, mechanization, tractor service.

0: services, produce aggregation is there's also an opportunity there. And social media and providing even e-extension services. You can take information, package it, and still make that available to farmers and also make some margins by doing so. And cutting of produce, storage, warehousing, and then also their digital services. They are doing services even across borders. They are sitting in Ghana and providing services for companies outside of this country from the Ye Happy program. So there are many, many opportunities that people can take, especially our young people. And persons with disability, there are so many of them who have come onto their programs. They've been trained in soya making. Some have become extension officers. Some are becoming soya bean producers. Some are doing data recording, transplanting. That you'll be amazed what a person with disability can do once they've been trained and they are guided and have been part of the program. So there are many opportunities, and for all kinds, I will say that we are democratizing access to agri and agribusiness. So whether you're a rural youth, you're an urban youth, you're educated, not educated, you are able, you have a disability, everybody is invited to be part of the program. And we've done this in 14 regions, 75 districts and 520 communities across the country. So we are everywhere.
1: Exactly.
0: And you can find us through our social media handle, through our partners, and we invite them to approach and to together see what we can do to alter.
1: Thank you.
2: And we also want to encourage people to invest in agribusiness. Mm-hmm. We are talking about the youth, but the youth may not have the resources to invest, but people who have resources, we want to encourage them. We are there to be with them, guide them, support them to come out with successful business models. Invest in the supply chain activities in agribusiness, and then it becomes win-win. You win as a business investor. Young people also get jobs. Ghana gets food, and the economy develops.
1: Great. Thank you very much, Daniel Akwe, who is Group CEO Agri Impact, joining us via Zoom, and Juliana Santidate, who is Deputy CEO Agri Impact, who's in studio with us. Thank you very, very much. And folks, you know what to do. 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
11: In the book of Psalm, chapter 63, verse 1, David said, "Early will I seek thee." Abraham was an early riser. Joshua was an early riser. 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Jesus prayed early in the morning. David also prayed early in the morning. 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
1: Hello, good morning, and welcome to the Business News at 10, brought to you by ACE Consults, New Generation Investment Services Limited, Telesel, and MasterCard. Coming up this morning, CD depreciation and energy costs emerge as key inflation concerns. We will hear from the government statistician. Also, KNUST German Partnership advances innovative solutions to textile and plastic waste. These are more coming up on the News at 10 with me, Josephine Segula. Settle for the details. Government statistician Dr. Alhassan Idrisu has warned that the recent marginal depreciation of the Ghana cedi could exert upward pressure on inflation in the coming months. He attributed the risk to rising global energy costs and ongoing tensions in the Middle East, which could affect import prices and domestic price stability. Dr. Idrisu made the remarks during the presentation of the Consumer Price Index for May 2026, which recorded an inflation rate of 3.5%.
2: Now, if you experience sharp appreciation of the exchange rate, then that would mean that you need fewer cedis to buy the same crude oil you were buying, and that boded well for the prices at the pump. Yes, in recent times, we are seeing a reversal of that because of the US-Israel war on Iran, where we've seen crude oil prices actually increase significantly. But for the interventions government came in to do in terms of suspension of some of the levies, we could have even seen prices of petroleum products increasing higher.
1: Away from that, the Social Security and National Insurance Trust is insisting that the scheme is financially stable and can pay full benefits over the next 40 years. The assurance follows recent sustainability concerns raised by the International Labour Organization. Director General Kwesi Afre said current data does not support the claims that SNIT cannot pay contributors' benefits for the next 40 years and beyond.
3: The most recent actuarial report was made available to us this year. External actuarial report done by the government actuarial department of the UK. The previous one was done by the ILO. That was based on 2020 numbers. And it flagged some issues that we needed to work on, without which we could risk the scheme. The current available to us this year was based on 2023 numbers. And that one alone tells us that based on the new report, our sustainability has moved by an extra 40 years. That's even based on 2023 numbers. We are required to have an external actuarial exercise every 3 years. So at the end of this year, there will be another actuarial exercise into 2027. I am confident that that would even move us into safer waters. Why do I say so? Current government has no oil, so our liquidity is much stronger than it's ever been. That improves it. We have expanded on coverage.
1: Director General of the Social Security and National Insurance Trust, Kwesi Afre. In other stories, according to the Finance Minister, Finance Minister Dr. Atuforsen has raised concerns about mining firms putting pressure on the government to review mining lease and then quickly turn around to sell it to another investor. According to the finance minister, such practices should not be encouraged if these mining firms want to establish mutual trust with the government on these developments. The finance minister disclosed this in an interview with the Bloomberg News in London. From there, the Kwame Nkrumah University of Science and Technology, in partnership with the Technical University of Braunschweig, Germany, has intensified effort to tackle Ghana's growing waste management challenges through innovative textile and plastic recycling solutions. At the German African Innovation Incentive Award stakeholder workshop held at KNUST, researchers, industry players, policymakers, students and environmental stakeholders explored practical approaches to sustainable waste management and recycling. Co-principal investigator of the project, Professor Johannes Awuja, advocated waste segregation at source, urging households and institutions to separate plastics from biodegradable waste to improve collection and recycling efficiency.
4: Yeah, so one of the key things we need to do is to collect the waste from source. Individuals, each one of us, will have to take it upon ourselves to ensure that the waste around us, we make sure that we manage them properly. Managing them will mean that we segregate them so that the plastics are in one container or are put separately, and then the non-plastics are also put separately. The biodegradable ones can be put in a different place, and then the plastics which are non-biodegradable can be put in a different place. And then within the district assemblies, they should put up programs which will allow people to bring in their waste. And when they bring the waste, they should be given some incentives. So if you bring a certain number of bottles, for example, plastic bottles, they should be given some money for that. And that will serve as incentive for people to bring them, the sachet water containers. If we can find a way of weighing them and giving people money for the empty sachet water containers, that would be very useful.
1: And those were some local stories. We go for international news.
5: More than 100,000 illegal exotic cockroaches, some as big as the palm of a hand, have been seized by Australian authorities from a commercial breeder in New South Wales. The seizure, worth $143,000, included Madagascar hissing cockroaches and Dubia cockroaches from a breeder in Bathurst, 200 kilometers west of Sydney. Both species cannot be legally imported into Australia or kept, bred or sold. In other news, Nigeria's Dangote Petroleum Refinery has ramped up crude processing to 700,000 barrels per day during a performance test by process licenses, exceeding its nameplate capacity of 650,000 barrels per day and marking a significant operational milestone. And that is all for the international news.
1: 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Education USA Accra, which is based at the U.S. Embassy in Accra, also provides these services too. 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

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Tenny featuring Davido. They call this one for you. We're giving you all our love, yeah. Good morning, Ghana. 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Today is the 5th day of June 2026. My name is Patricia, doing this with DJ Monster. Yao Safu Jemfi. 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

the day that precedes the weekend. I mean, where we all get to distress, yeah. And the Friday edition is always a party time. We set the mood for you. So whether you have a wedding, whether you have a graduation party, a birthday party, any social gathering or occasion,

This is where we set the mood for you. Love 99.5 FM. But I want to know, how are you spending your weekend? Where are you spending your weekend? I have a couple of marriage ceremonies I need to attend. Aye, my brothers be. Almost sad to be so. Hello. I wish them all the bliss that marriage has to offer. If you're also getting married tomorrow, congratulations to you.

I mean vital information, I might say. Good morning to all our friends at KJTI Dubai. Edum, Roman Hill, Dr. Mensah.

Adwato kokoso Ohim atafoafo jina I mean we love you Chronoma Francho Wherever you're listening to us from, yeah, we'd like to say thank you for always choosing this Dial Love 99.5 FM. I mean, we hope you enjoy your weekend, yeah. Our WhatsApp number is 055-111-1995. 055-111-1995. Also, good morning to all of you listening to us from outside Ghana. Whether in Africa, the Americas, Asia, Europe, wherever you're listening to us from, we'd like to say thank you for always staying tuned to Love 99.5 FM. Now, you can send me your birthday messages, eh? Or anybody who's celebrating their birthday. Let me have them. Let's wish people well. Another year around the sun. Another time to celebrate. Yes, 055-111-1995. 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

Yes. Keep praying, okay? Somebody's son is going to find you one day and take you to see your parents. Obi babe warewate. Tiwa Savage featuring Brandy. The coldest one, somebody's son. And if you are with somebody's son right now, I hope you are taking good care of him.

someone's son is celebrating his birthday today. 58 minutes past 10. This is still Love 99.5 FM. Yes, yeah, somebody's son. In fact, a lot of people, eh? I want for baby mama my AD on birthday, eh? Now this birthday is going out too. Okay, so let me read the message as it appears on the WhatsApp. It says, good morning, Patricia. Trust you're doing good. Please, today is my senior brother's birthday. And his name is Efifa Shadrach. Say Efifa, who lives in Kumasi. I'm wishing him all the best of today. And this is Crucial Kobe's request. Of course, also coming from Mamiya. So happy birthday going out to you, Efifa Shadrach. Say Efifa, happy birthday to you. May everything that you hope for and wish for come to pass in the name of Jesus. Miss Efifa, I hope so being sad at all. So. Now another person's son, eh? Someone else's son is also celebrating his birthday. Okay, so this message says, happy blessed birthday to you, Samuel Benin. Happy blessed birthday to you, Samuel Benin. I hope I got your surname right. May the Lord open doors of opportunity for you and keep you safe. Now, the last part of the message, eh? Oh, goodness me. I'll say Harry and Mary because your wedding jollof is my fantasy. Hey, high priest. Danny Boko Odie. Happy birthday going out to you, Samuel Benin. May the Lord open doors for opportunities for you and keep you safe. And Danny says, Harry and Mary, because our train will wedding jollof. Danny won't say any worries. You're also someone's son.

Also, happy birthday going out to you, Mami Ama. Ananase Nanama. Yeah, happy birthday going out to you, Nanama. You work with Justy Hairstyles at Ayija Market. Nana, happy birthday to you, dear. May God bless you so much. And give you all your heart desires, yeah? Everything that you hope for and wish for. Nanama, happy birthday to you. And also happy birthday going out to you, my favorite baby girl. Dede Lawe. Dede Amalawe Patience. Global Communications Director for St. Monica's Old Girls Association. Dede Boo. Dede, happy birthday to you, darling. I love you so much. Everything that you pray for, okay? Namima Osanka wo yesu di mo. Happy birthday. If you also know anybody celebrating their birthday today, we are wishing them happy birthday. 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

0: 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More birthday messages coming up. This message says, good morning, Patricia. I wish Amani Doreen a happy birthday. I'm time she's celebrating her birthday today. May the good Lord increase her territory and bless her abundantly. Okay, so happy birthday to you, Amani Doreen. May the good Lord increase your territory and bless you abundantly. That's coming from our dear friend listening to us always from Cote d'Ivoire. 9 minutes past 11. 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

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Love 99.5 FM. Me show when you know what you 24 minutes past 11. Love 99.5 FM. Yeah. Ah, you are.

I'm all bad. The message is coming through. Yeah, it's coming right here on radio. Love 99.5 FM. Now, happy birthday going out to you, Lillian Asamoah, aka Akosia Brony. Lillian Asamoah, aka Akosia Brony of the Ghana Standards Authority Kumasi office. Yeah, may good health, longevity, happiness, and prosperity be the Lord's blessing to you. Happy birthday going out to you, Lillian Asamoah, aka Akosia Brony. And this is coming from your very own Nene Ahomakoda Esquire. And I understand you are part of the Stubborn Academy. You are the school prefect for the Stubborn Academy. Hey, Auntie Lillian. Hello. Happy birthday to you, yeah? Lillian, if you have a party, let us know. Because that party, no. I'm going to bring Bigo Cola there. Happy birthday, Lillian. And Nene says what we should play. Hey, Nene. Papa lawyer. Boss make steady right there, yeah? Well, happy birthday to you. Now, happy birthday also going out to you, Auntie Gladys Asante Adi. Mrs. Gladys Asante Adi of Kwamo Kumasi. Happy 70th birthday to you, Auntie. May the rest of your. Hey, rough anyway.

Okay, I had to sip my big ol' cola and get the words right. Hello. Okay, so happy 70th birthday going out to you, Mrs. Gladys Asante Adi of Kwamo. Yes, Auntie Gladys, it's your birthday today. You've entered the 70th floor. Happy birthday going out to you. And the message says, may the rest of your earthly journey be filled with love, peace, and divine abundance. And this message, this beautiful, encouraging message, is coming from your entire family, both in Ghana and outside of Ghana. They say, we love you so much. Happy 70th birthday, Mrs. Gladys Asante

But still reminding you that Bigger Cola is changing the game by giving away free cash. It's a weekend, so yes, yes. You need money for all the shenanigans that you'll be engaged in. So get Bigger Cola today. 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

now we still have munchy chocolate chip cookies here for everybody. Now you know the moment when you are trying to impress somebody, but why are in fact you don't need to worry, okay? Just relax, especially those Mr. POP people. You don't know what to say. Just get munchy chocolate chip cookies today and give it to that beautiful lady. Hello, somebody's son. Let's all enjoy that rich chocolate crunch, which always does the talking for the guys, the Mr. POPs. So whether it's break time at school for your kids, whether you're chilling with your friends, or that special someone walking beside you, munchy makes every moment feel easy and natural. And so next time you're heading out, don't forget to grab your favorite munchy chocolate chip cookies and start the moments that matter and enjoy, of course, the unmistakable crunch of chocolatey joy. It's perfect for sharing, and it's also perfect if you want to keep it to yourself.

0: And the gentleman is in the studio. Hello, Della, how are you?
1: I was listening to you yesterday.
0: Hello.
1: And all that you did.
0: Uh-huh.
1: Clap for yourself.
0: Oh, thank you. But Della, you can't just say clap for yourself.
1: I'm here. But let me say a big thank you to Bright Kweku yesterday. He did a good job.
0: The prayer. Did you listen to the prayer he prayed for the Black Stars?
1: I listened to everything.
0: And you were impressed with that prayer?
1: He did so well. It's about prayer.
0: John Wesley
1: Bach. If only God will listen to it, that's all.
0: I know, right? It's a welcome, Bennett.

0: Let's go.
1: Eco.
0: No. It's die eco.
1: All right.
0: Then I'm meant to name intro. Right, I'm a vampire. Born in one super soul to.
1: Eco. Okay.
0: Dale, let's go.
1: All right.
0: So
1: okay.
0: I think it's like let's go in different languages.
1: Oh,
0: Mina Metro.
1: Thank you.
0: Mina Mika Metro. Hello. Yeah,
1: hello. All right, so here to bring you the World Cup minutes. Yep, on the Metropolitan Mix. Today, I'm just going to highlight on a few things that you should know about it. World Cup 2026, right?
0: Mm-hmm.
1: Okay, so remember that the defending champions, do you know the defending champions?
0: That's Argentina.
1: Argentina, yeah. Very good. Clap for yourself. Very good. And this year, you know that for the first time we are having 48 nations participating.
0: Yes.
1: And so overall, we are going to witness 104 matches at the World Cup. 104.
0: Ooh, across three nations.
1: Across three nations in a matter of a month and a few days. All right, so 104 matches will be played. Now, we are going to have 1,248 players representing the 48 nations. Every nation is supposed to present 26 players each. And so, multiply that by 48, you are going to get 1,248 footballers at the competition this year. Now, out of that 1,248 players, 891 are making their debut at the competition. This is going to be their first time that they are playing or they are going to participate at the World Cup.
0: How many do we have from Ghana?
1: I didn't check for Ghana, but we can do it just about four or five. Yeah.
0: All right.
1: But then 357 out of that have already played at a World Cup before.
0: Okay.
1: So they are coming for
0: they
1: the second,
0: the terrain,
1: third.
0: They
1: yeah.
0: know how things go. And
1: that's
0: all.
1: 357. Now Lionel Messi of Argentina,
0: yeah.
1: Cristiano Ronaldo of Portugal,
0: mm-hmm.
1: and goalkeeper Guillermo Ochoa of Mexico will be playing at their sixth World Cup. A record
0: six World Cup.
1: So they started playing in 2006 in Germany.
0: Mm-hmm.
1: They came to South Africa 2010.
0: Yeah.
1: Went to Brazil 2014.
0: Mm-hmm.
1: Russia 2018. Qatar 2022. And this is going to be their sixth one. Yeah.
0: Oh, wow.
1: So they've been at the top level playing at the World Cup for over 20 years now.
0: Hmm.
1: So these guys have done extremely well.
0: And each is like a 4-year interval.
1: Mm-hmm.
0: So that's what, 24 years?
1: No, it means that. This will be the 20th year.
0: Okay.
1: So the next one will be the 24. You're right. So if they came and they were just, even if in the first World Cup they were around 16 or 17 or 18, it means that they are now 38, getting to 40. But Cristiano Ronaldo is already on 40.
0: So
1: I think he's on 41. So at the first one in 2006, mm-hmm. he was 20 or 21 years old.
0: There's only a World Cup Mugabe's.
1: I tell you.
0: Oh, okay.
1: Charlie, because
0: okay.
1: to play at six different World Cups.
0: Yeah.
1: Hey, that's huge. It's big. Yeah.
0: Great.
1: Now, do you want to know the oldest player this year's competition?
0: I want to know.
1: Okay, so he's coming from Scotland. He's a Scottish goalkeeper known as Greg Gordon. And he, at this competition, will be 43 years, 162 days old.
0: Hey.
1: 43. I'm going
0: to pop, pop, pop, pop, pop. Hey.
1: But he's a goalkeeper
0: he's a
1: anyway. And if you want the youngest player at the competition, you're going to get it from Mexico. He's known as Gilbert

0: about today, the World Cup.
1: You come and meet me.
0: Oh, you'll be here. Okay. Then let me do the 11:51 break.
1: Hey, catch it.
0: The 1:51 break. Okay. Afa.
1: Let's see. You're about to reach the glory. Only one step away. Catch him every 11:30 a.m. here on Metro Mix. And also 1:50 on Waves. 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For the World Cup minutes. 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At 11:45 too, we'll be speaking to our friends at the Crash Smoothies and Juice Bar. But for now, let's enjoy more music. DJ Monster is still here.

0: We're running into the weekend. 49 minutes past 11 here. Love 99.5 FM. Very soon we're going to Joy 99.7 for the midday news. But for now, let's run to the Crash Smoothies and Juice Bar where I have my friend Ike on the line. Hello, Mr. Supervisor. Good morning.
1: Hello, good morning.
0: How are you, please?
1: Oh, I'm doing good. And you?
0: I'm also doing fine. Thank you so much for asking. Yeah. Sure. How is everybody at the Crash?
1: Everybody is doing great, by God's grace.
0: Ah, nice one. As usual, you know what's up. Fill us in, please.
1: Okay, today we have Crash Loaded Fries.
0: Crash noodles.
1: Loaded fries.
0: Loaded fries. Okay.
1: Yeah, loaded fries, yeah.
0: Okay. So, which one are we talking? Are we talking about sweet potatoes? Are we talking about yam? Yeah. Are we talking cocoa?
1: That one goes in the sweet potato with chicken.
0: Sweet potatoes.
1: Mozzarella cheese on it.
0: Mm-hmm.
1: Yeah, very, very special.
0: I see. Potato with mozzarella cheese on it with chicken.
1: Chicken.
0: Please, grilled or fried or which type of chicken are we talking about?
1: Oh, it's a grilled one.
0: The grilled one. Okay. Okay.
1: It depends on the customer's choice. Mm-hmm. Maybe you want it fried or you want it grilled.
0: Oh, okay. Okay, so it depends on what the person wants, then you do it exactly for the person. Oh, nice. We're going into the weekend. I know tomorrow on Gift of Songs, you see us actually also there at your premises and also Sunday. But is there any special package coming up for family, friends, and loved ones this weekend?
1: Yes, please.
0: Yes, please share with us. So what's up for the weekend? Anything extra that you are doing for your favorite and lovely patrons?
1: Okay, we are giving out tomorrow weekend. We are having a full food panel soup, charcoal grilled tilapia. There will be banku and okro, the oilless one and the green one.
0: Okay.
1: Yeah.
0: I see. Oh, that's nice. And as usual, I'm always interested in the drinks menu because we are also piano cup from salt. I see. Today and this weekend.
1: Your fresh watermelon juice.
0: Mm-hmm.
1: Ginger and a pineapple with ginger. So real. That's the numeric called Sobolo. And we have turmeric.
0: Okay.
1: We have nice cocktail also. Mojito, Sex on the Beach, Pina Colada. Yeah.
0: Oh, I see. That's nice. And what do we have for the kids?
1: Oh, the kids, we have we have small pizzas for them at the pizza.
0: Uh-huh.
1: All season pizza. Yeah.
0: Oh, I see. The samosa, the spring roll, the meat pie. And the weekend morning,
1: Oh, yeah,
0: the
1: beer.
0: Okay.
1: Yeah.
0: I see. That's nice. As usual, please, let's have the numbers and let's know where the location is. I mean, Nyankotofu and Gukani, me and Satin Fambra.
1: Sure.
0: Yeah. Please share with us.
1: Okay. The number is 057.
0: 0597 0579 0579 400 400 815 815. Okay, let's take the number again, please.
1: 0597 0570 0815 0815.
0: Okay. I see. And body one and still moshe.
1: Body nana, that's one of your KUSC SHS upset on a.
0: Oh, I see.
1: That's one. I'll do on a neck and neck. It can't be a move, just a ma.
0: I see. Ike, thank you so much. Yeah.
1: Thank you, Pat.
0: We definitely will make our way there this weekend as well.
1: Sure.
0: And keep serving us good, great, yummy food. Yeah.
1: Sure.
0: All right.

0: 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And also Sunday from 10:30 a.m. to 1 p.m. You hear from Baby Lala right there. Yeah. 6 minutes to the top of the hour, and we'd like to say thank you. We appreciate the time you always spend with us here on Love 99.5 FM. After the news will be waves. After waves will be the headline news. Yebie Pet Sports Bliss, Steve Zandu, Delalia, TSA, and the rest of the team will be back on your radio. Afterwards will be Drive Time with Melvin, and of course Ghana Connect News File. Ghana Connect, I must say, News File, you watch now. I'm coming from Joy 99.7, but for now we say thank you. Enjoy your weekend. Stay out of trouble. And extend a helping hand to somebody, yeah? My name is Patricia. 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Thank you also going out to DJ Monster.
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0: 6 days to the 2026 FIFA World Cup in Canada, the United States and Mexico. The countdown to football's biggest showpiece is entering its final stretch. Hello, good afternoon and welcome to the Midday News. 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Also live in all 16 regions of Ghana. Coming up this afternoon, child's rights activists welcome policy proposal that would require individuals to present a national identity card before accessing pornographic websites aimed at preventing minors from viewing such content.
1: To make sure that before you access any X-rated site, you must put either your driver's license or your national ID card so that we know who you are and who is going to that site. To prevent children from being exposed to such content. This is the real threat.
0: But concerns are emerging over data protection, with a technology consultant arguing the proposal may not be practical. So what do Ghanaians think?
2: It's very important to do that because nowadays the kids are doing what they're not supposed to do too much due to that internet and stuff.
0: Also coming up, anti-gay campaigner Moses Fuamweni calls on African parliaments to fight the aggressive lobbying by the UN and other international agencies.
3: Because they have dominated the United Nations system. And what hurts me is that our own African experts within the UN system, they are the ones, for example, when we're debating the bill in Ghana, they were on the other side against us.
0: Web details from the closing forum of the Inter-Parliamentary Conference on Family, Sovereignty and Values also coming up. The toll of the Accra floods on a 14-year-old girl who has been skipping class since Wednesday after her family lost everything, including her school items.
4: So that table there is what?
5: That's my studying table. My studying table.
4: With the books on it?
5: Yes, please. Yes, please.
4: They are all gone.
5: Yes. That's my school bag.
4: Which one there?
6: For now?
5: Yes, please.
6: Mommy, like some other school.
0: Well, we'll bring you details as the Ghana Meteo forecasts more rainfall across the country over the next 3 days.
7: We're expecting some rainfall in the morning into the afternoon along the western coast and also the around the eastern coast. That is from Accra to Aflao in the late afternoons to the evening.
0: We also have sports.
8: Black Stars captain Jordan Ayew rejects claims his longevity in the senior national team is due to the influence of his father, Abedi Pele.
0: These and more with me, Mamie Sinya Mitchell Thompson. Do stay for details. This afternoon, child rights advocates and child protection groups are welcoming a proposal by the Ministry of Communications, Digital Technology and Innovation to require national ID verification before accessing pornographic sites. They say the move is long overdue and could help protect children from harmful online content. However, technology experts are raising concerns about privacy, data protection and whether the policy can be effectively implemented. We have more shortly, but first, speaking at the 4th Inter-Parliamentary Conference on Family, Values and Sovereignty, Communications Minister Sam Nate George said government is considering the proposal as part of efforts to safeguard minors online.
1: And I keep saying that, look, we don't need to rewrite the script. Today in the United Kingdom, for you to access a pornographic website, you need to put your driver's license for them to be able to determine that you are 18 years. Ask yourself why they are doing that. Because they've seen the danger and the damage that pornography and over-sexualization have done to a generation of young UK citizens. And that's why for us, we believe that in Ghana here, and we're working with going to cabinet on that, to make sure that before you access any X-rated site, you must put either your driver's license or your national ID card so that we know who you are and who is going to that site. To prevent children from being exposed to such content. This is the real threat. Because when a child is over-sexualized at an early age, it affects their development, it affects their thinking, it affects even their morality and their values and their standards. And the only way to break a people is to go after the children. Because when the children are destroyed and damaged, that culture, that culturalization gets damaged. The fight against Africa is not against those of us sitting in this room. We are a lost case. The fight is against our children. And that's why when myself and my colleagues in Ghana introduced the Family Values Bill, one of our key arguments has been that we're fighting for the innocence of Ghanaian children, because our children must be protected and saved. We were protected by our parents in an African family setting. We must do same for our children and grandchildren.
0: Sam Nate George there. Well, we hit the streets to speak to Ghanaians about the proposal, and many believe it will go a long way in protecting children.
9: I think it's a very good idea concerning the using the ID card to access those websites. I think it will help a lot, because there are a lot of young guys trying to look at those things, and it's not helping at all because of the accessibility of those things. So using an ID card or something like that will help.
2: I think there is more important to do in Ghana than the ID card access to social media. But I think that one is very important, because nowadays the kids are doing what they're not supposed to do too much due to that internet and stuff. So I think it affects our upcoming youth. So that one is very, very important to do.
10: So per your question, I think it's a good thing, yeah. So that the young ones and the teenagers who are underage cannot visit those pornographic websites.
5: Some children's behavior is being influenced by exposure to pornography, as they may imitate what they watch without fully understanding intimacy. Acquiring proof of age before accessing such content could help limit children's exposure to pornographic material.
11: Okay, I think it's a good idea, because it will restrain the children from getting access to those inappropriate pictures. So it's a laudable one, and I think they should continue it.
0: Well, we've also been examining how Ghanaians consume adult content online, and data and research analyst here at Joy News, Anthony Mainu, joins me in studio with the numbers. Tony, what have you found out?
12: We've tracked this over the past 5 years. During the COVID-19 lockdown in 2020, two adult websites appeared on the list, with the most visited recording about 4.7 million visits a month. In 2021, three adult websites featured in the top 20, although the most visited attracted a lower 2.6 million monthly visits. The highest levels came in 2022, when five adult websites made the top 20 list. The most visited among them recorded about 14.7 million visits every month. And then it's, yes, 14.7 million visits every month. And see, you would remember at that time, that was when Ghana was experiencing economic meltdown.
0: Okay.
12: The number actually declined in the years. In 2023, three adult websites featured, with the most popular attracting 7.1 million on a monthly basis. By 2025, only one adult website remained in the top 20, recording about 1.2 million visits per month.
0: Wow. You've also looked at similar regulations introduced, for instance, in the UK. What was the impact, or what lessons can Ghana draw from that experience?
12: UK introduced a mandatory age verification requirement for adult websites in July last year. The impact was immediate. Within a week, some of the country's most visited adult websites saw traffic falling by 47%. 3 months later, reports showed that visit had dropped as much as 77%, which gives an indication that stricter access can reduce the traffic on the platforms.
0: All right, Anthony, thank you for those details. Well, let's go on the phone lines and get more insight into this. Joining me now is Executive Director of the Child Rights International, Bright Appear and Technology Consultant, Maximus Ametogo. Both of them joining me on the phone lines. Welcome, gentlemen. Let me start with you, Bright. You've welcomed this proposal. In practical terms, do you really think this will work?
13: Now, of course, when we put ourselves to it and we want to let it work, we can easily do that. It's not difficult at all. Countries that have taken those steps basically looked at the foundation and then also built mechanisms around it to be able to do it and do it effectively. So it is a matter of recommitting ourselves to the fundamentals to be able to get them right. Once we are able to establish that, then we can take that step to say that any child who we want to identify the child by age, you know, would have the mechanism to be able to get the correct age, so that when they do the entry, the system is able to pick it and say that, oh, this particular child, this is what is on your card, but what you have put in do not correspond with it. Until we get to that level, I think that for now it is going to be a bit difficult. But once we have announced it, I think that we have to go back to look at the fundamentals. So, for instance, we can look at registering all children at birth, whichever hospital they go to. Or we have to make it mandatory that irrespective of where you give birth, there must be a registration and identification card must be issued to the child. Once we're able to do that, we're able to have a data on our children to determine that, to know their correct age. Once you have established that fundamental, any information that you put in there, because their names and everything is registered in a data set, we are able to know whether or not the name that the child entered corresponds with their age. So that children, definitely people will dance around the whole thing. And the countries that have done that, like the UK that you mentioned, Philippines, and even US, part of the states, clearly adopted this kind of approach to be able to do that. So we expect that it's not only just a matter of announcement, but it also look at the fundamentals. We can't build on the wrong foundation. So let's get the foundation right so that when we say we want to do that, we can do it and do it correctly.
0: Right. Maximum, let me come to you. You've raised concerns about this proposal. Bright is saying that he agrees with what government is proposing to do, but the fundamentals, as in certain things must be put in place to ensure it is successful. But from your technical point of view, why do you think requiring ID verification for adult size may be a bit tricky?
14: Yeah, because you see, the whole idea of protecting children is very sensible and is the right thing to do. And for me, if I want to protect my child, I'll block the website totally. This whole idea of ID verification is a very fanciful idea that will be difficult to implement in Ghana. Because really, if I go on a site that requires an ID card to verify my age, there are two things. It has to collect that particular data, make sure the data is the ID I'm presenting is authentic. Then it has to authenticate that by a system that can verify that the data I've submitted or the ID card I've submitted carries the right properties or information on the ID card to verify my age, then to return a permission for me to access that particular website. That is a lot of technology which we don't have and we cannot implement easily. Right? So for me, block the website. It's as simple as that. If you know, there are some sites where even the alcohol website where they ask you if you're 18 years, you know, just enter your date of birth and then you click and enter. And that's all. So for adult content website, for me, this is an overkill. Either Ghana is blocking it or we are preventing people from visiting that website. Submitting ID card is like saying, okay, all those adult websites should collect the IDs of Ghanaians. And that borders on privacy.
0: Okay.
14: If I submit my ID card to a website that is hosted outside of Ghana, who controls it? Are they going to register every adult content website as data controllers so we know the limit and then the extent to which they are going to even process our data and who they are going to sell it to and whatever? And you see, what I'm saying is double-edged, because if I want to have a ID repository, I just will create an adult website knowing that Ghana is asking people to submit ID cards, and I'll collect the ID cards information and use it for other things than just the giving you access on the website. So controlling that is going to be difficult. Let's do an outright ban. You can't say you don't want your child to smoke and then you put a cigarette by the kitchen side and you think their child will not smoke if they see a picture of somebody smoking.
0: Well, interesting perspectives from both of you, and I believe that government will consult you on how to move forward with this. Thank you so much, Bright Appiah. He's Executive Director of the Charles Wright International, also Technology Consultant Maximus Ametogo on that proposal. Moving on, anti-gay campaigner Moses Fuamuni says African parliaments must aggressively push back on what he calls the foreign lobby that are promoting LGBTQ activities activities on the African continent. Masiswa Mweni cites what he says is the obstacle they face from CSOs who he claimed are influenced by LGBTQ lobby in the development of human sexual rights and family values bill. He spoke at the end of the closing forum of the Inter-Parliamentary Conference on Family, Sovereignty and Values.
3: I didn't hear the strategies to respond to the very vocal and active LGBTQ plus worldwide lobby. They're very strong, and we need to have a strategy towards it, because they have dominated the United Nations system. And what hurts me is that our own African experts within the UN system, they are the ones, for example, when we're debating the bill in Ghana, they were on the other side against us. And on the quiet, when we confront them, they will say, oh, you know, we are doing our job. So well, we should have the strategy to respond after the institutionalization. We should have a strategy to respond to the vocal voice out there. Now, the other thing is networking with identifiable friendly societies. It's not just about Africa. Asia has its own negative response with LGBTQ+, and then values that are counter to Asian societies, like in Korea and in China. And so in Asia, in the Arab land, all right? So we must network with these societies so that we build a stronger force within the United Nations system.
0: Moses for Amweni there. He's an anti-LGBTQ campaigner. Well, moving on, as business and even ordinary citizens continue to count their losses to the floods, another group also bear more of the implication as school going children. That is the situation of a 14-year-old student, Mami. She found herself being forced to skip classes since yesterday after she and her parents lost all their belongings to the flood on Wednesday night. Jennifer G reports.
15: I came back from school around 3:40.
16: When 14-year-old Mami returned from school late Wednesday afternoon in the rain, she started her normal routine before her parents could return from work.
15: And I was grabbing something to eat when the door just broke and water kept on coming through the gates.
16: What happened to your food?
15: My food got it. The plates fell.
16: Like, so you couldn't take the food out?
15: No.
16: But before the food could get done, an unwelcome visitor intruded. This door or the main gate?
15: The main gate.
16: So the gate was closed?
15: Yes, please. It was locked.
16: In a split second, there was water everywhere in the bedroom. She ran to seek refuge. Flood water gushing from the bathroom sinkhole, from underneath the door, and filling everywhere up very fast. Sensing danger, as the bed she was standing on began to float, she jumped out through the window while calling for help. So this is your room?
15: Yes, please.
16: I see.
15: And those are my books.
16: Okay, so those are my books.
15: And my shoes.
16: I see. Which means that it's only the things in there.
15: Which are safe. In the wardrobe.
16: The top there.
15: Yes, please.
16: So those are your clothes?
15: Yes, please.
16: But all your books are gone?
15: Yes, please.
16: Okay, so that table there is what?
15: That's my studying table. My studying table.
16: With the books on it?
15: Yes, please. Yes, please.
16: They are all gone.
15: Yes. Right. That's my school bag.
16: Which one? The pink one?
15: Yes, please.
16: The aftermath, she and her family lost everything, including kitchenwares, clothing, and her school materials.
17: So you climbed this or this bed?
15: This bed.
17: This one.
15: But as it was getting more full, I supported this and got out through this window.
17: You got out through this
15: window. I got out from here. I jumped and climbed
17: out.
15: Yes.
17: Why? You couldn't open the door?
15: No.
17: Why?
15: It wasn't opening because of the water, and mud was stuck under it.
16: For now, Mami, like some other school-going children whose houses got flooded, are still at home until their parents get new uniforms, books, and other school materials to resume school. James Savage, Abraje, Old Ashongman.
0: Well, GMET is forecasting more rains across the country in the next 3 days. Here is Deputy Director General in charge of operations at GMET, Ignatius Kweku Williams.
7: Friday. Okay, so we're expecting some rainfall in the morning into the afternoon along the western coast and also the around the eastern coast, that is from Accra to Aflao in the late afternoons to the evening. For the middle sector, we are looking at some rainfall tomorrow in the late afternoon into the evening. Same also in a few places for the transit zone into the northern part of the country, where you are going to be able to see some rainfall over the night and into early Saturday.
0: Meanwhile, President Mahama made comments about the flooding situation in London. He says it is not an engineering problem, but a discipline issue.
18: The flooding in Accra is not an engineering problem. It is just a problem of indiscipline. We have drains, and everybody says, why don't you do sealed drains? But the problem is, when we do sealed drains, people drink sachet water, they eat papaya in those styrofoam plastics, and they just dump them anywhere. And these plastics wash into the drain, and they go and block the drain. And so if you have to unclog the drain, you have to remove all the drain covers and clean it out. You clean it out, you cover it again. In the next 3, 4, 5 months, they have clogged again.
0: And you have President John Dramani Mahama. You're still listening to the Midday News here on Joy 99.7 FM. We'll take a break. We return to sports. And also, fathers urge their partners not to overlook or downplay the positive contributions they make for the family.
19: The kids were like, oh, daddy dear, you don't give us anything. And I said, no, I've been giving everything to mama.
0: With more as we count down to the Joy Safari experience, a special opportunity to celebrate your father and give him the honor he truly deserves on Father's Day. And later in our light story today, a brief exchange between President Mahama and an 18-year-old attendee at a diaspora town hall meeting in London left many Ghanaians laughing online.
18: Frish, I don't.
20: You see,
18: take your time, speak slowly.
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0: Welcome back to the Midday News. Mubarak is here. What's in sports?
8: Mamesi, Black Stars captain Jordan Ayew has attributed his longevity in the senior national team to his performances and not to favoritism from his father, Abedi Pele. The 34-year-old, who has been criticized over the years, has spent 16 years with the Black Stars, making 124 appearances and scoring 34 goals to become the country's fourth highest scorer of all time.
25: Actually, when people say that, it makes me laugh, because for me, it's even harder.
26: Yeah. Okay.
25: For me, it's even harder, because you always have that perception that, oh, it's because of his father, yeah, it's because of his uncle, it's because of this, it's, yeah, because of that, you know. But at the end of the day, like I always say, you can say all those things, but football doesn't lie on the, yeah, on the green grass, you know. On the green grass, it will never lie. Football, sure, says the truth on the green grass. So whatever people say outside, everyone has his opinion. We're allowed to say anything we want. Football plays with your emotions, yeah, you know, so you just need to know how to deal with them moments and to have a really thick skin, because football is not easy.
8: Before I go, Arsenal's Declan Rice, Gabriel and David Raya have been nominated for the PFA Men's Player of the Year Award. Other nominees include Manchester United's Bruno Fernandes and Man City duo Erling Haaland and Ryan Cherki. I can see Fred smiling here.
0: I know, right? But where is Andre Ayew and Raheem Ayew? I haven't seen them in a while.
8: Andre Ayew is clubless at the moment. He left NEC Breda in the Dutch league. Oh, as for Raheem Ayew, I have no idea where he is.
0: No. Yeah. Thank you, Mubarak. Now, General Secretary of the National Democratic Congress, Fifi Kwete, has warned that the increasing desperation among some individuals to gain political power poses a serious threat to Ghana's development and stability. Addressing NDC members at the June 4 anniversary in Banda, he said the pursuit of power at all costs undermines national progress, urging members to place the country's interest above personal ambitions. Precious Semavo reports.
1: The event honored the memory of the late former president, Flight Lieutenant J.J. Rawlings, leader of the 1979 uprising, and served as a reminder of the ideals of probity, accountability, integrity, and social justice. The chairman of the United Cadets Front, Shine Gave, warned of dire consequences if citizens continue to feel excluded from the democratic process.
2: The June 4 uprising demonstrated that there is always the need for ordinary citizens to determine, participate, and enjoy the fruits of any democratic processes that determine their own destiny, well-being, and survival. Overlooking it will surely have dire consequences in the 2028 elections.
1: The General Secretary of the NDC, Fifi Kwete, noted what he described as the growing desperation among people to attain leadership positions and appealed to party members to desist from such tendencies.
2: When people show too much greed, too much desperation for leadership, they are not real leaders. That's what we saw in Nana Akufo-Addo. That's what we saw in Bahumia. And that has led to the castle that have followed this country between the 8 years that they've been here. Because you are desperate, you lead the country into shame, into regret. So my plea to all people who are aspiring for leadership of our country, especially at the NDC, cut out the desperation, cut out the selfishness, cut out the thinking that this is about you. You must focus it left, right, and center. No!
1: Vice President Professor Jane Nana Opokwajiman underscored the importance of policies that improve the everyday lives of the people. She, however, appealed for patience and collaboration as the government works to create more jobs and opportunities.
4: We are looking at what affects all of us. It bothers us too. I'd have been the happiest if everybody had a job. I know it has not happened yet. We want to beg for your patience. Work with us. Work with us as we make things better and as we improve the system.
1: Precious Simavo, Joy News, Banna.
0: Ahead of Father's Day celebrations, Ghanaian singer Bongo Farai has appealed to mothers to help their children understand and appreciate the sacrifices mothers make for their families. Hannah Dami reports.
6: He relies on gigs as a singer to make money for the home. In fact, he says at one point he had to sell the equipment he uses for his work to save his wife after childbirth. But what Bongo Farai does not understand is why his wife did not inform the children about the sacrifices he's made for them.
19: Well, I remember when I was not having money and I have to sell my studio to save my wife's life and the baby's life at the cesarean session at the hospital. Later on, when my children grew up, they never knew what I went through to bring them into the world. My wife also didn't tell the kids. I put up money, I pay their school fees, I do a whole lot of things. You know, so the kids were like, oh, daddy dear, you don't give us anything. And I said, no, I've been giving everything to mama.
6: As Father's Day approaches, he has one request for mothers.
19: For example, when you give them something, at least they have to acknowledge that, oh, it's your daddy that gave us this. And then the children, it will go into the memory of the children. Because the memory of the children are very, you know, is developing. So they can't really know who is who in the house.
0: Interesting there. always tell the children that their fathers are paying their fees and, you know, doing other sacrifices. Yes, well, it's not bad. Adobia is here with what's trending and what's a light story we have today, Adobia.
5: Mommy, I'm sure you've seen the viral video, a light-hearted moment as President John Mahama's diaspora town hall meeting in London. Mm-hmm. It sparked laughter across the social media. You know, he appeared to be momentarily puzzled by the accent of a certain 18-year-old girl. He told her to take your time and speak slowly.
9: How does Ghana plan to attract more foreign direct investment in a way that ensures that there's no resource crowding and displacement of domestic businesses, especially as a young person with future business ambitions?
18: Frish, I don't... Take your time, speak slowly.
9: Please, do it one by one.
5: We like But before that, Mami, do you know there's an ongoing cookathon in Accra, Ghana as we speak?
0: Wait. Before you go to cookathon, I don't understand why President Mahama was doing that.
5: Well, I could hear her, but he could not. You cannot blame him. But anyway, about the cookathon, at Madina Livia Headquarters AstroTurf, we have Chef Shiraba Zuleha. She's leading that endeavor. She's attempting to cook for 192 hours, and that's 8 days, in a bid to set a new world record. Mm. And so far, she's done 72 hours.
0: Standing in a few
5: yeah, and I don't know if you know about
0: easy.
5: Yes, but wow, a number of people, just a few people are commending her and praising her for what she's doing. You can see that Ghanaians are generally tired of this cookathon. So
0: but we wish her all the best.
5: We are rooting for her, so
0: yes. All the best to Zuleha. And that's how we end this afternoon's bulletin here on Joy 99.7 FM. Thanks for your company, but do stay for Living Word with Pastor.
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4: Kuma Woman Community Bank PLC.
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1: Just because it seems like God is too late doesn't mean that He's not going to come through. 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
4: In the book of Psalm, chapter 63, verse 1, David said, "Early will I seek thee." Abraham was an early riser. Joshua was an early riser. Moses was an early riser. Jesus prayed early in the morning. David also prayed early in the morning. What about you? 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

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Love 99.5 FM. It's a minute past 1 p.m. here, and the show is Waves. My name is Patricia, sitting in for your regular host, Rebecca Swayze-Maro. We're going all the way till 3 p.m. DJ Monsta is still here, and we're doing this together for you. And you know, like we do on Fridays, we take your party song request. Yes, you can send it to our WhatsApp number right now. You can send us a voice note. Who are you wishing well? Who do you want us to play the music for? Show you my best friend. And of course, let us know where you're listening to us from. 055-111-1995. 055-111-1995. 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DJ Monsta is here to play everything for you and I. At 1:50 p.m., the Lali Atias will come through again with a World Cup minute on Waves Love 99.5 FM. 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On my lay with this one, he says, understand. 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

Hello, the finest greetings or same no sentence from Osho Kumasi. Please play my music called Esisime Suana from Abrewanana, Samini Batman. Greetings to everyone from Osho Kumasi. Thank you, stay blessed.

Good afternoon, the finest Patricia and DJ Monster. This is your guy, Crucial Cup, locked down inside and Zamuzo. For my play today or my party, so I'm going for Next Door by Sako, the featuring Kodi Black. Shout outs to yourself, DJ Monster, Farida Mansour, Brakofi, Kofi Richard, Banai Presa. Not forgetting all the entire race. Thank you.

And that's Next Door, coming from Kojo Black featuring Sir Kodie, bringing us to 15 minutes past one here. This is Waves Love 99.5 FM. We're still receiving your party songs. Yes, send your request through. 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This is You Play on Waves. Now this message says, good afternoon, I'm called Young Boy. And please play me New Jazz by Skilibin. I hope I got the artist's name right. New Jazz by Skilibin.

0: and that's Mad Over You by Runtown. I love the message attached to this particular one. This is a request that came in from Ben Jr. at Atunswa Gogo. And he says, my party song is Mad Over You by Runtown. And he dedicated this particular song to his lovely wife, Frida Edu Prempe. Auntie Frida, Ben is mad over you, yeah? Enjoy the love, eh? Now, we actually also played Big Baller by Flavor. And that's a song request that came in from Kofi. Kofi Richmond, yes, from Apiedeko Community Junction. And it says, hello, Pat, I hope you're doing very well. Please play me Baller by Flavor. Yes, please play me Big Baller by Flavor. And you said hi to Crucial Kobe and Josie. Brakofi Richmond from Apiedu Kokobin Unity Junction inside Elysian International School. Good afternoon to you too, bro. Now keep your messages coming. Keep your requests coming through. Yes, keep them coming. 055-111-1995. 055-111-1995. 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You can get some at any supermarket or a chilled one in traffic, yeah? This update is FDA approved. And of course, drink responsibly. If you are not 18, don't go close to any energy drink. If you're a breastfeeding mother, a pregnant woman, do not go close to any energy drink. Bigo energy drink. Live a life without limits. Now, this message from our WhatsApp console says, Patricia, I humbly request 100% from Manifest. Well, lastly, to be played for Honorable Ajua at Kwadasu Municipal Assembly and all the hardworking guys at Cast Royal Enterprise Adum. And this is coming from NAC MP Opoku. Yes, he says he wants us to play 100% from Manifest. And Wallasi for Honorable Ajua. Honorable Ajua, please, what's your surname? NAC, please, next time add it, okay? At Kwadasu Municipal Assembly and all the hardworking guys at Cats Royal Enterprise Adum. Music for your dancing feet, you add.
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2: 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Yes, I saw Chibi Mebo. Yen I am on yet the Chimu Chemo Boto. Damn it to say into me should be.

147. This is still Love 99.5 FM. And the show is Waves. In a couple of minutes, Zelalia Tiasi will be here with a World Cup Minute. But keep sending us your requests. Yes, your party songs. Exactly all the things we're playing right now. 055-111-1995. 055-111-1995. Mr. Drew featuring Olive the Boy. They say, oh my God. OMG. You know, like the Gen Z's will say, OMG. And talking of God, let's celebrate one of his servants. He's such a great man of God. Happy birthday going out to you, Pastor Emmanuel Urebi. Pastor Emmanuel Urebi, District Pastor of PIWC, Asokwa Church of Pentecost. Happy birthday, Pastor Emmanuel Urebi, District Pastor of PIWC, Asokwa Church of Pentecost. And the message coming from Auntie Betty, Cal Bank Manager for Inshaiso Branch. And of course, the Chuma Siba family. They say a glorious happy birthday to you, Pastor. They pray and wish for you more grace from high. Yes, Nyankopon Emao Adum Bebre. And that they ask for God's blessings and protection over your life. And of course, more anointing from the throne room of God. So happy birthday to you, Papa Sofo. And also from us at Multimedia. May God richly bless you and enlarge your fold. If you also know someone celebrating their birthday, yes, you can send it to us, 055-111-1995. 055-111-1995. And we will let the whole world know. We'll celebrate the person for you. 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

0: Shakira featuring Burna Boy. AN146 and a 164.
1: No, don't turn it.
0: 146. Oh, okay, I got it right. So, okay, nice one.
1: I'm a St. Peter boy, I'm not a St. Luke boy, so don't end me with 4.
0: Okay,
1: end me with 6, please.
0: Okay, boss, yeah. I'm sorry. And why you miss your Carista days back at.
1: All right, so yeah, back again for the World Cup minutes. Do you know that there are times when a country can present a team that is made up of brothers at the World Cup?
0: I thought we had only siblings in politics.
1: But you know that we had Jordan and Dede.
0: Dede and Jordan. But some
1: There are a lot. There are a lot of Africans who did that. You want to know? So that's why I'm here. That's what I'm sharing with you. But this one, our emphasis is on African brothers
0: who have played together
1: at the same World Cup. So it started in 1990 when we had Ibrahim Hassan and Hossam Hassan from Egypt.
0: As a baby,
1: they made history as the first ever African brothers to play at the FIFA World Cup in 1990.
0: Okay, so yeah,
1: that was in Italy, Italia 90.
0: Brothers. One is definitely, of course, older than the other.
1: Yeah.
0: Wait, do we have twins who play football?
1: You get twins in here, okay. Even at the World Cup. Yeah, sure. Okay, all right. Okay. So Ibrahim and Hossam Hassan, they were the first brothers to make an appearance at the FIFA World Cup in 1990 for Egypt.
0: Okay.
1: Then the same 1990, we had François Omambiik and André Kanabiik of Cameroon. They were leaders of that unforgettable, historic, indomitable Lions team in Italia 90, who made it to the quarterfinals of that competition.
0: See.
1: All right. Then in 2006, we had Kolo and Yaya Toure.
0: Oh, yeah, Kolo Toure from Ivory Coast.
1: African legends who hold the ultimate global record for the brothers with the most World Cup tournaments played together. They played in 2006 together, in 2010 together, and then in 2014 together.
0: Yeah, one played for Manchester City.
1: Yeah, that was Yaya Toure.
0: Yeah, Yaya Toure.
1: And then Kolo played for Arsenal.
0: Okay.
1: What is it out for?
0: It's okay. I won't say anything.
1: Yeah, I'm enjoying me, you know.
0: Oh, then I miss me. I'm say a one.
1: Anyway, okay. So after that, the others, the other brothers who played for Africa, but that was Ghana. We had Ibrahim Ayew. You know Raheem Ayew.
0: Yeah, I know Raheem Ayew.
1: Okay,
0: yeah.
1: So, but they are not from the same mother with Andre and Jordan.
0: Yeah,
1: his mom is different from Maya.
0: People are even asking why their sister is not playing football.
1: Anyway, so in 2010 at South Africa, we had Andre and Raheem Ayew representing Ghana, the pride of Ghana, sons of the legendary African icon Abedi Pele.
0: Onu Dede ni kan Dede no.
1: Pacho Dede.
0: I thought so why Dede Ayew Pele Junior.
1: Abedi Ayew Pele. Then in 2014, we had Jordan and Andre. Another Black Stars history. Andre now holds a completely unique global record as the only player in the World Cup history to feature in tournaments alongside two different brothers. So with Raheem in 2010, with Jordan in 2014 and 2022.
0: And they are playing this time too.
1: Time it's only Jordan. Yeah.
0: Oh, okay. I thought
1: they did not get a call up, please.
0: They didn't even.
1: Don't create confusion, please. I'm Maso.
0: Abi was the captain.
1: He used to be. But now it's Jordan who is the captain.
0: Are you
1: okay? All right. So,
0: nobody pulls his shorts. You remember
1: he
0: that?
1: He likes dropping the shorts too low. You see, as if there's no elastic in the shorts. But there's always, you know, there's something that you can use to tie it up to get it right. But I don't know whether when he does it that way, he feels comfortable in playing like that way. I don't know, but. He's not the captain, so you should know that, Charlie.
0: So wait,
1: he needs to look decent.
0: We won't get Dede clapping. You know Dede and his clapping.
1: No. The clapping is not there. You'll be doing it backstage. Just to ginger the team up, motivate them to play well.
0: Well, let's see how it goes. I really am praying for the fact that, if it's possible, Ghana can win the ultimate and of course get the $50 million home, so that we can use it to.
1: Yeah, develop our sports.
0: And the country at large. So, yes,
1: all right, so Patricia, I'm out. I'm back at 3 o'clock with the last Sports Bliss Extra.
0: Sure. And tomorrow morning.
1: If I don't see you, tomorrow morning at 6 a.m., sure.
0: Yeah, tomorrow morning.
1: That's kickoff, yeah. So if I don't see you again, Enjoy your weekend. Don't be naughty. Be humble and stay good, right? Okay. Bye-bye. Hello.
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So that was Delalah Atiase with a World Cup minute. 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But now, are you ready to enjoy rice like never before? 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

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Hey. Monster, I have a special message from a friend for you. Louis says, Charlie, hey, DJ, dear. I'm sure I will pee pee. Selection and worship. Yeah, that's DJ Monster for you. Oh, amazing human being. And he knows his craft. He knows what he's made of. Oh, goodness me. I love working with him. Just like I love working with hashtag Rooney and every DJ here on Love 99.5 FM. Selection, dear. Afrafra. I mean, it's just in their DNA. It's natural. They were born with it. At 3 p.m., we'll go for the headline news. And after that, the Lalia TSA, Steve Zando, and your favorite crew will come through with a Love FM Sports Blitz. After that will be Melvin with Drive Time. My name is Patricia. Today I'm sitting in for your regular host, Rebecca Maro. And I have some lovely kids who are also celebrating their birthday today. And so let's wish them well. These are great future leaders. So happy birthday going out to Nene Julian Obuje. Nene Julian Obuje of Maya Learning Center. He's a nursery one pupil. And this is coming from Mommy and Daddy, Mr. and Mrs. Obuje. Happy birthday to you, Julian. May you grow up to be what your family and the rest of the country wants you to be, yeah?

0: 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And as these kids are celebrating their birthdays, eh? Mommy and daddy, please get them Bigo Cola, yeah? 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Keep doing an amazing job, yeah? Let's go for these breathers. 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

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And this is where we say thank you for joining us this Friday. 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My name is Patricia. I did this with DJ Monster for your regular host, Rebecca Swayze-Maro. 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
4: Live from our studio here at Top Hype Bomb, so this is the Love Headline News. Coming up, 19-year-old man dies after mob action in Impasetia over alleged Abubuya theft. Also, Cath urges incorporation of emergency units into health facilities to reduce congestion. This and more coming up here on the news at 3 with me, Na Ayoko Ajete. We go to the details now. An unidentified 19-year-old man has been killed over allegations of stealing a motorized tricycle, commonly known as an Abubuya, at Impasetia in the Chimanpunya district of Ashanti region. According to available information, the deceased was with two other suspects who were allegedly involved in stealing Abubuya in the area. The incident is reported to have occurred in the early hours of Wednesday, June 3rd, 2026. Around 4 a.m., the body was conveyed to Frimpong Bateng Hospital's morgue for post-mortem examination as the Impasetia Police Command investigates circumstances surrounding the death. No arrests have been made in connection with the mob action.
5: According to Omoa Mercy Armachin, therefore, Moho Craver says that by the one year we know the kind of home at Anche and all the free. Our mother called me, you know, I kind of put the coy.
6: And you see, if you are but a moon way.
5: From Pomb Bottom, my street. I'm in a coffee police for a number of coy.
6: No, what the bed you were saying?
5: Almost 19 years.
4: Away from that, the Komfanoche Teaching Hospital, CATH, is urging the incorporation of accidents and emergency units into existing and upcoming health facilities in the Ashanti region to ease congestion. The hospital observes its emergency center is frequently choked as a result of the lack of resources at peripheral facilities to proactively manage trauma cases. The management further blamed the lenient enforcement of road regulations contributing to the surge in trauma cases. This comes in the wake of a temporary suspension of case admission at CATH emergency units. There's more in the following report.
7: The Ashanti region has historically ranked among the deadliest in Ghana for road safety, with frequent crashes on major highways leading into Kumasi and other regions. Health officials say this trend directly translates into the heavy load of trauma patients arriving at the Kumasi-based referral hospital, the Komfanoche Teaching Hospital, which serves the middle belt of the country. Acting Medical Director of CATH, Dr. Yao Oparelabi, said the facility has been overwhelmed by the volume of accident victims.
8: In 2024, 30% of the admissions to the emergency were due to trauma. Now, when you talk about trauma, majority of the trauma is coming from the road traffic accidents. We get various degrees of accidents, injuries that come here. From the minor ones, if we take away those who have lost their life before they come or who lose their life right after they come, people who have to have amputations, who have to go for emergency surgery, ICU, various degrees. So, if you look at our road traffic accidents, they appear to be getting worse.
4: Moving on, South Africa has declared its abstention from the adoption of the African Charter of Family, Sovereignty and Values at the fourth interparliamentary conference currently underway in Accra. According to the South African delegation, the Charter's definition of marriage as solely between man and woman is inconsistent with the country's constitution and the international legal principle it upholds. The position was announced by the head of the South African delegation, Zandile Majozi, during deliberations at the conference.
9: Understand where we are now and the explanation that you have given further, then I want to state that in good faith as South Africa would like to reserve our rights in not adopting the charter because it contradicts the Constitution of South Africa, especially in Chapter 2, and also it does not align with the regional and international laws that we believe in. So we would like to reserve our rights not to adopt.
10: Okay, so.
4: And that's how we end the Love Headline News at 3. For more stories, log on to myjoyonline.com. I am Na Ayoko Ajiti. Up next is the Love Sports Bliss Extra with Delali Atiasi and the rest of the sports team.

All right, so it's 6 minutes after three. Good afternoon and welcome to the Love Sports Blaze Extra here on your superstation, Love 99.5 FM. It's always a pleasure when I come your way with the latest in the world of sports on radio. And we promise that's going to be another exciting afternoon that we are going to share with you in the next hour. So today is the 5th of June, so it means that we are 5 days into the month of June. We are 6 days away from the 2026 FIFA World Cup.

0: All right, so coming up, we are going to check out what is happening in the United States of America, Mexico, and the other host nation that is going to be, that is Canada, to find out whether already countries have started arriving for the FIFA World Cup 2026. But as of early June, the majority of the 40 qualified...
1: Your website is the center of your online business. Help protect...
0: Okay, sorry about that. And so we check out how which countries have already arrived at any of the three host nations and just find out how they are all preparing for the FIFA World Cup 2026. It promises to be a big one. And Ghana, we have already arrived in Washington. Yes, indeed. We are going to talk more about Ghana. We are at the Rhode Island. France is Massachusetts. We have Croatia in Virginia. Iraq are in West Virginia. Ecuador are in Ohio. And we have Ivory Coast in Pennsylvania. I'll bring you more on the World Cup here on the show. But also in England, Tottenham have started signing for next year, next season. They've already signed former Liverpool defender Andy Robertson. And Antonio Areola has been appointed as Liverpool's new manager. He signed a two-year deal at Anfield. Antonio Conte's Napoli contract is torn up and a madcap owner opens door for to Kevin De Bruyne and Romelu Lukaku leaving next at Napoli. All right, so these are many more. We are going to take a look at a foreign segment part of the show. We also have the news around the world put together by Steve Zando for you. And as I said, the Black Stars have already touched down in the United States of America ahead of the 2026 FIFA World Cup. I remember we shall be moving from the USA back to Canada for our first game against Panama on the 17th of this month at Toronto. The team is set to camp at the Bryant University in Providence, the Rhode Island. The team received a rousing welcome from fans, with players taking pictures and signing autographs upon arrival yesterday. Now, the Black Stars are expected to face Jamaica on the 10th of June in their final World Cup match before opening their World Cup campaign against Panama on the 17th of June. So indeed, we have one game more to play before we get down into action against Panama on the 17th of June. And Michael Essien says he's in high hopes for the Black Stars of Ghana, although he doesn't tip Ghana as one of the favorites for the competition. And football commentator and pundit enthusiast Nana Jiman says booing will affect Thomas Partey at the World Cup against England. Remember when we played against Wales, there were a lot of boos whenever Thomas Partey touched the ball. It's all because of the rape cases that are against the Ghanaian midfielder. Now there's talk that maybe the England players will even boycott a handshake of him. Really? Now, Najima says that if they start booing Thomas Partey at the World Cup, it's going to affect him, especially in the game against England. By psychologist Dr. Patrick Ofori disagrees, rather calling for Partey to be made captain in the game against England. He's offering some very, very interesting reasons for that. We are going to share that with you here. And former Ghana international Samuejan, Ghana's record goal scorer, he has hailed Calibri in chief for such a sterling performance with Nordjylland in England. In Denmark, sorry. But fortunately for Ghana, we have no injury concerns in camp. Everyone seems to be safe, at least for now. And it's good news. My name is Delali Atiasi. I'm here with Preston Redu and Joshua Holotu. I just remind you, the program is coming to you. 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

0: All right, so it's 30 minutes after 3. Good afternoon, guys. I guess everyone is fine.
1: Good afternoon. 100%.
0: Are you ready for the World Cup?
1: Yes. Yeah.
0: Okay. Yeah. So just to announce to our listeners that we are transmitting this World Cup live from the NW9 or Banas. You know Banas? Spacious place at Ahunjo, that's where we are going to be for this World Cup. Yes, indeed. We are transmitting live from Banas. Insha FM is going to be at the SG Mall, but Love FM is going to transmit from Banas. So make a date with us. All the games, the opening game, and some selected matches that we are going to share with you here on your superstation, Love 99.5 FM.

0: All right, so Charlie, I mean, countries have started arriving at their various bases for the World Cup, right? Okay, so first of all, let's go for the foreign tidbits put together by Steve Zando. But what are you picking up from the USA, Mexico, Canada, in terms of their readiness for the competition? Anything significant?
1: I think it's mixed.
0: Mixed, eh?
1: It's mixed.
0: With what and what?
1: A section of, you know, because the World Cup is spread across a number of cities.
0: Yeah, 16 cities.
1: 16
0: overall.
1: Cities.
0: Yeah. From the three countries.
1: Yeah, yeah. But I mean, USA is where the major
0: events
1: happen.
0: That's where the action is. Yeah.
1: In terms of the readiness of the bases and also the respective camps for the national teams, I think they are ready to host.
0: Okay.
1: But the readiness of the communities is what is in question. Because, you know, in the United States, soccer, as they would call it, is not so popular a sport. They are now trying to throw a lot of spotlight on it. They fancy their football, the American football, you know. Yeah. So the enthusiasm is not widespread.
0: Okay.
1: I think FIFA have tried so many times to see how they can bring that into their respective communities. It doesn't look like it's worked the way they would have wanted.
0: Okay.
1: This is not the first time that USA is hosting the World Cup. In fact, they hosted it in 1994 when Brazil won.
0: And I hear there are also issues about stock, a lot of ticket stocks.
1: So the ticket issue is one of the main things that has taken the enthusiasm away.
0: Yeah.
1: Aside the fact that they are not so interested.
0: $2,000 for a ticket, if a single ticket.
1: Yesterday, there was a news that I read on social media that there was a ticket glitch on the FIFA website, which gave a lot of people
0: free tickets to 60 people.
1: Yeah.
0: Now, FIFA is saying that they've blocked those tickets. And so if those who purchase it want to buy, they'll buy at the normal price.
1: Yeah.
0: Yeah, but now they've blocked those tickets. Yeah. Yeah.
1: So
0: yeah.
1: Overall, the enthusiasm is not there. But, you know, FIFA, they are capable of anything.
0: Oh, sure.
1: Don't be surprised that by the time it is 1 or 2 days to the World Cup, they would have found a way to pump up, you know, some people to, you know, push the verve and also the excitement
0: the
1: and everything.
0: The stock will have to finish.
1: Of course.
0: Yes,
1: of course. They'll find a way to... do
0: all right, okay, so let's just go for news around the world. We'll be back. President, I know you're following Ghana, aren't you?
2: Oh, I am.
0: Yeah, so there's no injury, injury problems in our camp.
2: I wish I was there
0: in their camp. Sure.
2: I wish I was there.
0: I also wish I was there, you know, but
2: you know, go.
0: We don't know, but we'll be there, we'll be in the US.
2: You see.
0: We'll be in America.
1: That's another reason why the enthusiasm is down.
2: Really exciting. People are uncertain
1: about how they are going to get there. It's some way. I don't lie to you.
0: It makes it
2: very, very nice.
1: Because how can team officials... You know, there's a Somalian referee who's supposed to be at the World Cup. That Somalian referee doesn't know how to get a visa.
0: Wow. Look at this.
1: Apparently... You know, Somalians...
2: Yeah, they're one of the...
1: They're one of the... They are blacklisted.
0: Yeah, they've been blacklisted, yeah.
1: So as of now, it looks like one of the referees who's supposed to be at the tournament cannot be there because they can't acquire documentation.
0: So America cannot say that, look, referee, come, you your case is different. Let's treat you differently. Come for your visa and go and work for FIFA and come back. Because there's someone who's going to work for FIFA. And it tells you that this man has traveled. He's vastly experienced when it comes to traveling. And so what else?
2: I mean, that is, you see, in some cases, countries are able to find some compromise, I mean, for athletes and officials in terms of things like this. But the US, their threshold is very, very little. I mean, low. Yesterday, Embolo, he plays for Switzerland.
0: He's got his permit.
2: I don't think if it was Qatar, he would have gone through this.
0: Yeah, sure.
2: So, their system.
0: But finally, Embolo has got it. He's flying.
1: He's a lucky man.
0: I'm sure by now he's even in the air. He's going to land.
1: He's a lucky man.
0: Okay. All right. And that's for DR Congo. Huh? Anyway, I'm telling you, if the team had left their base to go and train at DR Congo, they would not have been allowed into the USA.
1: Because of the Ebola.
0: They would not allow them. They would not have allowed them. But now, they never went back to DR Congo. They are all training at a different base. And so I'm wondering whether even they are going to give their supporters visas to get to the United States. I'm not sure they are going to do that. You know, there is this fan, they have a one-man fan who used to dress like their first president, Patrice Lumumba.
1: He was denied a visa.
0: Yeah. He's been denied a visa.
1: Yeah.
0: I mean, and he was supposed to have been there. I mean,
1: more of a mascot.
0: For the team, you know, for Congo. And it's so sad that all these things are happening at this time. Anyway, but let's go for a compilation of the stories around the world put together by Steve Zando. We'll be back with more. Stay tuned.
3: Hello, good afternoon. Welcome to the Foyer Wrap on The Last Pause Bliss Extra, powered by The Last Pause team. My name is Stephen Zando. First off, Switzerland forward Brill Embolo has had his ESTA authorization approved and can travel to the USA to join his teammates as they prepare for the 2026 World Cup. Embolo did not travel with the Swiss squad on Tuesday because his ESTA, an automated system that determines if an international visitor is eligible to enter the US without a traditional visa, had been placed under review. The review of Embolo's ESTA related to a Swiss court ruling about an altercation Embolo was involved in Basel in 2018. Switzerland will be based in San Diego for the World Cup, which will be held across Canada, Mexico and the USA, and will begin their campaign against Qatar on 13th June in Santa Clara. Away from that, FIFA has failed to pay supporters who sold World Cup tickets through their official resale marketplace. The resale platform offers those who have purchased tickets but can no longer attend the opportunity to shift their ticket. FIFA say the initiative is designed to protect supporters from invalid or unauthorized resale. However, unlike most official resale platforms, which are designed to prevent touting and inflating prices, there is no cap on what sellers can charge. Meanwhile, FIFA charged both buyer and seller for use of the platform, taking a 30% cut of any sale. Away from the World Cup, newly appointed Liverpool manager Andoni Areola says he's thrilled about joining the Reds as the challenge presents an opportunity to win trophies. Areola signed a 2-year contract with Liverpool yesterday to replace Arne Slot as Liverpool boss. Areola is calling on the Liverpool fans to consider him as one of their own as he fights for trophies.
4: More attractive than this, it's difficult to find it, you know, so really excited to start. Yes, I cannot ask them for a lot. I know how they are. I can only say that I want to become one more of you. I want to earn the right to be one of you, so we can enjoy all together.
3: That was newly appointed Liverpool boss Andoni Areola. Now former Chelsea midfielder Mike Eliason believes Xabi Alonso's appointment to Chelsea is the perfect one.
5: Of course, I think when you look back, he's done well with Liverpool. Of course, things didn't work out with Madrid. So I think it's a good appointment, and we just have to, you know, give him all the support, and hopefully he can change things. Chelsea is used to winning the league and winning trophies, and you know, when you look at this season, it's been a very disappointing season considering the players they've got. But in my opinion, I think it's football. These things happen. Of course, everyone is expecting them to, you know, to at least win a trophy this year. So I mean, this season has been very disappointing. So that. We should let that go and look forward to the next season.
3: That was former Ghana international Mike Eliason. Elsewhere, Man United chief executive Omar Berada insists the club is on track on the transfer market and believes the club are lucky to have Bruno Fernandes as its captain.
6: I think the template for what we did last summer will be replicated in many ways. You always go into a window, you don't know how you're going to come out of it, but you have to be really prepared. You have to have a clear plan. You have to know exactly what positions you're looking to straighten. And you also have to be prepared for any eventuality. There could be exits that we're not expecting. There could be opportunities in the market that perhaps weren't there at the beginning of the window. So we have to be ready, and we have to be agile and flexible. But we have a clear plan. Jason Wilcox and his team are very well set up to execute that plan. And I do think that what we saw last season is a good way forward for us, which is we want a mix of experience and youth. We want a mix of players that have demonstrated they can perform in the Premier League, and perhaps also with players that are doing very well outside the Premier League. But we will always do it within our terms, and ensuring that whatever decision we take is not just for the short term, but also for the long term.
3: That was Man United chief executive Omar Berada. Now to tennis. Emma Chwalinska became the first qualifier to reach a Grand Slam singles final since Emma Raducanu's famous US Open triumph back in 2021 as the world number 114 stand 25th seed Diana Schneider in the French Open semifinal, winning that game 7-6, 6-4. In golf, Rory McIlroy was pleased with the way he overcame an early setback to remain in contention after the first round of the Memorial Tournament at Merrifield Village Golf Club in Ohio. Masters champion McIlroy is playing only his sixth regular PGA Tour event of the year at the tournament, which is hosted by 18-time major winner Jack Nicklaus. Lastly, in Formula 1, and Formula 1 is to race in Las Vegas until at least 2037 after extending its contract with the city by 10 years. The first race in Las Vegas in 2023 was the combination of 40 years of on and off attempt to secure a race there that incorporated the famous strip into the track layout. So, that'll be all for the 4-H wrap on The Last Pause Bliss Extra, powered by The Last Pause team.

0: All right, so it's 24 after 3 here on your superstation, Love 99.5 FM. So, well, maybe in Ghana, we are not catching the fever very well. But if you go to the United States, for instance, in California, they are hosting, as we talk now, 8 different countries as they want to. That is where they are located, preparing for the competition. So, California is now hosting Australia, Paraguay, Qatar, Austria, Switzerland, New Zealand, Turkey, and Iran. So all these 8 are in there, including Iran. Now, Washington State, they have Belgium, Jordan, and Egypt. Texas, we have Sweden, the Czech Republic, Saudi Arabia, and DR Congo. Kansas City Hub, we have Argentina, the Netherlands, England, and Algeria. Florida, we have Cabo Verde, Curacao, and then we also have Portugal. In North Carolina, Scotland, Norway, and Germany. New Jersey, we have Haiti, Morocco, Senegal, and Brazil. Other locations, Ghana is in Rhode Island. France is in Massachusetts, Croatia in Virginia. Iraq, West Virginia, Ecuador in Ohio, and Ivory Coast in Pennsylvania. All right, so, well, gradually, we are getting closer to the start of the competition. If you heard Jamie Carragher earlier on in a foreign presentation, he says that he tips Portugal and France to be in the final.
1: That's interesting, because for France, yesterday we saw them lose to Ivory Coast.
0: Yeah.
1: It was fantastic.
0: France lost to Ivory Coast.
1: Yes, 2-1.
0: Yeah.
1: And the, like, you should look at the game. The sort of build-up Ivory Coast displayed on the day was fantastic.
0: Still under
1: five.
0: It was five.
1: Remember, they didn't concede a single goal in the qualification. So, talk about yesterday. France fielded their first 11. If you look at the first 11, the players that played in from the start, you know that these are the first 11 Deschamps is using for the World Cup. So,
0: oh, really,
1: yeah. They are just rehearsing how they will play together. And to lose to Ivory Coast yesterday was interesting. I mean, the goalkeeper was in there, Meunier was in there, Mbappe started, Kante started, Olise, Ryan Cherki, and Thuram. So, what you expect France to do at the World Cup, that was what we saw yesterday. And they couldn't beat Italy on their home grounds. Ivory Coast. on their own ground. So, I find it very, very interesting for people to see that France are favorites. Yes, they are favorites because the last two World Cups, they've been in the final. They've won one. But if you look at the team structure and tactically, they still have problems that they need to solve.
0: All right, so France had imposed Maignan.
1: Yeah.
0: They also had Jules Koundé on the right. They had Theo Hernandez on the left. He will always be a starter. Central part of defense, Konate and Upamecano. Midfield, Tchouaméni, Rabiot. They started. Then he had Michael Olise, as well as Ryan Cherki. They have Kylian Mbappe and Thuram.
1: Thuram
0: started.
1: They are the starters.
0: Those are the starters.
1: The only player who would come in is Saliba, and he will take out Upamecano.
0: Okay.
1: Konate. These are the starters of France. And so, if they are losing to Ivory Coast, I mean, it's a shocker. Let's not underestimate this result. It tells us that France have problems to solve, and even before this game, I still knew that they have to solve some problems in the midfield. Kante, is he really up to the level of intensity that will be needed at the World Cup? Rabiot, if they meet midfielders like Pedri, Rodri, even if you take the Portugal midfield, Vitinha, João Neves, can they match them? So that's a problem for France. For Portugal, I honestly believe that they are the ones we need to look at, because they are coming into the World Cup with good form, the players, the midfielders, Vitinha, the Champions League winner,
0: his
1: partner is João Neves, also with PSG. At the back, they can depend on Rubén Dias,
0: Nuno Mendes,
1: and even the other guy. I think Cancelo can also play. Yes. If Ronaldo is able to fit into this team very, very well and give them the goals, they can do it. Bruno Fernandes just has to find Ronaldo, and he's coming into the World Cup having won the Premier League's best playmaker, the best player, breaking a record for assists in a single season. So for them, I'll back them. Not France. Mm-hmm. I'll back Portugal over France.
0: Okay. You agree with Jimmy? Or you have different favorites?
2: You know, I've not really sat down to look at the favorites for me. But after yesterday's display by Cote d'Ivoire against France, I can agree partly with what Princeton is saying, that France look a bit off balance. Off balance, that's the word I'll use. Off balance, maybe not entirely out as favorites, but it's good they had to play that game yesterday against Cote d'Ivoire.
0: Mm-hmm.
2: So now, if there's anything they would have to tweak about the team, they can go and do it.
0: Okay,
2: but in the conversation of favorites, maybe I would have to select five, and then maybe
0: you add England to the five.
2: Yeah, no, in the five, England is there.
0: Okay.
2: England is there simply because they are purposefully trying to target this World Cup since they haven't won it in a long time.
0: But so they've targeted almost every World Cup like this.
2: No, you see, that's why I keep saying that this, the particular approach that they are adopting for this one is different from what they've done even throughout this decade.
0: What's different about this time? Tell me.
2: Now, Thomas Tuchel, when he was selecting his squad, mentioned that he's not relying on the names.
0: Sure. Hmm.
2: So primarily, that is what I'm looking at. And when you have a charismatic coach in Thomas Tuchel, who doesn't really care about anybody's opinion, he wants to do what he's, you know, he has a principled position that he's always adopting and wants to use for.
0: And he's been given that power
2: by the FA.
0: Yeah.
2: I want to believe that he has a certain strategy that he wants to use in this tournament. So I'll put them in the favorites.
0: Mm.
2: I have Spain in there as well. Even though there's a conversation that they haven't won a knockout game over the last two World Cups or so.
0: Okay.
2: So Spain, yes, they are not, you know, they haven't done so well in the last two tournaments. But you want to also give them some credit because of the team that they have for this tournament.
0: All right.
2: Maybe Rodri, a key component in that team who is recovering from an ACL, not so fit, but all the other players, Gavi, Pedri, those guys are going to cause a lot of trouble. Yeah. So Spain in there, so England, Spain, then France will be there, because I mean yesterday is a friendly match.
0: Sure.
2: And don't write France off simply because of one friendly game. In fact, I will give Cote d'Ivoire the credit rather than take the credit away from France, because Cote d'Ivoire, MS5 might have had a certain indicator that he wanted to use that game to measure, which I think you'd be happy about.
0: Yeah.
2: And which is now bringing the conversation, Charlie, Africa, this year is our year. But for all you know, Africa, we may not even get anywhere. Mm-hmm. But yesterday's enthusiasm and momentum has been built.
0: Okay.
2: So Cote d'Ivoire, good for them. But France are still in the bracket for favorite.
0: We seem to be focusing about the South Americans.
2: Oh, yes. You know, I think people are saying Argentina may struggle in this World Cup. I don't think so. Once we have a champion who is coming back to defend their title, they are scary.
0: Yeah.
2: Except that the World Cup, the way it behaves, when you look at it very carefully, you often realize that, yes, only a few nations have won the World Cup before.
0: In fact, since its inception, only eight countries have won it. Yeah.
2: You understand? And Argentina is among them. In fact, when they won the last World Cup, that was their third win. I don't expect them to win this year. Maybe they'll get to the semi-final, but I don't expect them to win.
0: What about Brazil?
2: So that is the last team I would have put in my bracket.
0: Okay.
2: Brazil, because Ancelotti, yes, the Ancelotti factor is there. But I look at Brazil and I'm seeing a team that are also disappointed that since 2002, when they last won the World Cup, they haven't been able to rise to the occasion again.
0: Even when they hosted it.
2: Look, yeah.
0: There was such a disappointment in the semi-final.
2: Look at that heartbreak that they had to suffer 7-2 against Germany, right? And they appreciate that they are the cathedrals of football.
0: Hmm.
2: But since 2002, look at 2006. They were eliminated by France in the semi-final. In 2010, shambolic under Dunga. Then in 2014, they couldn't do it. So they have a certain objective that they want to achieve, for which it looks like Ancelotti is very purposeful also. He's also taking the posture of Tuchel. Mm. And you look at him very carefully, realize that, no, he wants to use the crop of players that he has to really do something. Tournament football, I keep saying, is totally different from club football.
0: Yeah.
2: You assemble a number of players and you have to instill in them a certain winning mentality.
0: Okay.
2: So that they can all go in and achieve a certain goal. So, Argentina will not win. I don't see Argentina winning it or defending their title this time around. Expect a shock from Spain. Let's look carefully at Brazil, but let's also look at England as well. They may try and surprise everyone.
0: Okay, so I remember Algeria also won their friendly, yeah? Algeria won their friendly against Netherlands. Yeah, they also defeated Holland, which for me was also a good result for Africa as well.
2: Yeah.
0: Okay. So, well, we are building up to the World Cup 2026, as I announced to you earlier. We shall be transmitting live from the banners at Inshai. So, just after the junction that takes you to Yagola, you look at the left side, then you have banners or NW9 when you're heading towards Dakujum. So that's where we're going to be transmitting from, because we want our listeners to join us. We want you to be part of the fun. We want you to come in your numbers, in your in your jerseys, your Black Stars jerseys when Ghana play against Panama. But even before that, the opening match or all other selected matches that we're going to share with our listeners here on radio is going to be live from NW9. That's going to be the banners. All right, so let's go for a break. When we come back, we shall be talking more about the Ghana Black Stars and what is happening in our camp, how we are preparing, how things are going, and then check out our chances as well. Okay, so stay. We'll be back with more. Don't you flip your dial.
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3: 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A Motrian Kakran Kakra. When we latest producer. Donima Diaba. Abeka Dadane.
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1: In the book of Psalm, chapter 63, verse 1, David said, "Early will I seek thee." 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

0: All right, so exactly 20 minutes to hit 4. At 4 p.m., we shall be making way for the Drive Time team to drive you home safely. But we are back on the second part of the show. We are going to talk more on the Black Stars. First of all, let's hear from Michael Essien, who says that he's got high hopes for the Sierra national team, the Black Stars.
1: I think they do. I mean, they were a bit disappointing in the last World Cup in Qatar. And of course, you know, as a Ghanaian and as a nation, they're expecting the boys to, you know, to do well. And also, of course, Ghana-England is a game that the whole nation is looking forward to. You know, so yeah, let's see what they can do. They have to take it game by game and then make sure they win. I think if they can make it through the group stage and then they go to the next stage, then and if something happens, then I'm sure the nation will be okay. They managed to get out the group stage, but you know, we all have some high hopes for them, so we'll see how far they can go.
0: All right, so that's Michael Essien there for you. He says that he's got high hopes for the Black Stars. Anyway, if we are able to make it through to the group stage, then we know that we are on. Now, Asamoah Gyan has also been speaking about the Black Stars, but his emphasis has been on Caleb Wrench. He says that the guy is a talent, is a player for the future for Ghana.
2: I think Richie is a natural talent, you know, the way he's rising up is very, very incredible. And yesterday, everybody saw what he did, you know, not only the goal, you know, his positioning, his passing, the way he follows attack and everything. I think he's an all-round player. And of course, wearing the number 3 shirt, I feel proud. Somebody wearing the number 3 shirt and then scoring a goal. You know, this is not the first time. I think Jonathan Mensah, the first time he bought the number 3 shirt, I wasn't playing, he scored. You know, so it looks like the goals are in the number 3, you know. So, yeah, but honestly, I'm very, very happy for Urenchi.
0: Okay, so Asamoah Gyan used to wear the number 3 jersey, yeah? And that's the jersey that Caleb Wrench is wearing. Oh, okay. I've now seen the connection in there. But there's an issue that is coming up. When we played against Wales, every touch of Thomas Partey was booed by the Welsh supporters who were at the Cardiff Stadium. It's all because Thomas Partey, we know that he has a number of rape cases against him. The matter is still in court.

0: he's not been pronounced guilty, and so we all say, we all take it that he's innocent until proven guilty. But you know these whites and these, I mean, Europeans, and how they will want to capitalize on issues of this nature, play through your minds and make sure that it affects you negatively. And so in the game against Wales, there were a lot of boos whenever Thomas Partey touched the ball. Now, reports we are gathering is that there is a probability that the English team will decide not to even shake his hands when Ghana play against England. But I know that FIFA promotes, I mean, fairness within competitive, environments. And so, as part of fairness and sporting behavior, it would be nice to handshake. But how or why would the English players decide not to shake hands? Well, they are not under any obligation to shake the hands of the Ghanaian players, though. I remember when John Terry was accused of, it was his brother.
1: You're talking about
0: John Terry and someone refusing to shake hands. I just want to remember that one.
1: It was Wayne Bridge.
0: Wayne Bridge, who refused to shake the hands of John Terry. Yeah, because there were issues that he had gone out with his wife. Yeah, sure. All right. So it is not by force, though, but to promote fairness and to promote, as I said, sporting. The spirit of sports, you will want to shake hands. And it will be very bizarre to be watching a World Cup and then the English players will decide not to shake the hands of Thomas Partey because he's been accused of rape when he has not been found guilty. Well, Nana Juman is a football enthusiast and a commentator. He's added his voice to it. He says that, well, if it should happen so, it is going to affect Partey negatively.
2: It affects them greatly. Every touch that they have of the ball, you hear a boo. It runs straight to the heart of the matter, which is their brain. It destabilizes them. It can put them off in terms of passing ability, just generally competing throughout the game. It makes you uneasy. You don't want to hear that. You know, you need to be cheered on. You need to be encouraged on. You're going to have 30 or 40,000 fans booing you and singing chants about you. It's very bad. It can really stop you from playing your A game because you see already this has taken over the match. This is now becoming bigger than Ghana getting the 3 points from facing England. And what is it we want? We want the 3 points. That is what this match is all about. Now we're up talking about shaking hands, blah blah blah. We ourselves are now losing the focus. And you see, for me, I'm more concerned about his state of mind. The psychologist has spoken.
0: All right, so you heard Nana Juman, therefore he said he's thinking about his state of mind. He feels that over 50,000 or 40,000 supporters all being on you is going to have a toll on Thomas Partey. But Dr. Patrick Ofori is a psychologist. During the Dr. KK's Upon Time, he was the psychologist for Kumasi Asante Kotoko. At a point in time, in fact, President Kwesi Nyantachi invited him to be part of the Black Stars team. I remember I traveled with the team to Malawi for a World Cup qualifier. He was part of the team as a psychologist for the Black Stars. But well, due to some issues between Kwesi and Dr. KK Sapo, the time that role was taken away from him, but he's also saying that, well, for him, I think he has a contrasting opinion from what Nana Juman just put out. Let's take a listen to him.
3: If anybody knows Partey and how tough he is mentally, you just need to know that not many of our players can compare to Partey in terms of their mental capacity. But the whole strategy needs to be a well-coordinated one that is well-prepared. It could come in the form of the English players deciding not to greet him. We as a country can then decide that the game against England, Partey becomes the captain. They will be compelled to exchange those pleasantries. All Partey stay ahead as our first player. Any player that fails to greet him, the rest of our team also boycott greeting any English player. It's about how you prepare your players and your whole team, because within the team, there can also be a strong support system, people who will remind him of how far he's come in his career, irrespective of those boos.
0: All right. So, I mean, two different opinions from two different people. Joshua, should this play? Nana Juman is saying that now, instead of us even focusing on our game, we are now talking about it, and that's what the English want. Can we just overlook this and just concentrate on our game and just go play our game and forget about the fact that whether they greet, shake hands or not, Charlie, we are playing England. Let's go and beat them and move on. All these mind games can have an effect on our team.
1: No, we can't overlook it.
0: Sure.
1: And the reason is that when some of these issues come up, everybody knows how delicate it is. So it is clear what the English media is trying to do and what some of their pundits are trying to, you know, fuel. The English FA hasn't made any statement whatsoever.
0: There is no official statement
1: on that. Yeah. So we cannot preempt that that is what they are taking as a position for that game that we play against them in the World Cup.
0: Yeah.
1: But the point is that we need to also prepare very well.
0: Yeah.
1: Because Thomas Partey is part of the team. And as we are saying, innocent until proven guilty. We are not going to abandon him and say that because there's a rape charge against him, we are throwing him to the wind and we don't really care how England are going to approach the game. Yeah. No. So I agree with the psychologist that in any case, if Thomas Partey has to be the captain on that day, let him be the captain. If they have decided to take an action in secrecy, what the England players say, they're not going to shake the hands of Thomas Partey, then at least once Thomas Partey starts on that tangent and they decide not to do it, then the rest of the players can decide that they will not also shake
0: and he leaves the Ghana
1: hands.
0: Team.
1: Yes.
0: But that will not be too good for the pictures, right?
1: Well, that is true. But was it our fault? That is why we are saying that England should know better.
0: Because apart from the competitive nature of the competition, it's also to promote, unity among countries.
1: And fairness
0: and all that.
1: But when...
0: Sportsmanship should be shown by all countries and all that.
1: But when they begin to stoke the waters, how do they expect us to react? To sit down and then allow some of these things to happen? It would be very unfair on our part to not think about a certain strategy that we can also implement when we go and play against them. It would be unfair because Thomas Partey... He's a part of the team. We know the kind of trauma that he may be going through, albeit he's not really expressing it for us to see visibly.
0: Yeah.
1: We are reading through his body language and some of the things that, you know, we are also seeing from the background. But you can see that it has an emotional toll on him.
0: Mm.
1: And if we don't get him to be in the best shape for the World Cup, who does it affect, Dela?
0: It's going to affect him.
1: So we cannot allow the English media to do these kind of things that they are doing. So we also need to have a strategy that we are going into the game with. If indeed they decide to take a position and they don't announce it before the game, or we only get wind of it during the game when we are about to have the handshakes,
0: then it's going to be war.
1: That is the day we even beat them. We'll beat them on that day. I'm telling you. That.
0: I love your optimism, man.
4: I don't think we should be very emotional about this. Look, let's not be surprised that they are doing this. That is who they are. It's systematic over there. Because look, I remember Greenwood, their own boy, Greenwood.
0: Yeah, yeah, missing
4: it happened
0: Greenwood,
4: to him.
0: And he could not play in England again. Yeah. He had to move to France.
4: Yeah, even when he was on fine form at Marseille.
0: And he's not contemplating playing for Jamaica.
4: So it's not as if he was even pronounced guilty.
0: Yeah.
4: His story is similar to Partey. Partey hasn't been pronounced guilty. So it is who they are. And I don't think they are worried.
0: He says it's who they are.
4: Oh, yeah. I mean, if you are able to do this your own native. Well, I mean, why can't you do this to Partey? He's played over there before. So we need to understand that this is what was coming to us. I don't think they are worried about Partey playing in the game. If there's somebody they should worry about, it should be Antoine Semenyo, the most informed player in the
0: game. He has no scar. He's not tainted in any way. So how do they go for him? For what? What would you use against him? Unless you have there something like this, then they'll capitalize on that one and then use it to the advantage.
4: You mean Partey?
0: No, I mean the English.
4: Okay.
0: Yeah.
4: Okay.
0: No, but I'm saying that you said if they should be thinking about Antoine. I'm saying that Antoine has nothing against. He's unblemished.
4: Yeah.
0: Right? At this particular moment, although Partey has not been found guilty, he's a bit tainted. You understand? And so they want to use you negatively.
1: For all you know, the players don't even have any problem with Partey. They don't.
0: Of course. They
1: it's don't just have a problem an official with position that. That's what I'm saying, that until we hear from the English FA, all of these things are just their rumors, their reports. Sometimes they are throwing it in the ring to destabilize you.
0: Yeah.
1: So you are the one that you expect an emotional reaction from. Mm-hmm. So once you start reacting emotionally, and you say, okay.
0: And that's what we are doing right now.
1: You get it.
0: And that's what the
1: Nigerians are doing. And they are happy about it. You know they are happy about it.
0: We'll be happy.
1: Because what is the communication that came? They said they are thinking about.
0: Yeah.
1: So then, so now you are going to be reacting. Eish, Nkrofu, almost say. So now Ghanaians are emotional about the whole thing. But people say they are thinking. So what if at the end of the day they decide not to do it?
4: So that's what I'm saying. That is how they behave. They will not officially pronounce these things. They will not. The FA will not do this. But the fan will do it, and sometimes they will ignore it. So if they will do it through the players, even just one player, or even the fans, you are even forgetting that the fans could even be booing him, just like the Rose fans did it. So we as Ghanaians have to support him. it starts from the handshake. If you don't, then the rest of the team will ignore it. And if you know that Partey is well side enough to play the game, a lot will also depend on the fans and the atmosphere at the stadium.
0: But yeah. Also, if you want
4: to overshadow it,
0: what if you decide to even drop him for that game?
1: That wouldn't be advisable. I really don't think it's advisable because that would be a step. Because of the context, you want to present Thomas Partey as a player who you are comfortable with in the team.
0: Who you expect to give you the best.
1: So if he's fit and he's available for that match, I put him in there.
0: Yeah.
1: I don't really care about what England are coming to tell me. No.
0: But in all this, I think that our team psychologist should also be working on him.
1: Well, that's true.
0: Yeah.
1: Because, I mean, for every human being, we have our frailties.
0: Yeah.
1: And for a charge like this to be placed on you, it's an albatross on your neck. It may never leave you for the entire the rest of
0: it
1: your life.
0: It becomes a blot on your career.
1: And even if he's pronounced not guilty, I'm not saying he's going to be pronounced because the case is still on trial. But even if he's pronounced not guilty, Della, people will still have that impression about Thomas Partey.
0: I was just reading about the lonely life of Benjamin Mendy
1: in
0: Poland. I was reading about it this morning on Daily Mail, and I'm like, wow, this guy used to brag that he's bedded over 10,000 ladies. But what he's saying now is the effects of those kind of things that he did and what he said anyway. 03-220-83596-83597. 03-220-83596-83597. The Love Sports Blaze Extra has been coming to you. Kai Kedesi, new Bigo Energy Drink is the best you can get on the market. It's highly effective for rehydration and energy replenishment. Okay. Hello, good afternoon.
5: Yeah, good afternoon, Della. How are you?
0: I'm fine, Kofi, and you?
5: Yeah, I'm fine.
0: Okay, let's hear you, bro.
5: You know what? If Ghanaians want to avoid this embarrassment that the English will, embarrass Partey and Ghanaians as a whole, what Black Stars is supposed to do, I learned that the English match is the second match for Black Stars.
0: It's the second match for the two of them all.
5: Good. So, Black Stars should do as much as possible to win the first match. If they win the first match, then they will allow
0: Partey
5: to start from the bench. If it happens that way, if he doesn't start, then all that the English are planning will come to naught.
0: Okay.
5: And they may think that he will not be part of the team. But before they realize, maybe second half or something like that, then he comes in.
0: Okay.
5: And when he comes in, it will destroy everything that the English wants to do. And they will want to focus on Partey.
0: Okay.
5: And that will give the edge way for the Black Stars to making questions.
0: A good advice from a Sudanese national. Thank you very much, Kofi Badjemba. Let's reach next. Hello, good afternoon.
6: Yeah, hello, good afternoon.
0: Yes, sir. Your name and where you calling from, please?
6: I'm Andy calling from Conan.
0: Okay, let's hear you, sir.
6: Okay, you raise an issue on the show that is synonymous to my situation concerning the referee from Somalia.
0: Yeah.
6: Okay. So, me too, I was selected by FIFA as a volunteer, pretty much ceremony cast volunteer.
0: Okay.
6: At Kansas City, Missouri. So I don't know why the FIFA decided to include the USA as part of the host nation.
0: But did you get your visa?
6: No, I went there and I was denied. They didn't check any documents. Just the question, I was denied.
0: Wow. I think that's been the experience of a lot of people anyway. But they've been given the right already, so what else can we say? Unfortunate about that, but thank you very much for your call and contribution this afternoon. Really appreciate it. Let's see who is next on the line. Hello, good afternoon.
7: Good afternoon, Della.
0: Adama, how are you?
7: I'm good, Della.
0: Okay, let's hear you. Adama, can you turn down the volume of your radio behind you? Yeah, sure. Let's talk now.
7: I don't agree with you. We are talking about party issue and you are saying picket. Picket says, Della. Issue are not ready. The England for their some way too. No more so much effort. I agree with the other guy. Said no, behind no players. No,
0: behind
7: players. No, behind no monster. So behind behind because the woman here party. No party delay. No more say no more come born. It will affect him.
0: Okay.
7: It's not easy like that, so Della.
0: I hear Adoma.
7: Also ignore them.
0: Sure. All right. Thank you, Adoma. Let me speak to the next one. Hello, good afternoon.
8: Good afternoon, Dada.
0: Prophet Adewale, how are you?
8: I'm doing good. How about you?
0: Very fine, thank you. Let's hear you, Prof.
8: I think the English are saying that they won't seek a party. I think they should seek him for the match and they should give him the captain band for him to be encouraged to do more for Ghana.
0: Alright. Okay. Thank you very much. I don't think we can pick any more calls. We'll just hold it on there. Thank you very much. A big thank you to you, Preston Radio, and to you, Joshua Holotu. My name is Delali Atiase. A big thank you to Bigo Energy Drink. And if you want your soup or your stir fries, as well as your your stew and grills to taste good, you need to use Gino Hot Pepper. All right, so that'll be it for the Love Sports Blaze Extra. We are back tomorrow morning at 6 a.m. with kickoff. Yes, tomorrow, Fifi Manfred will not be here. Steve Zando will not be here, so it will be left with me together with Joshua and then Javier Clemente, the prof himself, and then maybe we are going to have Princeton as well, because you know that tomorrow is a big day for Fifi Manfred, big day in his life. Yes, it's not easy, but things are going to change in his life. Zando changed his position some months ago. Fifi Manfred will also change his position. Then next will be Eugene Osei-Tutu. It will follow suit like that. Kaka. Will be Abesesa. Then Melvin will also be coming in and be changing his status and all that anyway. All right, so that's it from sports. Keep on listening. Up next is Drive Time. Enjoy the rest of the day. And remember to keep your dials locked on Love 995. My name is Delali Atiasi.

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34: 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DJ Hashtag. Give it to them, Primo say so. Oh, God.
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I'll be

What exactly are you expected? Yes, keeping you in a working mood. I love it when hashtag is in this very mood. Yeah, hip hop for Friday, 42 minutes after 4. CT's most vibrant.

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Welcome aboard once again. City's greatest late afternoon show, The Drive Time. My name is Melvin Fifi Grant Biney. 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

0: Ascension, great music as well, as always. Usual suspect remains same with respect to segment at exactly 5:30. Joining the feed in the capital, where we have our sister station Joy 99.7 FM coming through with top story and as well Ghana Connect, because today's a Friday. We're back again to the studios of Love 99.5 FM at exactly 7 p.m. to 8 for the after drive, and I wouldn't want you to miss out as well on the after drive. For those of you visiting the region, as always, it is a weekend. So much be happening in the region. Funerals, weddings, birthdays, naming ceremonies, name it. Any kind of event be happening in the city brings a lot of individuals here. Welcome to the Garden City. Welcome to Osekrom. Welcome to a Two Force Line. Yeah. Frequency is 99.5. The name is Love. This is where you get to experience the joy. The show is Drive Time and Love.
1: With Melvin and DJ Hashtag.
0: I've got a conversation coming up as always. Hey, big shouts going out to K.A.J. Raymond. That is K.O.J. Raymond. Inside our home, outside of town. Big shouts going out to Mandem K.O.J., Mandem Perry, and every individual over there. Go phone in my dear Palm Ruff. So, my attire for tomorrow's wedding that be happening in the city definitely is going to come from K.O.J. Raymond. So when you see me donning those attire, beautiful attire, get to know it is by K.O.J. Raymond inside our woman's side of town. Big shouts going out to Mandems over there. You guys are simply amazing. Love you. Ebe Costello and Ebe Bow. Ebe Bow. Okay, so let me get into the conversation on the show today. It is a Friday. Let's keep it on the low. Let's make it so much fun, yeah? Now I'm asking you, if your relationship were a movie, that relationship you find yourself in right now, if it were a movie, what would be the title? Now, I posted this earlier, yeah? That I kind of names some get it. My brother, Cantona, this says Chewa 1, 2, 3, 4, 5, 6, 7, 8, 9, 10, 11, 12. Oh my God. I've not seen the Chewa movie though, but I'm told that it's a bit scary. So I'm thinking, if your relationship is actually titled Chewa Part 1 to 12, then it means it's scary, right? This one says Beauty and the Beast. I'm thinking, who is the beast and who's the beauty? I don't know about you, and I don't know about the relationship you find yourself in. I know someone be telling me Romeo and Juliet, which actually means it's a beautiful relationship, right? This one says Love of AA. Beautiful, beautiful. I love that. This one says Missing in Action. Where are you going? Where did you get missing? Let me bring you back on track, yeah? So share with me your thoughts. If your relationship were a movie, what would be the title? What would be the title?

0: Hashtag.
1: That's what's up, yeah? On X, is at LUVFM995. Just remember to add the preface hashtag drive time and death. Now, share with me voice notes. I love to hear you give explanations to your the titles of your movie for your relationship. I actually want to know why that very set title for that very relationship, okay? So if your relationship were a movie, what would be the title? 055-11-11995, be a part of the show. Let's get cracking. 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Now, if you find yourself here in Kumasi, patients' registration is already ongoing at the Kumasi South Hospital, which we all know to be the St. Tresor Hospital. It actually started on the 18th of May and is going through what is today's date? Actually, today happens to be the final day, which is the 5th of June 2026. Now, if you ever have a condition of the things that I've mentioned, aforementioned, I beg of you, make your way to South St. Tresor right now, or the St. Tresor Hospital right now, and get your name registered. 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Qualified patients outside Accra, Tema, Sogakope, and as well Koforidua will receive free transportation to the ship in Accra for surgery and treatment. 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Lavonson Hondi Tomato Mix is also here, just not making your meals taste good, but also looking to invest in the education of your ward. So anytime you go to the market to go get yourself the food stuff, I beg of you, buy Lavons and Hondi Tomato Mix, because in any amount you buy in them, you're donating one Ghana cedis into a Happy Sunshine education. Now, it is very, very simple as well. You check the label and see how your purchase donates that one Ghana cedis to this worthy cause. Let's build this gene one meal at a time. Lavons Tomato Mix, love day inside, and Hondi Tomato Mix, that is every chef's choice. The initiative, if you care to know, is proudly FDA approved and also supports a great cause while enjoying every bite. Are you very much aware, truly, that even today as I speak to you, you could have had in your pocket an amazing amount of money you could actually think about? Of any money you're thinking about, it is very possible to have it every day. Yeah. Only when you're playing the NLA 590 Noon Rush Draw. 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Now get to know that you can play from Monday through to Saturday 1 p.m. daily. So as a matter of fact, today you've missed out big time, okay? So coming through from next week, God wills, Monday through to Saturday, you stake before 1 p.m., okay? The draw is going to be made. And if you're lucky, you're winning for yourself an amazing amount of money. Good news is that there's no third party. Immediately when you win, the money will be deposited into your mobile money account. 590 mobile, yes, see, at that 17. Now, as I teach you the way to make money, I also love to give you the opportunity for you to have control over your money. 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Tropical Cable Flame Retardant Cables are the cables to use in wiring your whole house, okay? 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

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City's greatest late afternoon show, The Drive Time. Love 99.5 FM. My name is Melvin the Enigma. City chauffeur driving you back home safely. If you're just coming through, welcome aboard. I'd love you to buckle up. Let's have a good time on the show today. Our conversation keeping us company whilst we drive you back home. We're asking, if your relationship were a movie, what will be the title? If your relationship were a movie, what would be the title? It is a Friday. Let's unwind and wind into the weekend on the high. 055-111-1995. Tell me about the title of your relationship now. And also give me a reason as to why that very title. 055-111-1995 on the WhatsApp console. Big tune from Famia. He calls himself Alaji Peter.

0: You don't need to do too much here. Yeah. Definitely ready, yeah. Amazing stuff. This song brings us some 17 minutes after 5. Right here on the city's greatest late afternoon show, The Drive Time. Before we get talking about our conversation on The Drive, let me let you know about something amazing coming through from Electroland as we find ourselves in the World Cup season. 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
0: So come tell me about it. If your relationship were a movie, what will be the title? 03220-835-9683597-8358. Okay, come tell me about it. What is the movie of the title of your relationship? 03220-835-96. This one on WhatsApp says, oh, this is an interesting one. Okay, the title will be Romantically Over... Oh, okay, so wait on. Romantically Unsupervised. Romantically Unsupervised. Wow, that's a beautiful movie title for your relationship. I truly do know I wish that I could understand that though. Anyway, this one says Escape from Sobibor from NAC MP Opoku. Oh my God. Oh, the movie title for your relationship is Escape from Sobibor. Have you seen that movie though? Hello?
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0: Hey, my brother.
2: Melvin, the Radio Enigma.
0: Hey, Trilakata, bro, how you doing?
2: Melvin, I'm good. What about you?
0: I am very, very fine as well. Thanks for asking me. Now, Trilla, tell me. You are in a relationship, and what's going to be the title of your relationship?
2: The title of my relationship?
0: Yes.
2: My own, yeah. Challenge, kiss and tell.
0: Kiss and tell? Why that title, though?
2: At this current stage, yeah, my relationship, no. And check like that, you kiss and tell.
0: Your relationship?
2: Yeah, you know, can move the blade, you know, yeah.
0: Ube jan wa kiss and tell hona.
2: Title na nam bia dem dia ma no. Right. And you be all head movie ni dia no obo hu.
0: So your relationship is kiss and tell, eh?
2: Kiss and tell.
0: Okay. Matia, nice one. 03220-835-96-835-97-835-98. The Escape from Sobibor is actually one that blows my mind though. This one says, good evening, Melvin. This is your girl Danaya Nayas inside Kidichi Dubai second floor. Please, mine would have been rough and smooth. Shout out to all of the listeners. Thank you. Rough and smooth to Juanity, I don't know. Well, I mean, one and I had a yes. Why the end of the air office suit, you know? Anyways, this one says, good evening, Melvin. I'm Ben Jr. from Atonsu Agogo. The title of my relationship is Romeo and Juliet. Oh, I love that. Hello?
3: Melvin.
0: Yes, dear.
3: Nice to say.
0: I'm very well. How about you?
3: I'm doing great. Saying I'm not joining you.
0: Sorry?
3: Nana Joa,
0: hey Chama.
3: Yes, dear.
0: How are you?
3: I'm doing great, and you?
0: I am very fine as well. This is the first time I'm hearing you on my show, though.
3: Yay.
0: Hey, that's just a way we hear.
3: Hi.
0: Anyways, tell me, you are in a relationship. What's the title of your relationship?
3: Tom and Jerry.
0: Mm-hmm. Ah, who is Jerry and who is Tom?
3: I am the Jerry and he is the Tom.
0: And I was so ordinary. I just tell you, I was so ordinary. Hey, so you accept that you are in trouble?
3: Oh yeah, it's what I'm having a part.
0: Oh, I love it when women accept it. Yeah. So you accepting that you are the trouble in the relationship, and then it means that your guy is a calm guy.
3: Oh, yeah, very calm.
0: So, you care to give him a shout out?
3: Oh, shout out to him.
0: I don't want what he doing.
3: Baby. Melvin.
0: I get trauma. Comment. Hello.
2: But what's the name of my end?
0: Hey, Joe.
2: Yes, dear.
0: How are you?
2: I'm great, Joe, and you?
0: I'm very, very fine as well. Very, very fine. Very, very fine.
2: Are you sure?
0: Yes, I'm very fine. Very, very fine. Good. Now, tell me, what is the title of your relationship, though?
2: Rush Hour.
0: No. You know, Busha does a popo.
2: Concert
0: Tunkut. I just been get off my line. What a title to a movie. Rush Hour. Chris Tucker and as well Jackie Chan, yeah. Hello?
4: Uh-huh.
0: Hey, Ebony!
4: DJ Melvin!
0: My brother, how are you?
4: Boss, everything is cool here and you and your crew.
0: We are very, very fine as well. Very, very fine.
4: Thank
0: now,
4: God.
0: I saw that, Ebony.
4: Blah.
0: Are you in a relationship?
4: Aye.
0: When did you move so home?
4: Movies.
0: Okay. The relationship you find yourself in, give it a title. Give it a movie title.
4: Garden Angel.
0: Garden Angel.
4: Aye.
0: Ah, why Garden Angel?
4: Ah, that's my movie title.
0: Ah, why the title? Is it Garden or Guided Angel?
4: Garden Angel. I tend to say Ramsey.
0: Ah, Garden, a quiet garden, and I said,
4: Garden, what's the garden? As you say,
0: I'm not getting it. I'm hearing
4: Garden Angel.
0: Spell the garden. Spell the garden.
4: Me.
0: Aye.
4: Ghana.
0: Not Ghana. You said Garden Angel, right?
4: I'm saying Garden Angel.
0: Okay, so spell the garden so that I get to know.
4: Garden.
0: Yes.
4: Oh, what are you saying?
0: Sorry?
4: What are you saying? Garden. What are you saying? Quiet and I say.
0: Say garden. Like garden where you plant the vegetables and those kind of things.
4: Now, what are you in the garden?
0: Oh, so why your relationship? Why the title? Why that title, though?
4: Title is Garden Angel.
0: Who's garden, Anna?
4: What is it?
0: Who's your garden, Anna?
4: Now, are there any guardians with you guys? Huh? Who's your normal garden? That's a garden in the world. I'm watching Rulem. Ah! adia wodi bibia awodi nimbia adada tembia tunugu
5: ama
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5: ne kwa kwa ne se wo die na gu
4: ah anya o kwa o wo na ngula wale mu down
5: dabi
4: yo ani afa no fufu mu fe fufu mu fe.
5: I'm sorry that Ebony, thank you very much. This was some of being pinned inside potassium. My love story was on screen. It will be called The Notebook That I Lost After 2 Weeks. We sweet like that. Big ups to all of the couples doing that, listening to as well. Beautiful title too as well. This one says, hello Melvin, I hope you're doing amazingly well. My relationship is going to be the last laugh. Hi to Crucial Kobe, Inside and Inside, Bonsum and Josephine. This one is coming from Kofi Richmond, Brown Kofi from Apeduko Cobain Unity Junction. This one says, good evening, Melvin. Trust you're good. Please, my relationship will be terminated because the argument is 10K. My greetings to all of the Love FM listeners, especially Josie and Brown Kofi. This is your guy, Crucial Kobe, Inside and Inside, Bonsum. Oh, okay. Now I get it. I get why. You get why, yeah, you get why. Let's try to take a listen to this voice note before we do crossover.

0: Hey, what the assembly bo? Oparu George in Cote d'Ivoire. If my relationship is a movie, the title will be George the Traveler. Because since I married my wife, I always travel. As I'm speaking to you now, I am Cote d'Ivoire. So if my relationship is a movie now, the title will be George the Traveler. Thank you so much. Wode nyame nye adwuma wai. Nyame nka wo paa.
1: Thank you very much, George the Traveler. This one time will permit us. 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Exactly 5:30. 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

0: right the center cannot hold as a budget brawl is brewing between Atoforsen's finance ministry and Eric Opoku's food and agri ministry, with the latter accusing the finance ministry of infantile propaganda over claims that 85% of Agric's 2026 budget has been released.
1: I'm happy to confirm that we have released about 1.67 billion cedis, representing 85% of the approved 2026 budget for goods and services and CAPEX for the Ministry of Food and Agriculture.
0: Who is lying to taxpayers, we ask. Tonight, we fact-check the figures and bring contest to the war of words ongoing between the two ministries and what it means for food prices and you here on Top Story tonight, brought to you by Telecel Connecting Energies, Holy Insecticide Spray and Coil, and Enjoy a Holy Sleep, and also by Shield Pension Trust, Into the Future with you. My name is Samuel Kojo-Brace.

0: infantile propaganda. That's how the Food and Agriculture Ministry describes Finance Ministry's claim that 85% of the 2026 budget has already been paid. The Deputy Minister for Finance, Thomas Nyanko Ampem, during the launch of Ghana's National Pact for Agricultural Transformation, Food Security and Employment, AgriConnect Compact, on Wednesday said 1.677 billion cedis has been released to the Agric Ministry for Food Security. Now, the Agric Ministry has rejected this, saying the Finance Ministry's own records disagree. We'll delve into this later, but first, let's hear the Deputy Finance Minister make that claim that 85% of MOFES budget has already been released.
1: We are matching our vision for the sector with sustained funding. I'm happy to confirm that we have released about 1.67 billion cedis, representing 85% of the approved 2026 budget for goods and services and capex for the Ministry of Food and Agriculture. On this, the Ministry of Finance has released 521 million cedis to be invested in the 50 farmer service centers to support mechanization and improve productivity. We have released 110 million to be invested in irrigation infrastructure across country. We have released 515.3 million cedis for the supply of fertilizers and certified seeds to our farmers. 244.9 million to be invested in the poultry farm to table project, what we call the Nkokong Kitenkete initiative. And 200 million Ghana cedis to be invested by the National Papa Stock Company to address the long-standing challenges in distribution and trading of produce.
0: But the Ministry of Food and Agriculture will take none of this. In a statement, it says these claims do not align with the official budget execution, a document issued by the Ministry of Finance itself. We'll speak to the Agric Ministry shortly, but first, Kofi Ajay of our research desk joins me in studio with some data. I mean, when it comes to joy research, you know what? We deal with the fact. Now, Kofi, what are the facts?
2: So, Kojo, remember that the minister's claim was that they have paid 85% of budgetary allocation with respect to goods and services and capital expenditure, which means that this does not include compensation to employees or for employees. So our checks, what we've been trying to do is to compare the budgetary allocations in the main budget to the document the Finance Ministry released to back their claim that they've paid 85% of the allocations to goods and services and capital expenditure. And we need to understand that there is a difference between budgetary allocation and then release and actual payments, right? So there can money can be released, but maybe actual payment might not go through. So maybe that's why we might see some of this gap. But in terms of our independent checks, it shows that if you look at the main budgets, the government budgeted some 1.97 billion Ghana cedis to be paid to compensation of employees and goods and services. According to the ministry's own document, they have paid or they have released, that's the key word, 1.687 million Ghana cedis. And if you do the math and you compare it to the budgetary allocation, it's about 85.1%, just as the Deputy Finance Minister said. But there were some inconsistencies that we spotted in that statement. First one has to do with what the minister said, or the release that has gone to the 50 farmers services centers, right? In the ministry's own document that they put out to back these claims, they claimed they had put, they had paid or they had released 581.39 million Ghana cedis to the 50 farmer services centers.
0: Okay.
2: But the Deputy Finance Minister, when he was speaking in that conference, said that they had paid 521.
0: Okay. And the figure from
2: the figure from the ministry to back this to say that they are paid about 84% was just about 521. So the minister says 521 paid, but the document says 581. So we don't know whether this was a slip of tongue, but the document

0: that we've seen the deputy finance minister saying that they've paid 85%. That is completely different from what we are seeing. And also, if you look at the Feed Ghana project, the main budget says that government budgeted 200 million Ghana cedis for the Feed Ghana project. But our checks, based on what the ministry put out, shows that only 30 million Ghana cedis has been paid under the Feed Ghana program as far as goods and services are concerned, and about 30 million also paid under capital expenditure. If you add the two, it's about 60 million Ghana cedis compared to the budgetary allocation of 200 million Ghana cedis. Another aspect, I mean, allocation that we also saw was the farmer services centers. The budgetary allocation was 690 million. The ministry says they've paid 121, according to the minister, but the document shows that they paid 521, but the document shows that they've paid 581, which means that there's a difference between what the minister said and what is in the main document that they put out to actually back this claim. So what we can confirm based on the checks we've done so far is that what the finance minister, the deputy finance minister, claims they have paid is just about 55% of the total budgetary allocation to the Ministry of Food and Agriculture.
1: So a gap of 30%.
0: But if you compare what they have paid to the goods and services and capital expenditure that the minister referenced, that is also 85%. But what we can also say is that some of the data that the deputy finance minister spoke and the document they put out to actually back the claim did not correlate. For instance, we've made mention of the 521 million cedis for the 50 Farmer Services Center. Mm-hmm. But in the document they put out, it's 581. Mm-hmm. So that is what we can confirm as far as the data is concerned, Kojo.
1: We delve into these matters here on Top Story.

0: Joining us on Top Story tonight, Professor Godfred Buckping, economist and professor of finance at the University of Ghana Business School. Prof, I'm grateful to you for joining us. We also do have with us Michael Adu. He's MPP spokesperson on food and agriculture, who'll be joining us as well. Grateful to you, Michael, as well, for joining. But let me start with you, Prof, on this one. Now, what do you see to be, you know, what is happening now from where you said, you know, where the numbers better? What is happening?
1: Well, thank you very much. Good evening to our cherished listeners. Well, typically, budget execution tend to be very slow. That's the experience. From the beginning of the year, the momentum usually gathers from the second half of the year towards the third quarter there. But if you see the trend over the years and all of that, but it's also important to recognize the uniqueness of certain ministries. For instance, Ministry of Food and Agri, because of that, they have to do everything to match the planting season and all of that. So we need to recognize the uniqueness of certain ministries and all of that. At the end of the day, also because the Ministry of Finance largely wants to control borrowing, it's also about the revenue flows, which also would enable disbursement in terms of optimal disbursement to various ministries and all of that. But overall, what we have observed is that there's a certain slowness when it comes to disbursement, sometimes even for capital expenditure, because of the process they have to go through in obtaining commitment authorization, certificate, and all of that. It's taking certain ministry departments more than 3-4 months and all of that. So overall, that is not good in terms of growth. The finance function is both a control function and an enabler. The control function should not be exercised to the detriment of the enabling function, because the enabling function is needed to enable other ministry departments and agencies and state-owned enterprises to also deliver on their mandate, which all put together will help in engineering growth, the kind of growth that we needed. So those are the things that I think we need to look at.
0: Could this be one of the strategies to tame inflation, for example?
1: We saw that in 2025 hugely. We saw that in 2025 hugely. Control expenditure.

0: Okay, and then you can also see the mopping up of liquidity from the central bank perspective. All of that just to keep inflation in check, exchange rate in check. And I had indicated earlier that while this may seem to be working in the short term, it has its own implication for the medium to the long term. Because for a country that has huge infrastructure challenges, food insecurity and all of that, you cannot celebrate austerity. That's not performance. And I think that going forward, the ministry will have to look at that. We need to elevate the enabling function of the finance ministry so that ministry departments, state-owned enterprises are able to also deliver on their mandate. That is very important. If you look at what happened last year, right, the expenditure cut in terms of goods and services and some other areas is quite huge, because once the ministry itself in the budget promised to do a primary surplus of 1.5%, they did 2.6%. In terms of expenditure cut, that ranks in excess of $2 billion. You could imagine what that could do for us. But so all of that were also done just to bring inflation down and keep the exchange rate stable and all of that. But going forward, we have to navigate a progressive spending in order to ease the restrictions on the growth drivers of the economy. And I think that is what we have to do. And bear in mind that whilst we did quite well in terms of meeting the IMF program conditionalities and all of that, our revenue envelope has not responded structurally to the many revenue policies that were implemented. So once you are not generating sufficient revenue consistent with the size of your economy, which demands a certain expenditure that has to be made, then it means that you have to go to the capital market and go and borrow. And remember, government is mindful in terms of how the level of borrowing that they want to do and all of that. So it's very difficult managing the trade-off in here, and I think that the future lies in certain considerable level of progressive spending with higher value for money. Otherwise, we may not be able to engineer the kind of growth that will meet the aspirations of Ghanaians. We may grow at a certain rate, but that rate will be insufficient. It may not satisfy the aspirations of Ghanaians. It may not be the kind of growth that will lift millions of Ghanaians out of poverty and narrow the inequality. And also, if you look at our inflation pattern in the last 15 years, it's largely because of underfunding in the area of agriculture and the inefficiency in there. So food inflation tends to drive our overall inflation and all of that. It's largely because of lack of investment, not only in terms of procuring seeds and stuff like that, but lack of fiscal connectivity between farmlands and market centers also contribute to the huge post-harvest losses and all of that. The reason we may be hungry in Accra is not because our farmers are lazy. It's just because the distance between the farmland and where our mouth is in the market centers is becoming wider and wider, and the lack of fiscal connectivity just makes it all that expensive.
1: Which means that the finance ministry could be shooting itself in the foot if it denies the Minister of Agri the right funding.
0: Yes, so for Ministry of Food and Agri and the other critical sectors, the timing is of essence, right? Because we are unable to do farming all year round. So in terms of budget release, we may need to prioritize certain key ministries because of the timing issue and all of that. But of course, the Ministry of Finance is also mindful about in terms of cash flow issues, revenue. Okay, a lot of companies tend to pay their taxes and all of that towards the end of the year and all of that. So if you want to match that, it may also create certain imbalances which may result in some level of borrowing and all of that. Remember that this government is driven more by austerity, okay, as a way of achieving debt sustainability, control inflation, and then exchange rate. And I think that itself will have its own implication. The side effect will begin to show more in the medium to the long term. And the Minister of Finance is fully aware of this, right? So it's just about managing the trade-off and all of that. It's not an easy situation, but we need to prioritize certain key ministries. And I think that the strategy that worked last year has its own side effect. We cannot continue on that path.
1: So must we be worried of the future implications?
0: You should be concerned. we should be concerned, because the point is that we are not just looking for any kind of growth. We are going far below our potential. We should be going at double digits. We are talking about the kind of growth that will meet the aspirations of Ghanaians. We are talking about job-rich growth and all of that. So, and the government needs to spend appropriately with a higher level of efficiency. Bear that in mind. We have huge infrastructure deficit. It's taking people almost 10 hours to travel from Accra to Kumasi. You can't build an economy on that, right? Okay, so, and I'm expecting, in fact, I hate traffic with passion. I'm expecting that the 24-hour economy should be working on our roads. We should be doing the construction 24 hours. Okay, the infrastructure deficits inhibit growth. It imposes additional cost on businesses. You cannot be efficient in that system. Okay, so those are the issues. But if you don't want to borrow your way out of this, then you want to make sure that you are able to generate sufficient tax revenue consistent with the size of your GDP. We are talking about our economy worth over $114 billion. But what percentage of this are we able to convert into tax revenue? That's quite low. Those are the things that we need to address. We must ensure that the revenue envelope expands correspondingly with the size of the economy. And if you look at the data, you will see that in the last 21, 22 years or so, nearly 22% of our GDP growth has come from the mining sector, driven also by artisanal small-scale miners. But the fiscal envelope, our revenue envelope has not responded appropriately, because we are unable to generate sufficient tax revenue from that expansion in that particular sector. As long as the revenue envelope remains dwarfed, it's going to be difficult to meet all your expenditure commitment without borrowing your way into the debt unsustainability. The priority so far has been that let's control expenditure. That's the approach the government has adopted when they came to power in 2025, what they call shock therapy and recalibration of the fiscal strategy and all of that. Yes, it may work in the short term. It has its own advantages. But remember that you are sacrificing growth. You are sacrificing quality growth. You are sacrificing infrastructure to meet that. It's all about managing the trade-off, right? It doesn't have to tilt so much towards expenditure cuts, because you have huge infrastructure deficit, which imposes restrictions on the growth drivers of the economy.
1: Okay.
0: So those are the trade-offs that we need to manage going forward. Okay. And I'm sure now that we are exiting the IMF program, that we have our status confirmed as a moderate debt risk country, because we have exited the high risk debt category and all of that. We have fiscal space. My understanding is that going forward, we don't need to do a primary surplus of 1.5%. We could do 0.5% of GDP, and that will free up some fiscal space for government to embark on progressive spending. But remember, the game changer is not just you are spending in volume, but there is efficiency. Mm. There is higher value for money.
1: Okay.
0: We should make sure that every spending, every big ticket transaction goes through competitive tendering.
1: Mm.
0: There's value for money report, so that for every CD we spend, we are getting the highest value for it. Other than that, merely just spending the way we have done in the last, in the last 15 years or so, and both parties are guilty.
1: Okay.
0: NDC administration before 2017 published a book called Green Book. It was all about infrastructure. Where the NDP administration talked about year of roads. Where are those roads?
1: All right, Prof. I'm grateful to you for the point you espoused on the show. Let me bring in Michael Adu, who speaks for the NPP on the agric and food sector. Michael, I'm grateful to you for joining. Now, what is happening? What is your own reading of its impact on food production for the season?
2: Good evening, and good evening to your listeners. First of all, I want to state practically that looking at the numbers that the finance minister has put out, it shows a selective accounting. When you look at the total budget that was allocated to the Ministry of Agriculture, it comes to an amount of about 3.38 billion cedis. So if you compare that to the 1.67 billion that the finance minister put out, that is just about 50 to 55% in it.
1: Hello, Mr. Edu. All right. We'll try and rectify that line, and then we can get him back again on the line so we speak to him. This is still top story. Okay, Michael is still on the line. Let me bring him. Mike, your line tripped a bit. Hello, Mr. Edu.
2: Yes, can you hear me?
1: Yeah, I can hear you now, yes.
2: Yes. So, if you look into the budget itself, you see that the Ministry of Agriculture, this budget comes with goods and services, capital expenditure, support from donor partners, and then foreign funded allocations. All together, it comes up to the 3 billion budget that was approved for the Ministry of Agriculture. Yet, if you look at the releases as is being discussed now, it's about 1.67. And even with that, when we did our own calculation, it came way below the 1.67 billion.
1: Well, the ministry itself is contesting the figures.
2: Yeah, so that's what makes it interesting. The fact that the Ministry of Agriculture and Finance are not even coordinating, that tells you that the figures that has been put out by the Ministry of Finance is not accurate. So I think the Ministry of Finance has to come back again. They cannot just throw numbers into the air and expect everybody to accept it, especially when his own sister ministry, which is the Agric Ministry, is coming out to rebut whatever they are putting out. And we believe that the government must account to the people. This is the time that they have to come out to the real facts as it is. And the figures as we have it indicates that it cannot be the full budget for the Ministry of Agriculture. There are pressing issues facing the agric sector. Today, cocoa farmers are not being paid. If you go to those growing maize and so on, exchange rate differentials are affecting them to the extent that prices of their produce have come so low. Rice producers have stockpiles of rice in warehouses to the extent that importers are importing a lot of rice and maize and other produce into the country at the detriment of local farmers. So these are challenges that we expect that it has to be tackled. Burkina Faso has blocked importation of tomatoes into Ghana. What are the solutions that we are putting together to solve these issues? If the Ministry of Finance is not releasing enough funds to the Ministry of Agriculture, how can Ministry of Agriculture even perform? So we believe at this point they have to set up and stop the back and forth that is going on. It's quite embarrassing. Looking at from a governance point of view, it's very, very embarrassing to have a government where its Minister of Finance puts out figures and the same government, Minister of Agriculture, is abusing the numbers.
1: That tells you
2: that there's no proper coordination within the government.
1: You sit in Parliament and you sit on the Food and Agricultural Committee, right? Am I right to say that?
2: No, I'm not on the Food and Agricultural Committee. I'm the spokesperson for Food and Agriculture.
1: Okay, that's fine. Now, what weapons or effort will you put in place to ensure that the government or the ministry account for exactly what is happening for you to know?
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1: Exactly what is at stake?
2: So there are two questions that we will be asking. Mm-hmm. For instance, when you do the calculation of the figures that the Ministry of Finance put out, which it says 1.67 billion. When we do our calculation, we get about 1.652 billion. So we would want to know the difference of 25.3 million. Where is that money? Where is it hidden? We want to find out. And then why was the irrigation figure overstated? Because if you look at the Ministry of Agriculture budget, irrigation has about 105 million, but then the Ministry of Finance is paid about 110 million. So the amount that was released was more than the amount that was budgeted for. So these are things, issues that in Parliament, our committee will be asking questions, and members on the minority side will be filing questions to get details and explanation on. So we use all the parliamentary tools available, through statements, through questions, to get to the bottom of this issue. And it's not something that I think as a country we have to sweep under, especially when we are faced with the fact that agricultural growth is not as it's expected to be. Okay. If you look at 2024 agricultural growth to percentage to GDP, you realize that now agric is not growing at the rate you were doing it at in 2024. And this government needs to sit up. And as such, the minority will use every tool available to push the government so that we get the right answers, at least to get to the bottom of these issues.
1: Now I've chanced on a letter here. I'm going to read it for you so you help us understand what's happening. This is dated 1st June. It says, reference is made to your letter dated 8 May 2026 with reference number, then it mentioned, granting the ministry approval to use restricted tendering method for the procurement package referenced above, and a copy of that. Our email correspondence on the challenges with the procurement planning module of GANEPS and your response data 29 May 2026. Now, given that the main planting season have already commenced in both the northern and southern sectors, and there is no clear roadmap for resolving the challenges on GANEPS, we write to seek approval to engage the underlisted vendors through a single source procurement arrangement pursuant to Section 41B of the Public Procurement Act 2003, as amended. Now, and they list some companies there that are supposed to provide, you know, I think fertilizers for the planting season. Must this be the way? Must this be how we purchase or procure input for farmers in Ghana by single source methods?
2: It is a very important question that you have asked, looking at the government's own manifesto and campaign promises that single source procurement was going to be a thing of the past. So we expected that procurement to be very open so that Ghanaians can have accountability, we can have value for money. And looking at the circumstances surrounding procurement nowadays, at least we will know that the right inputs are being procured at very good prices and so on. But if we end up delaying and writing for single source procurements, what we do is we end up shortchanging the taxpayer. And at the end of the day, we might not even get value for what we are looking for. And I think these things go deeply to some of the concerns that Ghanaians have been raising all the time. And it's a challenge to the system that as a government they have to sit up and go back to the things they promised the Ghanaian people, so that at least for procurement you plan early so that you don't have to come back to writing some of these letters. I have seen letters from the Ministry of Agriculture asking for commitment authorizations, and all because there are delays in procurement and so on. But at the end of the day, planning, proper planning could have helped solve these things, and we wouldn't have to go through the single source analysis being done now.
1: Will your side take this matter up in Parliament to drag the two ministers for answers? Why we have so many agri companies in Ghana, but then we have to use single source methods to buy fertilizers and make seeds?
2: So most definitely the issues are quite plenty, coming from what the Minister of Finance itself has put out, and as well as the Minister of Agriculture. So we need to investigate the issues properly and get to the bottom of it. And I believe that the minority, within the next few days, you will see the minority dragging the ministers to the floor to at least answer for some of these issues that are coming up. Because every Ghanaian, quite interestingly, from yesterday is kind of baffled that two ministers will be at their neck trying to get to the bottom of issues that is within the same government. I've not seen anything like this before, that within the same government even the ministries are struggling to understand itself, and they are at their throats releasing letters here and there. It shows that this government is not coordinated. And we cannot trust governance into their hands when things are being played out this way.
1: Michael, I'm grateful to you for joining us here.
2: Thank you very much.
1: Michael Adu is MPP spokesperson on food and agriculture. 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Into the future with you. My name is Samuel Kojo Braze. 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
2: Hello, good evening, and welcome to Ghana Connect.

It is that time of the year again, and you know what it comes with. This country appears to run on cycles, and one of our most reliable, the most depressing cycles is this one. The one where the rains arrive, and then the depressing cycle of Accra floods just hit us. And the morning shows have now filled up all the radio shows about the conversation about the problem that has been recurring since independence. You could take newspaper clippings as far back as 60s, 70s, and the same areas in Accra, the same story. When the rains come, they just can't find a place to move out. I check my weather app now, and it says 70% chance of rains. If that happens this evening, it will be chaos everywhere. Because when it rains just a little in Accra, you just can't live in this city. What would it take to fix a problem as basic as this? How much of drastic measures do we have to take? We have built entire communities in waterways. Do our leaders have the political courage to move in and take the decisions that will save all of us from the chaos of Accra whenever just the slightest of rains can issue asylum down? The entire place, lakeside. I could mention some places where they are selling houses in millions of dollars, as well as land. And it rains for 20, 25 minutes, and the entire place is flooded. The roads, the last time I was traveling to Spintex, the entire road was flooded after just 15 minutes of rain. Cars were broken down all over the place. Just 2 days ago, when it did rain heavily, it came with such big chaos. There was fire all over the place, building collapse, because we just can't figure out what it will take to fix Accra's flooding problem. That is up for conversation tonight on Ghana Connect.

0: I mean, it's a blessing that it will rain. Everywhere else, they consider rain a blessing. But in this city, as soon as it gets cloudy, people's mood also gets cloudy. Because we just haven't found an engineering solution to the very foundational problems we face in this country. The president was speaking in London this week and said, the flooding in Accra is a discipline issue, not an engineering issue. I disagree. Of course, there's a discipline issue, but that's why we elect a government, to protect the ourselves from our own selves. Because everywhere else, there's indiscipline. But it's the systems that will ensure that you don't do certain things. And if people feel like they can throw everything into the Adonna River without consequence, they will, or Adonna drain, they will do that. Let me introduce my guests who are joining us for this conversation. Madame Yvonne Mensah is a flood victim at Abloje, Old Ashonman. She's a florist, and she lost everything, including her unregistered car, in this devastating flood that has been happening. And I know Abloje, I have a couple of friends who live there. Madame Yvonne, it's good to have you connect with us on Joy FM Ghana Connect tonight.
1: Thank you.
0: Brilliant.
1: Thank
0: I'll come to you pretty shortly. Reverend Professor Engineer Fosu Enchi is a professor at the Department of Civil and Environmental Engineering, University of Energy and Natural Resources. Prof, it's good to have you connect with us.
2: Thank you very much. 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
0: Nana Opoku Amankwa is a UK-based Ghanaian safety analyst. 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I'm not sure if it floods there that much, because in Manchester and parts of in the United Kingdom, it just rains almost every time. Nana Opoku, it's good to have you connect with us.
3: This platform tonight.
0: Great. And then Bright Ofori is the executive director of the Bright Future Alliance. He serves as a member of the UN Office on Drugs and Crimes, Youth-Led Integrity Advisory Board. Bright is in the studio with me. Bright, it's good to have you connected with us.
4: Queen. Thank you.
0: Queen Baka is also a victim at Sampa Valley and surroundings. Queen, it's good to have you connected with us. Hello, Queen.
5: Yeah, hello.
0: Yes, it's good to have you connected with us.
5: Good evening.
0: Let me start with you, Madame Yvonne Mensah. Tell us about the story of your devastation. We know you are trying to get home, and then you can take leave of us. But what is your story, and how bad is the situation where you live? I'm checking the weather app right now. I live close, a bit close to you. It has 70% chance of rain. I'm sure it gets you scary.
5: Yeah. But I would like to speak to you so that you'll be able to hear TV. I'm a person.
0: Okay, let's give it a shot.
5: All right.
0: Bacho ATA.
5: Okay, your family, Queen Baka. Me was Sampa Valley.
0: Okay, Queen, I'll come to you pretty shortly. I want to hear from Madame Yvonne first, then I'll come to you, Madame Baka. So please hold it there for me. Let's hear from Madame Yvonne on a situation in Abloje, then I'll come to you at Sampa Valley.
1: All right. Okay, am I online? Am I on air, please?
0: Yes, please.
1: So, actually, the rain started around 4 p.m. It slowed down a bit, like I said earlier, and then it got heavier. But within an hour, I realized the compound was flooding. It wasn't looking normal. I was in my office in the same compound. So I moved from the office to the main building. Then I realized it was just getting worse. Initially, I couldn't think through it. The water was just rising. The pace at which the water was rising wasn't making sense. It was just scary to me. So I tried to pick few things under my wardrobe just to protect in case the place will get flooded. And before I realized, it was just rising up. So it started coming through the windows. Then I realized we couldn't do anything. We were just stuck inside, myself and my children. I started calling for help, but unfortunately, anyone I called told me the roads were terrible than I am even thinking of, so they cannot come through to help us in any way. So we have to eventually climb on my kitchen cabinet with the children, and we were there for almost 6 hours. So the water, so the rain stopped raining, and then that was it. Eventually, we've lost. I don't know how to explain it. My deep freezers had turned. My fridge was down. My cabinet, my bathroom, almost everything that is not stuck on the wall has to come down. And as at now, I've not been able to even finish cleaning my compound, much more to go inside and tackle the mess there. I don't know what can be retrieved. Today I got my electrician to come in to check if we can put on the main switch and the socket or anything of that sort. But he advised no. So I've currently moved out of the house, and I was with my sister. She is also quite tight. So this evening we are trying to find an Airbnb apartment closer to home, so I can lodge there with the children and then be going back to the house to check on the people cleaning the compound for me every day. So if I have to, summarize what happened on Wednesday, this is what I have to say.
0: Everyone, this is
1: sorry if my voice is not clear. I feel a bit drained. I'm tired and quite weak, but I'll manage through the program.
0: Yeah, I understand. Our sincere appreciation of the very, very terrible experience that you had to witness. Please hold it there for me. Let me hear from Queen Baka, who has a similar story, and Queen says she'll speak to you. So we'll hear you, and then we'll do a translation of what you say, Queen.
1: Okay.
0: Hello, Queen.
3: Yeah, hello.
0: Yes, so we are listening to you and what happened. You said you speak to me. We'll listen to you.
3: I wanted to speak to you. So can I go on?
0: Yes, please.
3: Okay, last week, Wednesday, yes? Hello?
0: Yeah, hello, please, you are listening.
3: Yeah, last week, Wednesday, me via me window, me wanna show me what I show back. Ah, no, I'm so many. See me who ya within a bare 1 hour. No, so not G. Me baby, I'm a team. See when you know. And you know, I said 2022, no. The same so no movie, and I, you know, I acquire because I hire pa, you never say. So, you know, I ban the sound on our say, Yenny, I'm in fan colano, nay to me, P. Echo. Miff Shatta Bacope, and I'm colano Sosa, and then I appear. Can mention a huge. I hope say, now a joyful no interview me that day. So, but ene, I'm much here, sorry, Bimono. Maybe here, and then I'm much here, I'm a payer. Almost I'm being so much chantino, no, semi rashiko, market equidija. But because since on the basana, I have sana with a trap inside. So one to me and Pierre, we share inside the sun and so no, there's a sun about inside and never saw near my paper, but or was so sad, that's what you know, because one to me is same, because baby and I'm so no SPA banner, a junction, no swa, any dam with the river, no, and what the breeze are, and you know, men and sister because that junction, no swa, and she, yeah, then so no afro. And you know, so much me how easy. And you know, I was there. Me ban term, Senebea, much me have a chance at me by and so I swam there for near Dorso. A G area Haina, a Haina Yama. Sampa Valley Haina Yama. I hope there that there will be other places, no, so I am at that. But in so no, a higher. The dam, no, previously, no, the Nimon say, in so no, Omubia in October. October no omu bi omu shaase bie me ntem se na be ya October no so a ye bie no kaka en peja se emma ba bi ya ha obi ya but this time around no say in case say omu amuti so na no what I was for no ni me say
5: ye be bie nsu ananso beto this year pa a omunim a omukika be die na minim nti no omunim sa no na owo se nsu no a eto no owo se nka omushatie bie no entem kakra se ne be ya ni se ti na na omubie na 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
0: right Madam Yvonne Baka, thank you. Queen Baka, I think you've laid out the frustration of so many people about the situation. So if you hear from two people who have a really similar story, I mean, for Madam Yvonne, It rained in the area. The next thing she knew, the entire community and where she lived in particular was almost submerged. And then for Queen Baka, it's a similar story. She tells us the story of the spillage of the Weja Dam. And it's a direct consequence of the rains because the Weja Dam was filling up and the government decided, the Uganda Water Company Limited decided to just open the floodgates a little. And the entire community, Sampa Valley, have been flooded. She's been letting out the frustration. And just before she concluded, you heard her talking about the stress and the need for government to do something. She was talking about how the president travels, the government travels, and she expects that they will replicate what they've seen outside the country in Ghana. Thank you very much, Madam Kinbaka. Let me talk to briefly, Madam Yvonne, on what expectation is generally, because if this is going to be the situation every time it rains, then that's a big problem, and you've been living there for at least 10 years now. Madam, so what conversation are you having among yourselves, the residents, and what are your expectations in terms of what is going to happen? Because GMET, and we have GMET on now, we're going to go to them in a moment. They are warning that the rains that are coming this particular year is going to be the worst we've seen in 30 years. So what kind of things are you talking about among yourselves, residents of those areas, particularly in terms of the rains we expect now?
1: The news of the year right now is quite scary. Unfortunately, we've not been able to come together to share a lot because everybody is under distress trying to reorganize themselves. But I've engaged about four of my neighbors. And I don't know whether somebody has done a project to block the water access or channel the water access to our end, or I really don't know what is happening. So if the municipal assembly, the government, or anybody who can give us a voice can help us to solve or manage the situation, because I've been there for 12 years and this is the second time. The first time it wasn't any major flood. It's 8 years back around the same time. It wasn't anything major and we created our own drains to manage any excess floods that comes on the road. So I don't know why this is. I mean, this is quite shocking. A lot of walls have broken down. Everybody is trying to find a way around it, but we've not really been able to come together to say this is the problem, so we need to solve it this way. We really don't know what has happened, what has changed. If it is people developing within the area getting crowded and we are not creating more drains to manage the excess water, then I think we are in serious trouble. If we should expect more rains, then definitely none of us can live within the area. I don't know what the government can do immediately to help. I don't know what those who have the voice, those who can help us out, can do to help, like, manage the situation until we are able to think through what we can do personally ourselves. I really don't know. I am totally shattered. I am in a state of confusion. And I'm just pleading that if there's any way to help us manage this situation, we will plead for that help.
0: Yeah, thank you very much, Madam Yvonne. And we really hope that help will come your way. I mean, the problem with floods in Accra, it's not something abstract to. These are real lives, human beings, Ghanaian taxpayers, working class people who are struggling because we just haven't taken the tough decisions that will let us all live in this city in one piece. And thank you very much, Madam Yvonne. Thank you very much, Queen Baka. Two of you joined us with your stories. But now let's get around the table and talk about solutions and what exactly the problem is. And I'm sorry that I kept a lot of you waiting. We've just also been joined by Dr. Ignatius Kweku Williams, is Deputy Director General of Operations at GMET, Ghana Meteorological Agency, and we'll get to him shortly. But let me speak to Professor Engineer Fosuentri. What exactly is the problem with Accra that just can't withstand few seconds? Oh, okay, well, seconds is like an underestimation. Just few minutes of rain. If it rains for 2 hours, you just know it's absolute chaos.
4: Thank you very much, my brother. I would want to tackle it from both so that the be very interesting and then we can educate everyone. Whatever is happening is natural, coupled with decisions. You see, from creation. If you read Genesis 1, and I will that God said how he did it. The waters above of the waters be. The waters above.
0: Prof, I think that the network isn't so good. Producers will check up with you and we'll see how it will go. But let me talk to the GMET. You've warned about the rains and how bad they are coming. How bad is the situation going to be as we fix Prof's line?
6: Thank you and good evening to your listeners. I think since the inception of the rainy season this year, we've been able to be better cold. Sorry, I'm getting a bit of a feedback.
0: Please, can you still get that? Are you okay?
6: I think it's better now.
0: Okay.
6: Yes, so since February, we launched our seasonal forecast and we subsequently also updated it for the southern sector and for the northern sector. And what we're seeing within this period was that we're going to have between normal to above normal rainfall for most parts of the country. And that is what we are seeing now as we've entered into the peak period of the rainy season. And over the weekend also, we are expecting generally between Saturday and Sunday to have some amount of rain, scattered rainfall over the country. And this also, I always like to use this as an opportunity to educate the general public as to where you can find our information on and the format in which it's on. So at 5 p.m. this evening, we released the impact-based forecast for Ghana for the entire weekend. And this is giving you information for what's going to happen tonight, tomorrow being Saturday, and also on Sunday. That's the 7th of June, 2026. So we're expecting some scattered thunderstorms across parts of the country this evening, especially within the Volta region and some parts of the central region. Actually,

0: coming, you are going to expect the consequences of the rainfall. So if you still haven't desilted your gutters, you haven't made way for water to be able to move easily once the rainfall comes, and within certain urban areas, and we keep mentioning that low-lying areas, and especially areas where there's a lot of paved surfaces, where there's not going to be much penetration into the ground, you are going to have the experience of flash flooding in those particular areas.
1: Wow. Dr. Ignatius Quick-Williams, Deputy Director General for Operations at the Ghana Meteorological Agency, GMET, thank you very much for giving us that forecast. Tells you that this weekend, you should expect the rains. Brace for that. And for those of you who live in flood-prone areas, you may experience flash floods. Let me go back to Reverend Professor Engineer Fosfim. She was telling us about the problem.
2: Okay.
1: Hello, Prof.
2: Can you hear me now?
1: Yes.
2: Okay. So what I was saying is that the way God did it, you see, from Genesis 1, it will rain. And then in verse 5, he told us the water that let them separate the earth. Let all the water separate from the earth. So every rain that falls on this earth looks for the sea. It will run to the sea. Now, the rate at which it runs to the sea depends on the topography. If there are steep slopes, you don't see a lot of flooding. But if the area is flat, the rivers are big, and if they go over the rivers, they flood the land, and they take their time to move to the sea. Accra is a flat land. So therefore, the rivers are large, and the floodplains are big. So it takes time to run down into the sea. This existed before we occupied Accra. So man should have known that the waters had their areas already. And when you go in, you must respect the path of the water. If you refuse to respect the path of the water, you cannot stop the water. Because it has a command from God. And anything that comes in the way of the water will deal with it. This is what we are experiencing in Accra. If you look at the formula for drainage, Q is equal to A over N, R raised to the power 2 over 3, S raised to the power half. A is the area, R is the hydraulic radius, and S is the slope. In Accra, the slope is almost zero because it's very flat. So your slope doesn't help you. So what happens is that the air becomes big to rush out the water. So there are several areas in Accra that should not have been occupied by buildings. But we did not respect them. The rain does not respect what we do. It will surely move. So that error has been caused. And so people are living in flood-prone areas. The unfortunate thing is that you may buy the land today, it will not have been flooded. You think you are safe. We have different types of rainfall. We have 10-year rainfall. We have 20-year rainfall. We have 50-year rainfall. We have 100-year rainfall. We have 5-year rainfall. So all these rains have areas they occupy, and we should respect them. Unfortunately, we have not. This is the first principle. The second thing is that when it rains, the rain that falls on the earth, three things happen to it, or even four. Either it gathers into a drain, as one part, or it will seep into the soil as another part, or evaporation will take it back into the air. But the percentage that evaporation takes is very small. The percentage that

0: into the soil depends on the soil condition. If it is grassland, you are likely to get some good seepage. If it is forest, you get more seepage. If the area is developed, then you don't get seepage at all. So then, what is left will go into runoff. It must find its way into the drain. Then, if your drainage area is small and it is blocked, the water will begin to spread and cover more areas. So this is what is happening in Accra. Accra has overdeveloped. So the areas for infiltration has been drastically reduced. Mm-hmm. So if infiltration is almost zero in Accra.
1: Yeah. I mean, this week we've been talking about how every community, every house is paved, so the water is just running off. I'll come to Bright Ofori, who is in the studio with me. But let me go to UK and talk to Nanopokwa Mankwa. He's a UK-based Ghanaian safety analyst. And Nanopokwa Mankwa, I mean, you are Ghanaian. You live in the UK, and you see how much it rains in the UK. Of course, there may be flash floods every now and then, but just everything recedes. And you see the pictures and videos from Accra. What goes through your mind as a safety analyst?
2: I'm so glad I'm able to speak to this topic now, because it wasn't like I wasn't in Ghana when the floods happened. So although I tried my trade in UK, I've always been in Ghana and I've been on safety platforms, media engagements, and this situation must stop. I'm very, very passionate about this. 11 years ago, 154 lives were lost. That particular place was a place that I used to travel because I used to work in Standard Chartered Bank as the safety and security manager. And I used to live in La Paz. And so I used that place. Let's understand ourselves. We cannot be kidding ourselves in the country where all the data is there, all the information is there, all the numbers are there, and nobody seeks to be acting. No matter what, all these that everybody is talking about is information. And that information is already there. In the age of AI, we don't even need to even be talking about data because you can find it and it is there. The point is, what are we doing? What should you be doing? And that is what safety talks about. Action. Because the conversation and the information, it is too much. Now, let me talk about some numbers. 11 years ago, there were problems and there was an investigative report. None of the investigative reports, findings, and recommendations were applied. None of them. My question is, who in Ghana is chasing for that information? And this is where I talk about the media. I talk about the religious institutions. I talk about the academia. It appears that when we have disasters, all that we talk about is what has happened and the crying. But in fact, what is the accountability? Nobody was held responsible. And if you want real action and you want to talk about the UK and other places, it is about accountability. Nobody loses his sis or a job when something happens in Ghana. And nobody wants to talk about that. If we don't, our problem is governance. What is the governance issues about flooding in Accra? We don't even know. We haven't found it out. We are not planning around it. Planning. I come from an architectural and construction background as a first degree before I did safety. So I understand the issues as to why we are doing this to ourselves, and we come on radio and TV and we just complain.
1: Hold it there for me, because I like where you've taken this to. Bright, I mean, have we just resigned ourselves that, okay, well, there will be 3 months in a year where everywhere will flood? And then we can move on from that. Like, look at the analysis that have just been done and how big of a problem this is. And I like when Nopoku Abankwa is taking this. Where do you see this? And do you agree with Nopoku Abankwa that, listen, we just haven't showed the required seriousness to deal with this situation?
3: I think I always say, when it comes to flooding, there are a lot of factors. You could get about 10, 15 factors that contribute to it. But the most outstanding one, or the biggest issue, It's enforcement. People are building along coastal waterways. People are building in the part of major waterways and other places. Nothing has been done. It's the same assemblies that even issue permits for people to build along those routes. So when it comes to flooding, yes, you could blame poor management or solid waste management on the side of a citizen indiscipline. But government also have government has a bigger role to play. And then they've been failing us all over these years. They do almost nothing. So I wasn't surprised when the president spoke about the indiscipline on the part of citizens. He's a president. He's in a position of power to influence change. And then since he's also, he would also have to do something. And because he's not ready to do it, he would rather want to shift the blame to the citizens. Yes, the citizens are doing it. But they are all over the world. You see, God distributed stupidity in almost every country. You find almost every silly or stupid person in almost every part of the world. But in other countries, those stupid people's stupidity has been tamed. When it comes to law, we are using laws to curtail and to lower some of these things. But in our part of the world, when something wrong is done, we just leave it. Maybe it's just a rainy season. Let's leave it that way. So I blame enforcement when it comes to our problems when we find it. Because if it is just about Accra lying in a low lane city, there you have cities like Venice that is sitting on the waterway. You never find any of these problems. There are a lot of countries in the world. Our professor mentioned population, that Accra is badly populated. If you go to Tokyo, Tokyo is over 13.7 million people living in a small part of Tokyo. Yet you do not find some of these issues. So when we fail to plan our cities properly, and when we fail to also ensure that the right thing is being done by the indisciplined citizens among us, we will always sit here and have such conversations.
1: Interesting. I'll come back to you. Chris, you wanted to say something. I mean, I think it ties into this big conversation about indiscipline. But of course, my problem is indiscipline is there, but I don't care about indiscipline. If people are building in waterways, what is the district assembly doing? What we do is every year, regional ministers since many BA, from, I mean, I recently, Harry Koti popularized that together with.

0: it down. This someone's investment. But at a point, we all need to do the hard things. Okay. Maybe it might sound political, but the reset word is to make sure that we are going back to the basics and doing things properly so that we become a good country that we people know us to be, right? But if we are going to play the sloganeering and every 4 years someone brings up a word for citizens to champion, for politicians to champion, and we continue and we are, oh yeah, this is it. First 2 years, we see a bit of action going here and there, and then everything dies down. We are not going anywhere. Kweku, people have accepted their fate. They've decided, okay, we know this is a waterway. Matter of fact, the rains have come. We've seen the places that are flooding. Adenta, Lakeside, Asalibuke,
1: Ouija.
0: Everyone is aware. They would wait. Dry season, they'll go to these same neighborhoods and go and rent. Go and build. Get permits, do all everything, and then when the rains come, then we start calling government. Sometimes I that's why when we are calling government, I don't know what government should do, because in that moment there are certain things that we as citizens who have decided to give the power, you know, vested in us, we've now transferred that power to an authority to oversee or supervise our actions. Then we go back to target these same people for doing the job we've asked them to do. Where are we going as a country?
2: Prof, so where do we go from here? Because I think for so many people, they know the problems. We rant about it. Personally, I've done about 3, 4, 5 fellow Ghanaians episodes on this already. And fellow Ghanaians has been running for just under a year. So where do we? What kind of tough measures are required to be taken so that at least floods, sometimes they're inevitable, floods when it rains so much. But when you see quality infrastructure, the moment the rain recedes, the rain is gone. The floods are gone. We just don't see it here. I've seen pictures of buildings literally submerged. A friend shared pictures from the Abokubi Pantai areas. It was terrible.
3: So I was driving towards some areas were identified as reservoirs. To call them ponds, so that when it rains, those ponds will hold the waters and allow water to go through the drains. And then after the drains have gone down, the water in the ponds will naturally find their way into the drains and be released. Unfortunately, those pond areas have also been developed. Those are the worst affected areas when flood happens. They were already mapped out in Accra and they were not supposed to be developed, but it has happened. So those areas is difficult, but there's a way out. As I was explaining, when it rains, three things happen. The rain will either enter into the soil as infiltration, or it will go into runoff into the river, or it will evaporate. Evaporation is negligible. Runoff can be increased. As for the infiltration, when you develop, you have disturbed it. But because Accra is flat, your runoff is in trouble because you have too small a slope, so it will continue to flood. So the best option now is to improve infiltration. When we improve infiltration, we reduce the area of flooding. But how do we improve infiltration? Two things. Where we construct roads, it's the option for us now. Because that one, you will not destroy buildings. So many parts of Accra, the roads are undeveloped. There should be a policy that going forward, the roads we develop in Accra should allow for tracing. Therefore, they should not be pervious materials, especially the internal roads, and leave the main roads as pervious. In that case, you will not use latrines. You use material that will allow seepage. You use pavement blocks. That one will allow seepage. And even when flooding happens, it quickly returns back to normal because the filtration is improved. And many areas in Accra are covered because of the building. So when infiltration is allowed in the area along the roads, it will be fast and water will run out quick. So we create catchment zones under the roads and use pavement blocks. Our infiltration will improve. And then our runoff, we should be able to give better sizes of drains. Because Accra is heavily developed, we can have some of the drains in culverts down before we bring the U drains. Then the infiltration ones, we can even connect them to the culverts that are down. And then we channel them into main drains or the main rivers. So a lot of engineering has to happen to our road construction now. It should not be normal like before. That is how we can save Accra going forward without demolishing houses. Because many people have developed in areas that they were not. But if you do the modeling with various rainy seasons like 25 years and the rest, the number of buildings we have to pull down is crazy. So this one, we need to use serious engineering and see how best we can use our roads to save the situation by doing permeable roads, which improves infiltration.
2: Brilliant. Thank you very much, Prof. I think we are just running out of time. Let me just give you Napo. Nanapoku, I just called you Napo because in just 30 seconds, what do you think you want to see done as a safety person?
1: The first thing I would say is that we wasted too much time talking about the problems again. That's why I want to make a point. Odor River was supposed to be basically 100%. We only have 30%. That is something they should look at. They should break buildings regardless of politics. That is something that we need to do. Again, we should understand that Ghana has human beings. And if we don't care about the human beings, then we should stop talking about this because people die. That is what I will leave this. Thank you very much.
2: Anapoku, I think we are going to have a big conversation with you. I think you know yourself on that, right? Yeah.
4: Water moves. Water just need a pathway to move. So let's
2: always find this place.
4: Let's work on the drainage system. In your area, on the major gutters, or drainage systems like Dodo, let's desilt it. Not only when it's raining. Random times we should be desilting it. And then let's improve drainage systems across Accra and all over Ghana. And by doing so, I think we'd have a better solution for our problems currently.
2: Ali, it's not easy. Accra floods and this issue. We've been talking about this since I was young, and we're still talking about it. It's been from 1960 to date. You get any newspaper clippings, you see Accra floods. Thank you all for joining us. Nanapoku, listen, your passion for this conversation, thank you very much. Thank you very much, Prof, from the University of UNAIR. Yes, thank you very much for joining us. And we had Jim Met on early on. You also heard from Queen Baka and Madame Yvonne, who have their own challenges with this flood. My name is Kweku Asante. We'll see you again same time next week on Ghana Connect.
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12: 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It's here now with Ziggy Brown's Jazz Lunch. 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

0: Get ready, Kumasi, his praise chorale of the Churches of Christ, Ghana, presents Christo Asorinyo Music Fellowship, or Sacrum Edition. 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Come experience inspiring hymn ministrations from his praise chorale and Christian singers, plus a special time of congregational singing. Tickets go for just 50 Ghana cedis. Dial *713*33*940# or call 0244-978-323 to secure yours now. 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

0: Love to play you the music. That definitely winds you down after a busy day at work. And this is what we call the after drive. Love 99.5 FM. 52 minutes after 7. I'm guessing you're enjoying yourself right about now. You find yourself home. You have nowhere to be tonight. Keep it thus locked in, because we've got more music from DJ Rooney. We're giving you a club feel right here on Love 99.5 FM.
1: The world can wait. We've got all night. Let's make it right.
0: Great weekend ahead. I don't know your plans for the weekend though, but I'm thinking it's gonna be a great weekend, just like my weekend is starting tonight. Wrapping it up for a great week on radio. We started on Monday. No, so I came through on a Wednesday, right? Big shout out to my brother Nathaniel Minsa, as always. Hanging in there for me. He was on here from last week, Wednesday. Came through on a Monday, on a Tuesday. Then I came back on a Wednesday. Wow. It's been an amazing time with you guys. And it's always amazing. Yeah. For those of you coming into the region as well for the very first time, love you to keep your doors locked in here all of the time. Whether you sit in the car, you ask the driver. That is, as a matter of fact, if the car is not yours, ask the driver to turn it to you. 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Keep it locked in. I love 99.5 FM. 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Do they make phones now with radio? Yeah, the young phones have got radio, right? Okay. When you have your phones logged on to Love 99.5 FM. 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Music check. 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This is where you get to experience joy as always. 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My name is Melvin Fifi Grant Bynum. Simply call me Melvin the Enigma. I've been your chauffeur, always your chauffeur, driving you back home safely, and as well keeping you company with the family on the after drive. We're back same time next week, God wills, from Monday through to Friday, 4 p.m. to 8, driving the whole city home. This weekend, I'm up on your area, or up on the radio, I should say. Definitely gonna have a great time with you on radio. So keep your dials locked in, as always. Before you go to bed, say a prayer. What are you up against? Sounding a prayer. So get up and do exactly what you need doing. And it's never enough to aim. You've got to hit the target. When you see me in town, Charlie, just holla. I'm gonna let you know Kumasi and Ghana need me. But always remember, Charlie, if you Kumasi your day, you might use your mind. Good evening. Stay safe. Most importantly, don't do what I wouldn't do tonight. I love you.
1: 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You and me, we're here to stay.
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